0: Taken to hospital with serious injuries, the blaze is not being treated as suspicious at this stage. Police are stepping up efforts to improve public safety and put a brake on crime in Geelong CBD. They'll have a very visible presence in the retail precinct with Operation Pulse being expanded to the city. Police Minister Anthony Carbines is confident Pulse will have a positive impact.
1: Operation Pulse will include Westfield in Geelong. Police intelligence shows that will make a big difference to community safety.
0: A bad report card for Victorian students who are missing classes in record numbers. There's been a 71% surge in absences since 2020. Students across all year levels have skipped 16.3 million days of school. That's more than 25 days per child. And close to 800 people have been arrested in France as football celebrations turn violent. Dozens of police have been injured in clashes with football fans, followed a win by PSG over Arsenal in the Champions League final.
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0: West Coast is just one win away from its best season since 2021 after a Sunday night win over Essendon. The Eagles charged to their fourth win in miserable conditions in Sunday night footy in Perth. Coach Andrew McWalter says it was a mature performance.
4: I think we knew the Bombers, the week they've had, they were going to come out and be really fierce and competitive. And I thought we matched them probably and beat them in that in the first 10 or 15 minutes of the game. We were challenged at different times throughout that game, but I just thought we just kept fighting back and getting the game on our terms.
0: Second seed Iga Świątek is the big name out of the women's draw at the French Open. The Polish world number three losing on her birthday to Ukrainian Marta Kostyuk in straight sets. Alexander Zverev comfortably through, though, in the men's draw.
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3: K-Rock weather.
0: A cool one to mark the start of winter, becoming windy with showers today in 14. Tomorrow, showers, winds easing and 17. Right now it's 10 and it's time for another 50 minutes of non-stop K-Rock.
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Thanks very much. 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Of course you do. Turn this up.

Up we need weather feels like temperature is lucky to be 8 degrees around Geelong and a Surf Coast this morning. It is K-Rock 955. Going to play Slater before 11 a.m. and Harry Styles right now. I mean, we're getting ready to see him live later this year, right? American Girls.

0: fancy your Atlee's pie? Of course you do. I hope that has set your week up fantastically, successfully. Let's go, K-Rock 955 and 50 minutes non-stop. K-Rock, I mean, Tom and Loggie were here again this morning. Did you know we had a blue moon?
1: So a blue moon is a term used when there's two full moons within the same calendar month.
2: Oh, is that what it is?
1: Yeah, so it's not because it's actually blue or anything.

0: actually considered a micro moon.
1: A micro moon?
0: Which is funny because that's how I describe you to people.
1: Well, that's but that's okay. The moon doesn't have to feel bad about that. Because it's not about the size of the moon. It's the size of the full moon. It's
0: the pull of the ocean.
1: It is.
2: I'm getting Grease flashbacks. Tom and Loggie will be back tomorrow morning from 6. You can catch their highlights on their podcast or up late tonight from 6 as well. 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
10: Showers today, a top of 14. Hi, I'm Rebecca McDonald. The investigation continues into an overnight fatal house fire in Werribee. A three-year-old boy died in the blaze on Newbury Street while his father was taken to hospital in a serious condition. An arson chemist will be attending the scene, but police say at this stage it does not appear to be suspicious. Claims the success of the Free Public Transport Initiative shows it should become permanent. The two-month campaign wrapped up yesterday, but Daniel Bowen from the PTU

0: Way says it attracted people who normally wouldn't use the services.
1: The people that have switched onto public transport because it was free, can the network retain those passengers? You know, hopefully they can do more to, you know, help keep people on public transport. It obviously makes life easier for those that do have to drive if there are more people off the roads.
0: Prices are now half price till the end of the year. Brazilian health officials are monitoring two patients for a possible Ebola infection. If confirmed, they'll be the first cases outside of Africa since the outbreak began. Severe weather, which has hit Western Australia, will sweep over the eastern states later this week. The low pressure system's packing strong winds and bringing rain and storms. Geelong will have temps of 14 degrees between Wednesday and Friday. And more than $132,000 has been raised from this year's Big Freeze Geelong. Yesterday's event saw the likes of Geelong Council Chief Ali Wastey and Kat Tanner-Bruin take the plunge at the Newtown and Chilwell Footy Netball Club.
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0: Essendon's future is set to be shaped over coming weeks as the club ramps up the process of finding its next coach. Some assistants are not expected to apply for the top job, James Hurd likely to apply. Cricket and the Royal Challengers Bangalore's won back-to-back IPL titles, beating Gujarat Titans by 5 wickets with 12 balls remaining. Aussie Tim David hit 24 runs off 17 in the win, while Josh Hazlewood took 2 wickets.
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4: Good morning, Liam Robertson from Surfing Victoria here with your morning surf report. Great waves across the coastline this morning. That swell's hung in there. We're seeing overhead waves on those more exposed breaks and the premier reef breaks along the surf coast. Northerly winds at the moment, so nice and clean conditions. The open beaches are particularly clean, but if experienced surfers only there, there's a lot of water moving about. Protected corners also have great waves. As always, if you are going for a surf, surf with a mate and play it safe by the water.
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3: K-Rock weather.
0: Becoming windy with showers and a top of 14 for today. Tomorrow, showers. The winds should ease with a top of 17. Right now it's 12 and you're up to date on your home of Big Hit Energy, K-Rock 955.
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Champions sporting team won over the weekend. K-Rock 955. I mean, obviously, the Cats didn't get up against Carlton, but the Doggies got up against Collingwood. I'm feeling all right. Justin Bieber there, Shaboozy right now with Rihanna and the Chemical Brothers coming up. Big hit energy.

0: K-Rock 955. I'm just getting this kind of out of my brain on a Monday morning. What happened in sport across the weekend? Cricket, Ollie Peake, youngest ever specialist batsman chosen for Australian One Day International, I believe. Fantastic. Made 7 runs against Pakistan. We didn't win, but, mate, he's playing for Australia. Absolutely love that. Cheers. And the Socceroos squad announced for the World Cup earlier on this morning, and plenty of controversies there if you want to dive into your soccer news. But we're getting ready for the World Cup. I'm a little bit excited. We're going to hear Vanessa Carlton soon. Plenty more music on the way soon. 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

0: Dancing's fun. 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Tom and Loggie were chatting cake disasters this morning.
1: Karen's in Clifton Springs. What happened with the cake?
2: It was my daughter's 21st. My girlfriend decided to make her a cake in the shape of a beer stein.
1: Oh, nice.
2: With all the froth and a handle and all that sort of stuff.
1: Tricky.
2: Until my darling girlfriend, Donna, decided to sit her fat ass on it.
3: What?
1: She did it on purpose.
2: Well, she was pretty drunk.
3: Yeah. I love that you've named her and you've also described her ass.
0: There were some great disasters. Dis-

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0: 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Ed Sheeran, Harry Styles, Foo Fighters, Guns N' Roses, Noah Kahan, Zara Larsson, Jason Derulo, and more.
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15: Showers around this afternoon, broadcasting on Wadawurrung Country. Hi, I'm Rebecca McDonald. A young boy's been killed in a house fire in Werribee overnight, while his father's been seriously injured trying to save his young son. The blaze broke out on Newbury Street just after midnight, with this neighbour left in shock.
16: I feel very upset and I can't do anything. I really want to help them, but the fire is too big already.
15: Investigators are looking into whether an e-bike or scooter battery caused the fatal blaze. Police are taking to Geelong CBD in force with Operation Pulse starting in our shopping centres today. Acting Commander Michael Reid says it'll target Westfield, Market Square and the Moorabool Street Bus Exchange.
17: We've listened to our community. They've told us that they don't feel safe. If they don't feel safe, then that becomes an issue with me. So I've got to ensure that they are feeling safe by introducing tactics, operations to improve their feeling of safety within the Geelong CBD.
15: A man's been hospitalised after

0: after an incident at Cadinia Pool. Paramedics were called this morning after the man was pulled unconscious from the water. He was treated at the scene before being taken to hospital. Senior Minister Gabrielle Williams has conceded thousands spent replacing bronze plaques was a waste of money. The plaques commemorating the opening of the Metro Tunnel were replaced due to wrong information. And gusts of up to 90 k's an hour could hit the Otways this afternoon. A severe weather warning for damaging winds is in place across parts of the Otways, Surf Coast and Bellarine. The Weather Bureau says a cold front will cross the state tonight.
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0: Dean Solomon admits he's turned off social media after being appointed Essendon's interim coach. The Bombers lost to West Coast last night by 30 points in Solomon's first game in charge. And 17 first-timers are among the Socceroos' 26-man squad locked in for the World Cup. Matt Ryan and Matthew Leckie will be heading to their fourth World Cup, while Christian Volpato's made the squad after switching his allegiance from Italy.
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2: K-Rock weather.
0: Becoming windy with showers around this afternoon. Tomorrow, the wind should ease. Still showers and a top of 17. Right now, it's 13. And you're up to date here on K-Rock with Tim and Davo driving you home from 3.
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6: Let's hit rewind. Yeah, some songs we all remember from back in the day and maybe some we've completely forgotten about. It's the Naughties at Noon. Let your child's story begin with Story House Early Learning, Alicia Keys. Some moderately early Pink in here as well. 5 songs from the Naughties. Let's go. Boots with the fur. Yeah, of course. We're wearing them. Anything we can do to keep us warm when the weather's like this. June, Geelong to Surf Coast. It's K-Rock.

That's how it was done in the noughties. K-Rock 955, that is the noughties at noon. We do it this time every weekday. Let your child's story begin with Storyhouse Early Learning, and then we go snap right back into now. BB Rex are now sampling Faithless. The Offspring coming up shortly too. It's K-Rock. Deep in the-

0: One bit of 90s rock to another this morning. Tom and Leggy on The Breakfast Show at K-Rock had a chat with Gavin Rossdale of Bush. They're going to be playing in Melbourne soon, having a tour for the first time in a while as a band. But they asked him about taking his kids on tour recently.
1: I love them coming with me. When I first had kids, people used to say to me, have you written any songs about your kids? And I'd be like, no, I don't think I'm ever going to do that. The trick is, or the challenge is, I just don't want to suck when I make any songs. I don't want their friends to be at school like, cool, remember when your dad was good?
0: You got to be careful indeed. That full chat in their podcast are up late from 6. Tom and Loggy with Gavin Rossdale of Bush. They'll be back tomorrow morning, of course, thanks to the brand new Mimosa displays opening Armstrong Estate. 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

0: keeping you up and about for a Monday afternoon. Fisher, Tones and I, it's K-Rock 955 and that big hit, Energy. Energy, which will need to stay warm. The 1st of June has come to us and gone bang. Here is winter. Now, we do have weather warnings and some are for other parts of a central kind of district of Victoria, but definitely our coast. There's a complex low pressure system. It's approaching Western Victoria. It's moving over Bass Strait and there are the chance for some abnormally high tides. That's right across the coastal areas. And there's also for parts and nearby to us as well, severe weather warning for damaging winds. Check out your weather app or the Bureau of Meteorology app to see if you are in that particular area. But they've been warned, some winds on the way, abnormally high tides possible, and we'll be getting wet today and tomorrow. So just be on the lookout for that. More local news on the way. 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
1: Who doesn't love a trivia night? 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But not this one. This is Tim and Davo's Trivia Night at the Warren Ponds Hotel. 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
16: Showers around this afternoon. Hi, I'm Rebecca McDonald. Investigators are looking into whether an e-bike or scooter battery caused the fatal house fire in Werribee. The blaze broke out on Newbury Street just after midnight. A three-year-old boy died in the fire while his father was seriously injured trying to save the toddler. A car believed to have been stolen in late April has been found burnt out in Corio. Emergency services were called to Ontario Avenue just before 5:30 this morning. Police are investigating. Labor and the Coalition are playing down a new poll showing One Nation's now the most popular political party. The latest Redbridge poll shows One Nation's primary vote is sitting at 31%, while Labor's on 28, the Coalition 20. Shows a poorly received budget and high cost of living has fueled an anti-establishment sentiment among voters. Operation Pulse is starting in Geelong today, targeting crime and public order at local shopping centres. After its success in Melbourne, Acting Commander Michael Reid is confident we'll see a difference in our region.
17: We'll have a team that will patrol on foot, in vehicles, talking to the community more broadly across

0: CBD with Operation Pulse. We'll be PSOs and police working together, mainly in Westfield, Market Square and along here in Moorabool Street.
1: Brazilian health officials are closely monitoring two suspected cases of Ebola. One of the men is from the Democratic Republic of Congo, while the other had recently arrived from Uganda. If they're positive, they'd be the first cases detected outside Africa since the current outbreak began.
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1: Dean Solomon's turned off social media after being appointed Essendon interim coach as speculation mounts about a James Heard return. The Bombers losing last night to West Coast by 30 points in his first game in charge.
4: I honestly have shut down with all my social media or media looking into media, so I've sort of had to control what I can control, focus what I had to focus on, and that's sort of leading this club and these staff members and the players in the short term.
1: And Aussies Matt Ryan and Matthew Leckie have been named to play at a fourth World Cup for the Socceroos. 17 first-timers for the tournament have also been named.
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1: Becoming windy with showers this afternoon. Tomorrow the wind should ease. Still showers around, a top of 17. Right now on the coast it's 12. And you're up to date here on K-Rock with Tim and Davo kicking off your drive home at 3.
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officially released last year, late last year, but it is back in a massive way thanks to Off Campus, another TV series about hockey. Why are there so many heated rivalry off campus? What's the deal with hockey? I feel like Jerry Seinfeld. Anyway, that's my TV tip. Everyone's on it. G

0: Tampa City, self-aware, Big Hit Energy, K-Rock 955. It's one thing to be self-aware, but do we want to be aware of what our pets really think about us? Tim and Davo thought about this last week. Remy is the name of Tim's dog.
1: Now, if you could, would you want to know what Remy is thinking or talking to you when she's barking or rah-rah-rah at you? Do you think you'd want to know what she's saying?
2: Yeah, like everyone would want that for their pet, right?
1: Well, I don't know. All right, I think yes, as a novelty, sure. If you could find out what Remy was saying as a novelty, bit of fun, right?
2: Yeah.
1: But I think if you had to find out their inner thoughts and what they're thinking all the time, it might get you quite upset.
2: Yeah.
1: Like, I wouldn't need another thing in my life being disappointed in me, if you know what I mean.
2: Yeah, that's the thing. It's like, it's been a while since we've been on a walk, Dad. I'd really like to get outside of our house, Dad. Yeah, I know. But her eyes say that to me more than her voice ever could if she could speak.
1: Oh. Or, you know, you're in the shower and they're just judging you, looking you up and down, going, oh.
2: When was the last time you went to the gym?
1: Exactly.
0: I think I'd like to be able to switch it on and off. But here we are, Tim and Davo back this afternoon from 3. Thanks to the Gordon Geelong stay for over 135 years.
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16: I miss Salty the Seal. 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

Now, right on cue as the weather starts to get a little freezing, well done to everybody involved in the big Freeze Geelong event, which was hosted at Newtown and Chilwell Football Clubs yesterday. So much money raised for Fight MND and awareness and reflection done and fun times had. Well done to everyone who got involved, who donated, who's bought a beanie. Traditionally, we do that here in Geelong a week before the MCG game, which obviously is a huge one for Neil Danaher, but just cheers to everyone involved yesterday. Well done. Kings of Leon now at K-Rock.

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9: Showers around this afternoon. Hey, it's Rebecca in the newsroom. The grandmother of a three-year-old boy killed in a Werribee house fire has spoken of the family shock. Jordan Dashwood died in the overnight blaze while his father was seriously injured trying to save his son. Jordan's grandmother, Tracy, says the family's devastated.
10: I just miss that little man already. He's so precious. He was so delightful. He was a bubble of energy. He was everything.
9: A man's been hospitalised after being pulled unconscious from Geelong's Cadinia Pool. Emergency services were called just after 7:30 this morning with CPR and a defibrillator used by patrons and centre staff. The man was taken then to Geelong Hospital by ambulance. The mother of murdered British backpacker Peter Falconio has made a rare plea for help to find her son's body. The 28-year-old was killed by Bradley John Murdoch in 2001 while travelling with his girlfriend between Alice Springs and Darwin. Tony Mockbell is set to receive the balance of his $1 million compensation claim within weeks. The payment was ordered after he was bashed in Lara's Bowen prison by two inmates in 2019. He's been waiting 12 months for the final payout from the state government. And the 20% car registration discount is now on offer. Lara MP Ella Georgie encouraging locals to get their applications in.
11: If you have one car, you'll get $174 back. And if your family has two cars, you'll get $348 back. You've got 2 months to apply and applications are open now until the 31st of July 2026.
9: But we are being urged to be patient with a huge surge in demand.

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0: After a 5-goal loss to West Coast, Essendon's focus will be on accelerating its process of finding the next coach following Brad Scott's sacking last week. Some assistants are not expected to apply for the job, with James Hurd still likely to apply. And pole vaulter Nina Kennedy's made a triumphant return to the Diamond League in athletics, winning in Morocco, clearing 4.8 metres. Eleanor Patterson finished second in the high jump, clearing 1 metre 94.
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2: K-Rock weather.
0: Windy with showers this afternoon. Tomorrow, showers still around. The wind should ease, looking at a top of 17. Right now it's 11 and you're up to date here on K-Rock. 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

0: brother, I had one of the most humbling moments yesterday.
1: It takes a lot for you to be humbled.
0: I was walking along Ocean Grove on the beach there and I'm barefoot.
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0: Not at first. Once you stand on one of these things barefoot and it goes through your toes, you know pretty quickly. Oh. I mean, as Kelly Clarkson says, what doesn't kill you makes you stronger, hey?
1: You're super strong.
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6: K-Rock traffic.
7: Just a little slippery on the roads this afternoon. Also patchy outbound in stretches on Port Arlington Road and the Ballerine Highway through Moolap and Leopold. If you're coming out of Melbourne, the Westgate Freeway, busy but moving over the bridge, slowing onto the Princess Freeway. Once you get past Kooroy Creek Road, a great run back into Geelong. 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More traffic for the drive home. 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
8: Showers and becoming windy this afternoon. Hey, it's Ava here in the newsroom. A young boy's been killed in a house fire in Werribee while his father was seriously injured trying to save his young son. The blaze broke out on Newbury Street just after midnight, with this neighbour left in shock.
9: I feel very upset and I can't do anything. I really want to help them, but the fire is too big already.
8: Investigators are looking into whether an e-bike or scooter battery may have caused the fatal fire. Police are taking to Geelong CBD in force with Operation Pulse starting in our shopping centres today. Acting Commander Michael Reid says it'll target Westfield, Market Square and the Moorabool Street Bus Exchange.
10: We've listened to our community. They've told us that they don't feel safe. If they don't feel safe, then that becomes an issue with me. So I've got to ensure that they are feeling safe by introducing tactics, operations to improve their feeling of safety within the Geelong CBD.
8: A car's caught fire after a crash in Belmont. Crews were called to High Street at 2 p.m. after a two-car collision. Police say those involved suffered minor injuries. A man's been hospitalised following an incident at Cadinia Pool. Paramedics attended to the man after he was pulled unconscious from the water this morning. He was treated at the scene before being taken to hospital. And gusts of up to 90 k's an hour could hit the Otways this afternoon. A severe weather warning for damaging winds is in place across parts of the Otways, Surf Coast and Ballerine. The Weather Bureau says a cold front will cross the state tonight.
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8: 17 first-timers are among the Socceroos' 26-man squad locked in for the FIFA World Cup. Matt Ryan and Matthew Leckie will be heading to their fourth World Cup, while Christian Volpato's made the squad after switching his allegiance from Italy. and just a few coaches' votes for Geelong.

0: After their round 12 loss to Carlton, Connor O'Sullivan, the top scoring cat with 3 votes, while Ollie Dempsey and Max Holmes had 2, Tom Stewart picking up 1, Blues skipper Patrick Cripps topping with a perfect 10.
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3: Good afternoon, Liam Robertson from Surfing Victoria here with your afternoon surf report. Still great waves across the coastline this afternoon. Those winds have moved a bit more around to the northeast. Open beaches are your best bet because of that. That swell is dropping as well. We're still seeing good size, head size waves across the coastline this afternoon. As always, if you are going for surf, surf with a mate and play it safe by the water.
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0: Showers and windy this afternoon. Tomorrow rain again with that wind set to ease, heading for a top of 17. Right now in Norlane, it's 10 degrees. You're up to date here on K-Rock. It's time for Tim and Davo for your drive home.
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4: Happy Monday wherever you are across Geelong, Surf Coast, Bellarine. We're Tim and Davo greeting you to the first day of winter. I mean, it's really put it on for us, hasn't it? It's letting us know.
5: It certainly has. Over the weekend, even those last couple of days, it was freezing, like bone-chillingly cold, I would say.
4: Well, mate, I understand it is bone-chillingly cold when you have a big night on Little Mallop and then leave your window open all night. You wake up to a pretty cold apartment, don't you?
5: Yeah, you do. You certainly do. I mean, Friday night we had a bit of a work do. That was a bit of fun.
4: You might have seen Fred Durst and Avril Lavigne out and about.
5: Yeah, that's what we were dressed as.
4: Well, I didn't feel...
5: It was a lot of fun.
4: So I think you and I still... If you don't know who Fred Durst and Avril Lavigne are, hand in your millennial card.
5: Yeah, absolutely.
4: Right now.
5: Come on.
4: Fred Durst, lead singer of Limp Bizkit. Avril Lavigne, lead singer of Avril Lavigne.
5: Yep.
4: I don't think we looked ludicrous. Like, I think that people wear similar enough clothes to that right now. Younger people.
5: Yeah.
4: Not you and I.
5: No.
4: But, like, when I walked back to get all my things, I didn't get looked at.
5: No.
4: But I did take off the temporary tattoos.
5: You had temporary tattoos all over your arm, mesh sleeves, which is a bit of fun, and backwards cap, which wasn't performative because you were owning it, which was fantastic.
4: Big
5: well done.
4: To as lockdown.
5: We have always said if you're going to go the backwards cap, you must wear it with confidence.
4: Got to commit. And when you're, you know, rolling and breaking stuff, it's easy to find that that confidence. You were up here tearing it up on the karaoke stage on Friday night as well, mate.
5: Yeah, look, this is the thing. I felt really cool in my Avril Lavigne outfit. I felt like my best version of myself. And that can be a real danger because you are feeling confident and your best version, but it's also meaning that, you know, you're making decisions that you wouldn't usually make, like getting up in front of your whole company and singing with your full chest.
4: Earnestly. Believe me. I'm so upset that I headed home. But I'm also, at the same time, I'm not. But look, work parties get like that, unless you work from home.
5: It's the last one standing, believe it or not.
4: That's a sad state of affairs. Well, Davo, you're going to be the last one standing for this afternoon. 3 hours of primetime radio.
5: Yeah, man.
4: We are absolutely ready to rip in. Trivia night is this Thursday, Tim and Davo's Trivia Night. $1,000 for the winning team. We're going to call back somebody. krock.com.au. If you want to register your team, you can do that now. But to start the show...
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4: Pass is...
5: False.
4: We have animal statements for you. You just have to tell us if you think it's true or false. Davo, where are we headed this week? Because you like to theme it out.
5: Yeah, we're going to the jungle, baby.
4: Yeah, George style. All right. What is your animal statement today?
5: All right. Some Amazonian lizards can run faster than eagles can fly.
4: Ha. Huh. That'd be a flippin' fast lizard.
5: You don't know. They got those legs and they're going.
4: Okay. So
5: Amazonian ones. So
4: 5223-2955. Give us a call. You can win $60 to spend at Smashville. Their new diner is now open in Newcombe. It's Tim and Davo driving you home on K-Rock.

0: 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It is 3:12. 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
2: Now, look, I don't want to brag or anything, but on Friday, you and I were treated to Smashville Burgers, and yeah, it was another 10 out of 10.
0: I had 1.5.
2: You did,
0: of
2: didn't
0: the
2: you?
0: Beef burger.
2: Cheeky bugger.
0: No, because someone couldn't finish theirs.
2: Yeah, yeah. You're a hero.
0: Well, there was leftover Smashville beef burgers, and I said, well, not to go to waste. How recently have you been on? Well, it'll be fine. It's worth it for a Smashville burger.
2: Honestly, it's so delicious. If you haven't been to Smashville in Newcombe, you've got to get there. And we are giving away $60 every single day for you to go and try.
0: All right, Lee in Leopold, good afternoon to you.
3: G'day, how are you?
0: Yeah, we're good. We're hoping to get people smashed at Smashville. So, Smashville Burgers, of course. They got the famous beef. They got the Nashville hot style chicken as well. Dave, what is the animal statement? People have to figure out if it's smash, true, or pass, false.
2: Righto, today's statement: Amazonian lizards can run faster than eagles can fly.
0: Ooh,
3: that's a tough one. I'm just going to say true.
2: Nah, come on, man.
0: Think about how fast an eagle. Eagles can use the wind at their tail. They can sail.
3: Yeah, they are quick. And the Eagles footy team's going all right at the moment too. So
0: they beat the Bombers. Not that hard.
2: Well, look,
3: yeah, that's
2: true. Let me just give you a bit of a hint. So eagles can go up to... A golden eagle can fly up to 320 kilometres per hour.
0: So you think as a lizard that can clip up to 312 k's in the rainforest?
3: Nah, probably not, actually. I'll change my answer.
0: We want to see a lizard that can clock 300 k's an hour. It would challenge you, Lewis Hamilton, on the straight Formula 1.
3: Yeah, might have to get trained by yeah.
0: Mate, $60 to spend at Smashville is all yours, Lee. You're a ripper.
3: Thank you very much.
2: He's stoked.
0: Big Matt. Can you blame him?
2: Can you imagine a lizard going that far, so far out?
0: Now, that's the next animated Pixar movie for sure. Smash or pass, back tomorrow. You're on K-Rock.

0: Olivia Rodrigo there, Drop Dead. It is 3:18. We're Tim and Davo here to drive you home, and you're on K-Rock this afternoon.
1: Now, I'm not going to lie, free-to-air TV still has a really close place in my heart.
0: You know, very special.
1: It's what we grew up with. I'm thinking about all the shows, even like the morning TV shows I used to love, and not like morning. I'm talking about the View, not The View. What's the one we had? The Circle.
0: The Circle. Oh. I miss like flicking through the TV guide when it would come in the paper on the weekend to see what was on for that week, and you go, oh, is Chase's War and everything going to be on? Oh, no, Rove Live. Oh, what's on Tuesday now?
1: Oh, my gosh, Rove Live. That raised me for a while there. Say hi to your mum for me. Thanks, Rove.
0: It
1: great stuff.
0: Makes so much sense.
1: Hey?
0: That you were raised on Rove McManus.
1: Yep.
0: Remember, his real name's John. Just want to put that out there
1: well,
0: for you.
1: Well, yeah, that rattled me. Rove's real name's John, ladies and gentlemen. If you didn't know that, far out.
0: It's worth it, though. It's worth it.
1: But sometimes, you know, these new shows they're bringing out, I just think, come on, you know. You've got your reality TV shows, your Love Island, whatever. I can see the purpose of all of that. You know, you've got your renovation shows. That all comes out.
0: Cooking shows.
1: Cooking shows, yeah, huge. Well, this latest one that's come out, I'm just not sure. It's on Channel 9 and it's called Shark.
0: Yeah, I thought you were going to say Shark. Yeah. I remember hearing about this and like Scott Kemp's like one of the hosts?
1: Yeah, no, he's one of the contestants.
0: What? Mm.
1: Now, if you don't know what this is, I've got the trailer for you to have a listen to this ridiculousness.
2: The ocean is in our DNA. We swim it, surf it, and
3: everybody's got a fear of sharks.
2: We share it. Six famous Aussies are about to face what lies beneath.
3: Bloody shark right there. Yeah. Now, what are we doing? We're not getting in the water, are we?
4: You're going to be getting into the water. Panic will kill you just as fast as a shark.
5: I might not come back in one piece.
1: Six Aussie celebrities have gone over the Bahamas to swim with sharks in the water. And I mean, look, last night we watched them all do a cage dive.
0: Wow.
1: There was a whole episode on each celebrity going into a cage.
0: Having their moment.
1: Under the water with the sharks.
0: Okay.
1: But they will be eventually taking the cage away. And they will just be in open water with the sharks.
0: So from what I remember, like Ariane Titmus is there, like gold medal Olympic swimmer.
1: Yep.
0: Scotty Kemp, initially I thought was host, he's in the water.
1: Yep.
0: Sam Thaiday's in there, former NRL player.
1: Yep. We have Matt Nabel, he's a Hollywood actor and former rugby league player. And Tammy Hembrow. You know, something on my bingo card for this year wasn't seeing Tammy Hembrow. Hembrow?
0: I have no idea.
1: Either or.
0: Tammy who, bro?
1: Yeah. Influencer.
0: Oh, okay.
1: She's a face of Tinder with Bailey Smith, if you remember. But she, they're all getting in the water with these sharks.
0: So
1: and there's no rhyme or reason to it. There's no like.
0: They don't have the fear of sharks?
1: Yeah, look, two of them have a pretty big fear of sharks, but all of them are just generally scared of sharks.
0: Well, yeah, like I wouldn't say I'm scared of sharks, but if I was in the water and someone said there's a shark near you, I'd go.
1: Yeah. Yep. You're mouthing a few interesting
0: like
1: words.
0: Like I have been swimming. And accidentally, and like upon finding out later, I was swimming and I hit something with my hand. This was on the lower coast of New South Wales. And I was like, oh my God, I've just hit an animal. And I saw a fin and I was like, oh my God, there's a shark. And I like my life flashed before my eyes. And then I found out that it was a gummy shark that was coming up and was curious.
1: Yeah, right.
0: And that's the closest I've got to,
1: That's pretty scary.
0: Yeah, it was.
1: I mean, of course it was. I mean, like, yes, I understand the concept is quite a scary concept. But
0: it doesn't need a show.
1: It's a series. It's now a series. Like, I can't believe there's more than one episode. But this show is on Channel 9 tonight, 7:30. Get excited. I'll be watching.

0: That's the new one there from Malcolm Todd, Earrings. It is 3:25. Tim and Davo here to drive you home on Carrick. Thanks to the Gordon, Geelong's TAFE for over 135 years. Been speaking about this over the last few weeks or so, and I don't want to say I created a problem for myself, but upon reflection, there's a chance that I might have done it. I want to talk about rentals for a moment.
1: Yeah.
0: And you either rent, you either own, or you either, like, you know, share house, or you might live with family or friends or these kind of things.
1: Or you're one of the lucky ones that owns
0: heaps. Imagine owning more than one. I've heard negative gearing's going okay. Mm. Well, not for new home buyers, but regardless, spoke a few weeks ago about how I had a rental inspection coming up. And I was like, look, they don't care. Like, as long as the place is not a mess, they don't care. Like, we don't need to, like, be getting the dusters up on top of the fans and all that. As long as the place isn't, like, you're not terrible tenants, you're okay. Turns out they came through and were like, hey, the owners want to move back into your house.
1: But that wasn't because of your rental inspection.
0: No.
1: Your rental inspection would have been fine. But, yes, it was really unfortunate timing that you had said you'd given up on looking after this place. And they said, actually, you're going to be out of here.
0: Yeah. So, and it's like the third time in 4 years the owners of the house that I've been renting with my wife and son have said, hey, we're going to come back in, or hey, we're selling, etc. And it's just like that's the rental game you play. But it's just I've played the game heaps lately and I'm a little bit over it.
1: Yeah, when you've been moving around for many, many years, it can get exhausting.
0: Yep. Well, like, I'm planning on living in Geelong for the rest of my life. Mm-hmm. So the fact that I potentially now will have lived in four houses, my son will have lived in four houses before he's turned three.
1: Yeah, wild.
0: It's heaps. Like, we thought we found a place and we still might have found it, but then, like, apparently the owners might want to move back in. Whatever, that's their house. That's the whole, like, I'm not upset. That's their house to move back into, right? But on Saturday, did a few inspections that we'd organised and just, like, went around, had a look at some of these houses. And our son was with us. Now, Jack is about to turn three, and he's a beautiful little boy.
1: He's so cute.
0: And he unfortunately picked Saturday to not be himself whatsoever. and just, like, I went to these rental inspections, right? And, again, if you've had to go to a rental inspection with your kids, like, we don't have any family or really anyone around. And it's like he's you want to include them in that kind of stuff. Like, and I definitely went to a few rental inspections. Do I remember anything about the houses? No. I remember going in there being like, need to make sure that there's, like, good heating and cooling. Door handles was the big one. How high are the door handles? Because if they're low, my son can get them. He likes to get out of places.
1: Yeah.
0: Looking for high door handles, looking for ceiling fans, looking for all these things.
1: Yeah, you can't be putting him in a cage. Apparently that's not on.
0: There's not even a stairwell to, you know, like, to Harry Potter style him. There's nothing like that.
1: Yeah.
0: But because, like, and he's just excited. He's running around. It's like, and we painted the day as like, hey, it's an adventure. We're going to go look at all these different houses, and you never know, we might find one that could become our house because we're just borrowing our house at the moment. Explaining to him rental v ownership.
1: It's great.
0: Negative gearing. He's just understanding negative gearing.
1: Yeah.
0: Which is nice.
1: It's nice. He could explain it to me. Yeah.
0: But I have an idea. For rental inspections, what rental agencies should do is they obviously have the rental agent who's there and they go, what's your name? Come on in. My name's so-and-so. They should have a second rental agent there and a giant cage. And it's just like one that you would put up, like if you were to go camping with your pets, like up and down the Great Ocean Road, you see there's the people got a campsite and they've got like this makeshift fence that you can just put up really easy and dogs can go in there, but it's for people's kids. And they're just there and they've got like some stuff, play with the kids and you just chuck the kid in the pit, bang. Then you can actually go and focus on those things. Is it an opportunity for me to learn parenting better about how to work with my child?
1: Yeah, but
0: these
1: you do
0: moments?
1: That heaps. You do that heaps.
0: I'm
1: you do that 23 and a half hours a day. You know what I mean? Like, you could have a half an hour off. You know, there's like this shop back in Adelaide. I don't know if you guys had it here. It's called Le Cornu's.
0: I've never heard of it.
1: It's just a furniture shop, like a big furniture shop, right? And they used to have a bull pit. That was basically a lock-in bull pit for kids so then the parents could go and look at the furniture. Now, look, this is the 90s. It was a different time, but I loved it. Yeah, absolutely.
0: Well, what it should be is I think the rental agent's car should have a trailer and that should be the bull pit. Mm-hmm. Chuck them in, lock cage, high walls.
1: Yeah.
0: Enclosed, totally over the roof. They can't climb out.
1: Plenty of air coming in and out, obviously. Yeah,
0: but then I can figure out how many bathrooms it's got and it won't be the biggest issue of my life.
2: 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Half-yearly clearance on now.
3: K-Rock Traffic. Good afternoon. Busy traffic through Newtown on Shannon Avenue at the Hamilton Highway. Also slowing heading south on Latrobe Terrace approaching Ryrie Street. If you're coming out of Melbourne, the Westgate Freeway is slowing over the bridge and onto the Princess Freeway. Once you get past Corroy Creek Road, a great run back into Geelong. 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More traffic for the drive home. 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

0: Eskimo Joe, Black Fingernails, Red Wine, 338, Tim and Davo here to drive you home on K-Rock. 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
1: Happy Monday.
0: Quick question, going to get this out of the gate. No quick questions for you?
1: You can ask me a quick question.
0: So as a Cats fan, Are the Blues officially your bogey team now?
1: I've always known that. I knew we were going to lose this round.
2: Did you? No one told me. Because I would have never thought that we were going to lose. There's no way. Go
1: we've
2: Cats.
1: Lost three of the last four to them heading
0: it's,
1: into it.
0: It's not good.
1: Yeah.
0: I reckon it's an official bogey team. Like GWS here in Geelong, Now they have two bogey teams. So feeling all right? I mean, you could lose to West Coast and every other team in the AFL Essendon.
1: That's the thing. So. I'm not too stressed.
0: It can always get worse. Anyway, let's rip in.
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2: Let's find out. Each weekday we get Ava from the newsroom to present us three news stories, leaving out some key elements, and it's our job to fill in the blanks.
1: What celeb couple has tied the knot?
2: Oh, bloody Dua Lipa.
0: Yeah, and he looks like Tom Hiddleston, but like 10 years older.
1: Younger.
0: Corey Anthony.
1: Callum Turner.
2: That's the one.
0: Close. Really
1: so
0: close.
1: You got the C?
0: Yeah. Yeah, he's in a movie with one of the Olsons at the moment.
2: Elizabeth, Eternity. The new one.
0: Elizabeth,
2: the new one.
1: Well, I suppose she is not the newest, OG. Is she not?
2: Not the OG twins.
0: Yeah, you would never comment on what somebody wears to a wedding, right? Especially the bride.
2: No, of course.
0: Have you guys seen the hat?
2: And what do you have to say?
1: Yeah.
0: That's a hat. Full stop. That's a hat.
1: But it's Dua Lipa and she rocks everything.
2: I mean, she looks hot all the time. Yeah. So it's kind of like you can do
0: to
2: what you want
0: to
2: do.
0: Choose your wedding day to not be.
2: No. We never said that. Women supporting women.
1: Yeah, that's all on YouTube.
0: Just Google the hat. All I'll say, it's a bit of a gift for your Monday afternoon.
1: Okay.
2: I agree.
1: Like Toy Story 5 will feature which artist? Easter eggs
2: popping
1: up.
2: Sorry, I'm really excited about this one. It is none other than DJ Fisher.
1: Oh, no, I have someone else.
0: Well, that is...
1: I have someone else, but that's fun.
0: It's Bad Bunny.
1: Yeah, we already knew that. No, this is someone else.
2: Another one.
0: Taylor Swift.
1: Yeah.
0: Of course.
2: Yeah. She's everywhere, isn't she?
0: She can't escape it.
2: Can't keep her nose
1: last
2: out of it.
1: Last week, Pixar were like, no, definitely no Taylor. Definitely no Taylor. And then this week, I think we may have just jumped their marketing plan because now all their marketing is... hinting a bit of a T-Swift feature.
2: That's right, because she did that whole post where it looked like it was Toy Story animations and she was like, coming soon. And
0: cheeky.
1: Some billboards, 13 clouds, 13 Taylor Swift.
0: It's too much.
1: Toy Story
0: too
1: Taylor
0: much.
1: Swift.
0: Just like, release 22 happening. Again. Remember the good old days.
2: You belong with me.
1: Now, so if we could do a 23,
0: yeah,
1: I'd be even more down. And guys, how much money was raised at this year's Big Freeze Geelong?
2: Oh, it was heaps.
0: It was like 60 grand, wasn't it?
1: It was 60 grand from the sliders alone, with all the other fundraising.
2: Did I see something like 130,000, 150,000?
1: 130,000 is spot on. With all the other fundraising from like beanie sales and stuff.
0: That's so good.
2: So
1: right
2: good.
0: Love it. Thank you. What a perfect way to wrap that up, Ava. Thank you very much.
1: Thank you.
0: It's all thanks to Aim Higher, level up your event or building site with Aim Higher. It's Tim and Davo driving you home on K-Rock.
5: Let's get the party started. See you at the bar, you was hardly talking. That's when I knew that your heart was scarring. Friends to lovers need a part to star in. Like, wait, babe, let me.

0: 9, Brown.
1: Dave and Thames there, rain dance. It is 4:15. We're Tim and Dave are here to drive you home on K-Rock. David, there's been a car breakdown, I believe.
2: Yeah, car broken down right-hand lane on Melbourne Road opposite the Ford factory. It's heading out of the city. The traffic is banked up, so avoid the area if can.
1: Thank you very much. If you ever see an incident like that, call through here. We'll always get in touch with our traffic team and the newsroom as well. I want to know your stance on this because I don't know if there's a direct rule or what you're meant to do, but I'm steadfast in what I do in this situation. When you fill up your car with fuel, with whatever you need, and say there's a car behind you that is waiting for your Bowser, what do you do in that situation?
2: Like after I've finished filling it up?
1: Yep.
2: Go in, pay, and then get back in my car and go.
1: Okay, so you don't get in your car, move it to like a parking space.
2: No.
1: And then go in and pay.
2: No, no, of course not, because then that's time wasting. You just go in there, pay your thing, get out, and off you go.
1: That is the, in my belief, that is the right answer.
2: Yep.
1: I was having a conversation with someone this weekend and they were like, oh, I was all frazzled because someone needed to use my Bowser and so I got in my car and I couldn't find a park, so I ended up driving like 5 minutes away, but I had to walk back and... But I was like, "What? No.
2: No.
1: No, no, no, no." But I've seen people do that. They fill it up. There's a car behind them. They go and park like right in front of the servo, pay. But in my mind, that opens up confusion for the person working at the servo. Because what if, say if I'm running on 95 and the person behind
2: very
1: me.
2: Very nice to me.
1: Closer to payday. Say I'm running on 95 and the person behind me wants to use that exact thing. Does it automatically sort itself out, or does it think, oh, he stopped for 2 minutes and he started filling up again and now there's double fuel?
2: Yeah, well, you know? I would have thought there could have been confusion there as well. Like, what if the next car got to the Bowser before you got into pay, as you just said? So I don't think that's the right way to go about it.
1: Because I want to know.
2: It's inconvenient.
1: It seems inconvenient. But then again, when I've seen people move their car, it does seem polite as well. But I just don't know if it's necessary.
2: See, I think if you're honestly going in, paying for the fuel and going back out, then you're totally fine.
1: Yep.
2: What really does annoy me is that if you're waiting and then someone goes in and they dilly-dally in the servo, they're mucking around,
1: they're getting
2: bits and pieces, they might order a Jaffel, you know.
1: Go to the toilet.
2: Hurry up.
1: So my rule is if there's someone behind me, no snacks.
2: Mm-hmm.
1: No snacks for me. And that's a great indicator of how I watch my weight.
2: But it's also great for you and your willpower, because obviously that's something that you struggle with. And if you need to make those little rules for yourself, then so you do.
1: See a biscuit, eat a biscuit. That's all I'll say. 5-2-2-3-2-9-5-5. Bowser etiquette. Do you move your car for the person behind you, or do you just go and pay and come back to your car and they wait the 30 seconds that it takes?
2: Mm-hmm.
1: It does seem like there is a, like, do you feel a bit rushed when you're doing it, or are you just like, no, I know my system?
2: Oh, no, I'm pressured when I'm doing it. I know the pressure's on, so I've got to get in there, get it done, get out.
1: Especially last time when you were at the APCO in Bowen Heads and you ran out of fuel two cars away from the Bowser and had to get some nice, lovely locals from Bowen Heads to push your car up
2: to
1: the Bowser.
2: Thank you so much, legend.
1: Hard to go and park it if it's out of fuel, hey? 5-2-2-3-2-9-5-5. Give us a call. We want to chat about Bowser etiquette. You're on K-Rock.

0: Martin Garrix there and Ed Sheeran hitting us with Repeat It. 3:51. Tim and Davo here to drive you home here on K-Rock. And every afternoon we do it thanks to the Gordon Geelong's TAFE. 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
1: Hey, before we jump into this, there is a bit of a traffic update here. There's a car broken down on the right-hand lane on Melbourne Road opposite the Ford factory. Heading out of the city, apparently traffic is banked up.
0: We are talking about Bowser etiquette. I was having a conversation with someone this weekend who said they had a not fun, almost awkward situation at the petrol station because they were filled up their car. There was a car behind them waiting to use their Bowser. Mm-hmm. And I think they're just not a pressure player. And there was no car parks out the front of the servo. So they were like, oh, I'll just quickly park on the street just around the corner. And it ended up driving for like 5 minutes before they found a park. So they technically almost stole fuel.
1: Well, that's the thing. I would be so paranoid about the fact that they think I'm driving off. And that's a huge reason as to why I would just keep my car at the Bowser, go and pay and come back to the car.
0: Especially with your registration dealio, you'd be really trying to keep down on the on the real low anything to do with your car, Reggio, because can't have the Vic Roads coming after you as well as a petrol station.
1: My
0: you know?
1: Car is Vic registered. Police. My car is registered as
0: what,
1: always.
0: To what state?
1: Yep, the Northern Territory.
0: Just on working holiday. But we wanted to do Bowser etiquette on 5223 2955 because you and I are pretty on the same page with this. Even if someone's waiting, you just go in, you do nothing else other than pay for your fuel, and you come back to your car and you drive off. If you wanted to go and buy snacks and whatever, or, you know, a 10-pack of Coke Zeros or something like that, Davo. Then after that, you park and then you go back in.
1: Yeah.
0: I think that. Or you just forego the snacks.
1: Unless you know the snacks that you're after. And I know you always know which biscuits, many biscuits that you want to take away with you.
0: Well, I'll just take whatever I can get. Or if there's a row of them, just like Willy Wonka, just like loading them up in one arm.
1: Ladies and gentlemen, Tim can actually fit 6 Tim Tams in his mouth, and it's honestly something you should all see.
0: We'll do a video on that on our socials at K-Rock Geelong tomorrow. 100%. I won't choke, I promise. We'll do it so you don't have to. But we want to know what your Bowser etiquette is. Azza in Hamlin Heights has given us a call. Azza, what are your thoughts on this?
2: My thoughts, six hands, that's a fair effort to begin with.
0: Thank you.
2: I actually fill up at UPCO, so I use the UPCO app.
0: Yes.
2: So I don't need to go in and out.
0: It's very good, especially for people with kids in cars and stuff like that. When my phone forgets car details, though, it's a big old... Well, sometimes I start pumping before I realise, oh, you know, I should have started on the app. Do you get that, Azza?
2: When the app first came out, I was just like, I'd put fuel in and then drive off, and you get a few looks from people like, hang on, he hasn't paid for his fuel. But no, it's really, really handy. When I do have to go in, I'm just in and out, you know, wait for the next person. But the app's the way to go for me.
0: We love the people at APCO.
1: Ah, the great people, good service, great food.
0: If they have any fuel cards to give out to any... drive announcers on K-Rock to keep the good word going. I'm happy to see what that looks like. Abby in Grovedale, what is your Bowser etiquette?
3: So if you're just getting fuel, you stay at the Bowser, you go in, you come out, you pay. You pay and you come out. If you're getting food and there's parks available, because I'm obviously from Grovedale, I go to APCO Grovedale, another shout out for APCO.
1: Right, you love good people.
3: But if you're getting great people, but...
1: Great
3: you
1: prices.
3: Go there.
0: Best in town.
3: You go there and if there's parks, you park and that's, you know, courtesy. But what I don't like is, so personally, I put 95 in my car. So at Grovedale, 95's only available in the front Bowsers. So I'm standing in line and the first person drives off. I'm waiting for the second Bowser person to pay and drive off. Mm-hmm. And what bugs me is people zip through and take that Bowser, they pull up and reverse. That's bad etiquette. If there is a line, stick to the line. You wouldn't go pushing in front of someone at the shop.
0: Davo would.
3: Do it at the petrol station. Not me.
0: Sounding defensive. I think Davo is the type of person that would reverse up and just go, well, no one's in the front, I'll reverse up.
1: Oh, well, I'm not, and I'd like to put that on record.
0: Well, no, there's a difference when I'm not and I can't because my car's not registered.
1: Have another Tim Tam.
0: All right. Well, Abby, that's great Bowser etiquette from you. Very well thought out.
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5: We've got heavy traffic in Newtown on Shannon Avenue approaching Aberdeen Street in both directions. Also slowing both ways on Colac Road, Warren Ponds at Pioneer Road. If you're coming out of Melbourne, the Westgate Freeway is slowing over the bridge, then slowing onto the Princess Freeway. Once you get past Palmer's Road, a great run back into Geelong. 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
8: Showers and windy this afternoon. Hey, it's Ava here in the newsroom. Investigators are looking into whether an e-bike or scooter battery caused a fatal house fire in Werribee. The blaze broke out on Newbury Street just after midnight. A three-year-old boy died in the blaze while his father was seriously injured trying to save the toddler. A car believed to have been stolen in late April has been burnt out in Corio. Emergency services were called to Ontario Avenue just before 5:30 this morning. Police are investigating. Labor and the Coalition are playing down a new poll showing One Nation's now the most popular political party. The latest Redridge poll shows One Nation's primary vote is sitting at 31%, while Labor's on 28 and the Coalition on 20. It shows a poorly received budget and high cost of living has fueled an anti-establishment sentiment among voters. And Operation Pulse starts in Geelong today, targeting crime and public order at local shopping centres. After its success in Melbourne, Acting Commander Michael Reid is confident we'll see a difference in our region.
9: We'll have a team that will patrol on foot, in vehicles, talking to the community more broadly across the CBD. With Operation Pulse, we'll be PSOs and police working together, mainly in Westfield, Market Square and along here in Moorabool Street.
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8: Dean Solomon's turned off social media after being appointed Essendon interim coach as speculation mounts about a James Hird comeback. The Bombers losing last night to West Coast by 30 points in his first game in charge.
10: I honestly have shut down with all my social media or media looking into media, so I've sort of had to control what I can control, focus what I had to focus on, and that's sort of leading this club and this staff members and the players in the short term.
8: And Aussies Matt Ryan and Matthew Leckie have been named to play a fourth World Cup for the Socceroos. 17 first-timers for the tournament have also been selected.
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11: Good afternoon, Liam Robertson from Surfing Victoria here with your afternoon surf report. Still great waves across the coastline this afternoon. Those winds have moved a bit more around to the northeast. Open beaches are your best bet because of that. That swell is dropping as well. We're still seeing good size, head size waves across the coastline this afternoon. As always, if you are going for a surf, surf with the mate and play it safe by the water.
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8: Showers and windy this afternoon. Tomorrow a top of 17 with rain again. That wind set to ease. Right now in East Geelong, it's 10 degrees. 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
12: Good afternoon, it's Tim and Davo. Here to drive you home on K-Rock. I was just having a bit of a boogie looking down at what dance moves I was doing.
13: Yep.
12: Realised I had to do the speaking part of the radio show. There's a car breakdown heading out of Geelong, Davo, just quickly.
13: Yeah, there is. In the right-hand lane on Melbourne Road, opposite the Ford factory, heading out of the city. Traffic is apparently banked up. That was an update from about 15 minutes ago, okay. So avoid the area if you can.
12: Just want to do a check-in with my mate over here.
13: Yeah, man.

0: Cats lost on Friday night.
1: Yeah, certainly. Yeah, I know.
0: You became aware. How are you feeling with it? Me, you and Ed Curno, former Carlton player in a text group, because he comes in here and we chat about footy on Wednesdays and he's going to do that again. I'm very proud of him, can I just quickly say, for not messaging on Friday night. He waited until, I think, yesterday to say, told ya.
1: Yeah. And my immediate response was, well, barely.
0: They barely
1: won.
0: Barely.
1: But I know it was a great game, but unfortunately the Cats could not get the job done.
0: Losing to Red Hot Blues right now. Officially, like we mentioned earlier, I think the Blues might be a bogey team for the Cats at the moment.
1: Yeah, I mean,
0: look, don't cry.
1: No, but we're talking about Ed Curno. Now, he reckons I've agreed to doing a press conference about the Cats this week. So he's getting all chirpy in our text messages saying, well, mate, you've got to do your presser this Wednesday. And I thought, well, I didn't agree to that. So we need to unpack something. Okay. We need an audio review.
0: All right, we'll listen back to it in the next 15 minutes.
1: Because, yeah, I don't think this is warranted at all.
0: I feel like both of your dads, it's insane.
1: Mm.
0: Like, I don't, like, you're both just fighting and it's like, all right. Well, now I'm turning the whole car around because no one's having fun.
1: I know.
0: So we'll look at that a little bit later on. But we want to play one of our new favourite games.
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5: 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This is the Foxtel game.
0: Anybody can play the Foxtel game, Davo, because you just have to have been born.
1: Yeah, that's right. Because the way this game works is you give us a call, we ask you questions and try and figure out whether you grew up with Foxtel.
0: And the legitimate Foxtel. It was paid for. We've got all these streaming services now where you can break up. I love sport, I'll just get KO. I love incredible movies and cartoons, I'll just get Disney. But before that, Foxtel and Ozstar were the only options you had, and you would be doing pretty well if you had it growing up.
1: Yeah, I think if you've had Foxtel growing up, you have a particular aura and we can sniff it out.
0: And the best thing is if you didn't have Foxtel, you can play the game and try and deceive us. 52232955. Give us a call. We are playing the Foxtel game. Up next is Tim and Davo driving you home on K-Rock.

0: BB Rexa there. New Religion, it is 10 past four. We're Tim and Davo here to drive you home on Carrick. And the show is all thanks to the Gordon Geelong's TAFE for over 135 years. We're about to launch back into the Foxtel game, but there's a little bit more murmurs, whispers, rumblings, Davo, of a parody song requested by listeners. I got bailed up on the weekend. Two people bailed me up wanting me to write, or us, or you, to write a parody song of New Religion by BB Rexa, but to the tune of Racing Pigeon.
1: Yeah.
0: It is coming through thick and fast.
1: Was that person you in the mirror? Because I cannot imagine there's one person.
0: One person in warm ponds and the other person.
1: There's no groundswell. There's no groundswell.
0: There's one person in warm ponds and the other person was in the mirror. So,
1: will you? Interesting.
0: Yeah, it's coming through. But in the meantime.
2: Hello, and welcome to Foxtel. Kurt Angle.
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0: The greatest game there is on a Monday that involves no prize but pure trickery, deceit, and lies.
1: Yeah, we want to find out whether you grew up with Foxtel.
0: Legitimately. Mm-hmm. Like, your parents paid for it. It wasn't set up by some, by one of your parents' friends. We both had that in our childhood, Davo.
1: Yeah, we did, yep.
0: And we think if you grew up with paid Foxtel, you're probably doing okay right now. You probably went to, like, you probably got your first preference out of school.
1: Yep.
0: You probably bought a house when they were $300,000 in Janjuk. All those kind of things. So, but, and anyone can play.
1: Yeah, we just think you've got an aura about you if you grew up with Foxtel, and we can figure it out with asking a few questions.
0: Yes, and also if you don't have, didn't grow up with Foxtel, you can just try and deceive us. So we are playing the Foxtel game with Tash in Hamlin Heights this afternoon. Good afternoon, Tash.
6: Hey, how's it going?
0: We're great. We're going to try and get to know you this afternoon, okay?
6: Sounds good.
1: All right, Tash. So when you were growing up in your family home, did you have, like, you know those, you had your lounge room where you'd sit and watch telly? But then there was, like, the fancy lounge room. So when people came, it was, like, the nice lounge room, if you know what I mean.
6: No, I did not.
1: Yeah, okay. She doesn't even know what I mean.
0: Right. So, Tash.
6: I know what you mean, but I didn't have one.
0: Tash, in your one lounge room that you grew up with, was there, like, I think a lot of people call it, like, the dad chair. Was there, like, a special chair that was, like, hot property between you and your family?
6: There certainly was.
0: Sick. Mm-hmm.
1: I mean, did your school uniform have a blazer?
6: No.
0: Okay. Did you have like interactive whiteboards when you were at school, or were you in the whiteboard / blackboard generation?
6: Whiteboard / blackboard.
0: Okay. Mm.
1: Did your parents pay for your phone bill? Maybe after high school?
6: Not after high school. During high school, they paid for the credit.
0: Okay. Okay. Go to newsagents, get $25 or whatever it is.
1: What sport did you play growing up?
6: Netball and karate.
1: And karate. Oh,
0: sick.
1: Double handler.
0: What belt did you get to?
6: Green, I think it was.
0: Okay, so where's green?
1: Dabbled
0: in it. Okay. I think I've painted enough of a picture, Davo. Do you have a picture? One more question you got?
1: I love this one. Where'd you go on holidays as a family?
0: Every week.
6: Queensland and Bali.
1: Queensland and Bali.
0: Whoa, okay. you're going to hear us for a second. We won't be able to hear you, okay?
6: Okay.
0: I mean, I was locked until that last question.
1: Really? You thought no until then?
0: I thought it was a big no. And now, but then again, maybe they could afford to go to Bali and Queensland because they weren't paying for Foxtel.
1: That's true. Do you want to lock in no? Well, I'm happy to follow your lead today.
0: You'll use it as a weapon, though. You'll blame me.
1: No, I won't. I won't. I'm supportive. You know me.
0: All right. Tash, in Hamlin Heights, we think you did not grow up with Foxtel.
6: I did.
1: All I do is win, Tim.
0: What do you mean, Tash?
6: I grew up with it.
0: Like, legitimately? Like, it was paid for?
6: Mm-hmm. All the time.
1: Yeah, okay. Well,
0: You're one of the best of that lot. I tell you what, you do not stink of it whatsoever.
1: No, you don't.
0: Nothing's coming up on the sensors there, so congratulations.
1: Well done.
6: Thanks.
0: I mean,
1: we just haven't had good luck lately. I thought
0: it was the double holidays is We should have asked how frequently the Bali one was, because that's big money.
1: We need to start asking for photos.
0: Okay, the Foxtel game is back next week. It's Tim and Davo here to drive you home, and you're on K-Rock 955 this afternoon.

0: Panic at the Disco. I write sins, not tragedies. It's 4:18. We're Tim and Davo here to drive you home on K-Rock. Just quickly, there was a car breakdown. This is probably the last time we'll mention it for a little bit. Mm-hmm. On the way out of Geelong, Davo.
1: Yeah, Melbourne Road opposite the Ford factory in the right-hand lane. Apparently the traffic was banked up. That was about 20 minutes ago, as we said.
0: All right, so hopefully that is clearing up soon, if not already cleared up. Now, Davo, there's a heap of backstory to set up here, so we will do our best to whip through it. Let's talk about our new best friend, Ed Curnow, mm-hmm. former Carlton player, current legend. There was a bet that took place because Ed comes by every single Wednesday. We talk about footy, but you got a bit lippy in the lead up to the Cats Swans game a few weeks ago in Geelong.
1: Yeah, so Ed and I made a bet. Basically, if the Cats won, he's going to have to do a press conference telling how much he loves the Cats. And yep. if Swans won, I was going to have to get a tattoo.
0: The Cats won by 28 points. He did the press conference last week. It was beautiful. If you heard it, there's a video on our socials. Check it out now at K-Rock Geelong.
1: So much fun. It was fantastic to see him absolutely hating saying those words about the Geelong Cats.
0: Now, the Cats played the Blues on Friday night.
1: Yep.
0: And as a former Carlton player, so like the reason he's all about Sydney is his brother Charlie plays there. Mm-hmm. Charlie kicked like 7 or 8 goals on the weekend, by the way, against the Tigers. He was a busy boy. But Ed's still a Carlton man because he played 200 games there. And he messaged us yesterday and was like, how good, told you so.
1: Mm-hmm.
0: Can't wait for your press conference, Davo, after what was said last week about the Cats losing to the Blues. Obviously, did we double down on the bet? Do you now have to do a press conference?
1: Well, no. See, this is the thing. He says, oh, Davo, keen for your press conference on Wednesday, as if we agreed to that. Now, look, I don't remember anyone agreeing to a press conference if the Cats lost.
0: If there's one person I know that gets excited while they're ahead, it's you, mate.
1: Yeah, I know. I got mouthy. And I do love to get mouthy because that's who I am as a person and I back the Cats.
0: Okay.
1: Unfortunately, it didn't work out in my favour. But I still don't think I agreed to doing a press conference and I don't think I have to do it. So I'm requesting an audio review today of our conversation with Ed Curnow to see if we've agreed to doing a press conference.
0: Here's the audio. So this is last Wednesday.
1: Yep.
0: Let's have a listen. Now, Dave, I thought, I don't know, like you seem like a gambling woman. There's this Friday. This Friday. So the Cats are playing again. They're against the Blues, who Ed used to play for. Double or
2: Cordy
0: nothing.
2: Outfit.
1: Double or nothing.
2: The Blues are flying. I reckon the Blues are more likely to win this week than the Swans were. They're going to struggle. Davo, they'll struggle. They don't like driving.
1: I'm pretty confident.
2: Oh, what I'm saying is I'm happy to double down, Davo.
1: Interesting.
0: Let's see what we can do off here. Ed Curnow, you're a great sport. Bit lippy, but a great sport.
1: So, listening to that, there was no terms of agreement. Yeah. I didn't say yes. I'm the worst, I know.
0: Can I just ask a question? Who got that audio that we just played there?
1: Me. I haven't tampered it, if that's what you're trying to say.
0: Well, I don't know. I probably should have got the audio.
1: No. The only things that were missed out, like I'll tell you, the bit that we missed out in there is him mouthing off about the Cats not liking to drive. So he's like, the Cats don't like to drive to Melbourne. They like to walk over to the stadium. They don't like to drive and park and it's too hard. And I just felt that was unnecessary.
0: That was way too high-pitched to be Ed Curnow.
1: I know, but got to be able to understand him on air, you know what I mean? So I don't think that that's an agreement to me having to do that. I mean, look, if you think that I have to, I'm not someone that's going to go back on my word, but I don't think there was a word given.
0: When Ed messaged us and said, told you so, the Cats beat, the Blues beat the Cats, what did you say?
1: Was it only just,
0: yep. So he didn't last week complain for a mouthy man, he didn't complain one bit that the Swans lost to the Cats.
1: No, I'm not. I said, if you think that that audio is telling you that I have to do a press conference this Wednesday for Ed Curnow, then, I'll do it, obviously, because I'm a woman that is not going to back out because I know he was a great sport and I'm obviously trying my best to be one, a great sport.
0: Yeah, you are trying to be a good sport, but we're struggling. I think there's areas where there's room for improvement.
1: You heard the audio. There was no agreement made.
0: Look, for some reason, I'm the mediator in all of this.
1: You are.
0: You'll have my answer tomorrow.
1: Tim.
0: I'll chat to the lawyers and I'll see what we can get to.
1: Interesting.
0: Interesting indeed. It's Tim and Davo. It's the never-ending story of Ed Curnow. You're on K-Rock 955.

0: Teddy Swims there with Mr. Know-It-All. It's 4:26. Tim and Davo here to drive you home on K-Rock. Davo, you've spent the last 3 minutes and 15 seconds imploring me to...
1: Not imploring, just being like, look at the facts, mate.
0: About this bet with Ed Kerner.
1: I can't do it to the Cats.
0: Okay,
1: I can't.
0: All right. Well, look, tomorrow I've got an idea. We'll get to that.
1: Interesting.
0: If you know, you know. But let's have a look at some of the biggest trending stories of the day.
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3: I love reality TV.
0: Let's chat about a very popular show from the years 2012 to about 2018, 2019. Let's chat about Game of Thrones for a second.
1: Oh, yes.
0: Now, were you a Throner?
1: No.
0: I had a feeling you might not have been.
1: Yeah, mystical, magical, get that gear's not for me.
0: Oh, you don't like the witches, the wizards, the dragons, the...
1: The dragons where I draw the line.
0: Oh, sorry, Buffy the Vampire Slayer's number one fan. Didn't realise us nerds over here were hanging out.
1: I just missed the boat and I think I couldn't jump back on.
0: Okay, are you familiar enough with some of the lore? I mean, today's the first of winter,
1: yeah,
0: so you know...
1: Winter has come.
0: Winter has come. You know nothing, Jon Snow.
1: Mm-hmm.
0: Do you know the name Emilia Clarke?
1: Yes, she's the pretty one with... No, she's not Khaleesi.
0: No, she is.
1: She's Khaleesi,
0: She is Khaleesi. She played Daenerys Targaryen. She's in the news. She was doing an interview lately about how much she was reportedly getting paid per episode.
1: Okay. Surely a lot. I mean, this show went gangbusters.
0: So the rumour, especially towards the end, the rumour was that she was earning... $300,000 an episode, so that's loosely $417,000
1: Isn't it crazy that one episode could really change our lives? Like, that would change our lives forever, and that's just one of many.
0: Yes, she has come out and said, can you imagine I'd have been driving around a couple of Porsches? Now, she didn't say exactly what. All she said was that she was simply getting the same pay as her male co-stars during the production of that show. And I think that's the top line. All the staff potentially were getting paid the same. She said, it was my first job and I was not discriminated against because I was a woman in my paycheck.
1: Yeah, nice.
0: So, but I thought it would be fun to have a look at some of the actors that were paid lots and lots of money per episode and work through the list. Now, this is per episode as well. So, Kaley Cuoco, Big Bang Theory.
1: Oh, yeah.
0: Johnny Galecki. And Jim Parsons, who played Sheldon, Leonard, and Penny on The Big Bang Theory. I believe they were on $1 million an episode. And that had like 20 episode seasons, right?
1: Wild.
0: Generational wealth.
1: Huge.
0: From this show. Jennifer Aniston and the Friends cast also were reportedly towards the end on $1 million. Same as Jerry Seinfeld for Seinfeld. Kelsey Grammer in Frasier was reportedly on $1.6 million an episode.
1: What?
0: Number three... Ray Romano for Everybody Loves Raymond, $1.9 million.
1: You're kidding. That he's not even playing a character on that.
0: Number two, Charlie Sheen in Two and a Half Men, apparently $2 million allegedly an episode. And again, that was one that had like 20 episode seasons.
1: Nah. No wonder he lost his mind. That's too much money for one person.
0: Who do you think is sitting at number one? It's a female, I'll tell you that.
1: We've gone through all the big heavy hitters of the
0: One left.
1: Oh. Nah. Tell me.
0: Sarah Jessica Parker.
1: Of course.
0: Sex and the City. Reportedly paid per episode $3.2 million.
1: I'm sure Samantha had a bit to say about that, no doubt.
0: Well, so $300,000 to Emilia Clarke sounds like chump change.
1: Yeah.
0: And I think that's what they all should have been paid considering how well that show was going. But it's not a sitcom. It could have. Maybe we can rewrite it as a sitcom, help them out, try and get some money up there. Love to see
1: Dragon
0: the intro
1: costume.
0: For that. If you want to see that story and everything else that's trending, head to our website, krock.com.au.
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4: K-Rock Traffic. Good afternoon. Just a little slippery on the roads this afternoon. We've got Geelong Ring Road moving well. Looking good heading south on Settlement Road through the Belmont Bend and onto the Surf Coast Highway. If you're coming out of Melbourne, the Westgate Freeway busy but moving over the bridge, slowing onto the Princess Freeway. 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

0: for Jungle Giants there, A Moment Like That. It's just gone 4:39. That might be a banger.
1: Weird. It is. No, it is a banger.
0: Okay, all right. Just checking. All right, there you go. It's Tim and Dave, and that is a banger, and you're on K-Rock 955.
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1: Yeah, this is huge. This Thursday at the Warn Ponds Hotel, we're doing a trivia night. Yep. And, mate, the prize is in the meat tray. It's not a cheeky voucher. Uh-uh. What's the prize, Tim?
0: $1,000 thanks to our mates at Rex Corral Volkswagen. The 2025 Amarok-style V6, now available for $70,990. And it's going to be the Warn Ponds Hotel this Thursday, the 4th of June. You cannot just rock up. 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We've started making our trivia game because it's going to be homegrown.
1: Yes.
0: From you and I. Mm-hmm. We're already clashing on how it should run. I know you did trivia, Dave. So did I. I don't want to say my ideas are all bad ones, but stop looking at me like they are.
1: No, no, no. I'm not doing that, mate. I just know that I know how to create a really fun vibe, you know, a really fun night.
0: Yep. All right. I can't give you real feedback right now.
1: Okay, interesting.
0: Because I don't think it's going to land well. But okay. That's okay, oh, Dave. Good. Oh, good. Dave.
1: We'll be talking about this off air.
0: How about we shift the focus onto someone who has gone to our website, krock.com.au, and registered for their chance to be invited and potentially walk away with $1,000. Tom in Geelong, good afternoon to you.
3: G'day, guys. Good afternoon.
0: $1,000 would be pretty handy. What's the best thing you've ever won in a trivia night?
3: Well, we've done pretty well. I think our best record's been a $100 voucher at one of the local pubs.
1: Yeah, we'll take that. It's not bad.
0: How about 10 times that this Thursday?
3: Oh, we'll take it. Absolutely, okay. We'll take it.
1: Now, what was your team name that you've registered?
3: Yeah, we called ourselves the Big Body King.
0: Nice. why is that, Tom?
3: Oh, you know, I've got a bit of extra padding on me. I'm tall, I'm wide, and I've dubbed myself the Big Body King of Geelong.
0: Yep.
1: Yeah,
3: so we're here to take
1: crew.
3: The crown.
0: We've heard you got a wide brain as well, so good for trivia. Now, you've put movies as your special category. Now, this isn't you've got your table locked and loaded. This is us calling you to confirm that, okay?
3: Sure thing.
0: I am going to read a line from a movie, and you just have to tell us what movie it is. If you get it right, awesome. If not, time to, you know, start putting in the study, okay?
3: You got it.
0: All right. You were the chosen one. It was said that you would destroy the Sith, not join them. Bring balance to the Force, not leave it in darkness. I hate you. You were my brother, Anakin. I loved you. And scene.
3: Beautifully delivered. That's great.
0: Thank you. There's so much more I wanted to do, but for the sense of this afternoon, I've reined it in proudly.
3: Fantastic. Well, I know it's Star Wars, right? Do you need the specific Star Wars film?
0: Yeah, why not?
3: Oh, okay. I probably shouldn't have offered that. I reckon it's Episode 3, Revenge of the Sith.
0: Bang. He's got it. Boom. That's when Anakin gets a bit crazy. Hey, mate, you got a wide brain. You're going to be absolutely flying this Thursday. You have got your spot confirmed. There you go, Tommy.
3: Tough. So good. Watch out, everyone else.
1: Ooh, he's competitive. I like it.
0: That's great. Excellent stuff there. krock.com.au is where you need to go. We are calling more people back tomorrow to confirm their seats at the Warn Ponds Hotel. Thanks to Rex Corral Volkswagen. It's Tim and Davo driving you home on K-Rock.

0: Sam Fender. Olivia Dean there, rein me in. It's 4:47, Tim and Davo here to drive you home on K-Rock this afternoon. Now, this might be controversial, considering the fan base, but can I talk about a Hawthorn player for a moment?
1: Yeah, go on.
0: See, again, that's how new you are to being a Cats fan. You're just like, you're fine with it. But do you know the name Jack Ginnivan?
1: No.
0: So Jack Ginnivan, he used to play for Collingwood. He's known for bleaching his hair, having a bit of fun with the crowd, traded to Hawthorn a few years ago. Hawthorn are playing really well. He's actually having quite a great season. Now, the Hawks, I believe, last week played Adelaide or maybe someone else, maybe Collingwood, I don't know. Regardless, they were playing a game of footy, the old AFL, Aussie footy rules, you know?
1: Yeah.
0: And at halftime, the change rooms showed him. So some players, they'll have like some lolly snakes. They'll have like pickle juice if they've got cramps. They'll have like your Gatorades, your Powerades, whatever the AFL sponsor is. Sorry, I don't want to step on any toes there.
1: Of course.
0: He was raw dogging honey. Sorry? Straight out of the squeezer bottle.
1: That's wild.
0: Glade.
1: And what? This was like in front of the media people where they're getting photos of him in the background.
0: So like they'll, during halftime, they'll sit in their groups. So yep. He's like probably in the forwards group and they're all sitting around like dissecting like what's going on, like what do we need to do here? And he is just neck back, like it's a long neck, but it's some honey and he's just, and there's a constant drip. Now sugar, there'd be natural sugars in that. And that would get you up and about. Maybe he had a sore throat.
1: Well, maybe he's cosplaying. He's Winnie the Pooh. And we didn't know this whole time.
0: Didn't think that your childhood hero, Winnie the Pooh, would come up here.
1: I mean, talk about honey. It's always an opportunity.
0: He was wearing pants from what I could see. So maybe there's a chance he wasn't. But raw, don't get me wrong, I love honey. And when I have it on toast and I have like a bit of butter on there, I will go wild. And actually, I had to get Dr. Carl on the show once to see if there is too much honey you can eat in the space of a week.
1: Well, it's just sugar, isn't
0: it? Yeah, it's just pretty much bee sugar. And he was like, yeah, just it's like anything, like in moderation. But I've never once raw dogged honey.
1: Straight from the thing.
0: Never chucked a spoon in, never
1: really?
0: Done the squirting into the mouth.
1: See, I used to get the honey, I'd put a little bit on my index finger, little yum yum.
0: On the gums.
1: No, yeah, gorgeous, and just move on with your day.
0: Sorry.
1: No, that's okay. But yeah, what do you raw dog anything else? Like,
0: when I'm making instant noodles, like a Fantastic or a Maggie situation.
1: Maggie, thank you for not calling it Maggie.
0: I will lick my finger and chuck that in the flavoring sachet and like. And then, like, I'll only take a little bit of it, like 2% at most, and then the rest will obviously be used with the boiling water to create the flavouring. But, yeah, I'll dip my finger in that and I'll go crazy. I'll go to town.
1: You're so wild, Timmy.
0: sometimes I just eat hot cross buns. Like, I won't cut it in half, put butter on it. I'll just, like, a dinner roll style. But that's raw dog. And it's kind of like eating ice cream straight from the tub coated. But honey stands out. Also, sometimes because I hear so much when I drive to and from work, I do it in silence with K-Rock on.
1: So when you're talking about raw dogging, you're talking about all the different elements.
0: No protection.
1: Like, yeah, okay. Yep, okay. So like other than me just raw dogging life, I reckon, because obviously I'm doing things without any plan.
0: Yeah. It'd be like,
1: I had a situation yesterday where I was really upset because I went for a walk and realised that I had left my headphones at home.
0: Raw dogged a walk.
1: It was awful.
0: Yeah.
1: I was alone with my thoughts.
0: Like, have you ever just had a, you know, those little sauce packets where you break it in half and the sauce comes out? Have you ever just got one and just.
1: No. I actually haven't done that, no.
0: I used to do that heaps.
1: Yeah.
0: That was raw dog and sauce.
1: It shows.
0: 5223295 What does that even mean?
1: I don't know.
0: What are you raw dogging? Now, be nice. Okay.
1: Yeah.
0: So, like, I'm thinking soy sauce, those little fish containers, soy sauce, and just because Jack Ginnivan's raw dog and honey right now.
1: So you're looking for a range of anything. Could be anything.
0: Yep. Food, headphones.
1: Life.
0: Yep.
1: Yeah.
0: I want to know what you're raw dogging within reason. 5223295 Give us a call. It's Tim and Davo.

0: That's Justin Bieber there with some daisies for us. It's 4:53. Tim and Davo here to drive you home on K-Rock. And we're asking on the phones, what are you raw dogging? Because Hawthorn player Jack Ginnivan, halftime during the Hawks game last week, instead of having, like, you know, some oranges like you'd see, you know, Grovedale under 10s or some snake lollies or some sports drink, just had a thing of honey, like a squeezer bottle, popped the lid.
1: Mm-hmm. It's pretty full on, isn't it?
0: Yep. And I realise that I have been raw dogging a lot of foods, like not having them how I guess we're meant to. Like I was just mentioning with instant noodles, I would lick my finger and I would shove it in the bag and I would get some of the flavouring.
1: That's a hectic lot of flavouring.
0: I also used to not cook too many noodles. I would have the bag, like the Maggi ones, and I would break it up, pour the flavouring, just eat that. And apparently that's a big no-no.
1: Why? Because it's bad for your tummy.
0: Well, because it's cooking in your stomach instead of like with the boiling water.
1: We all did that. Yeah. Yum.
0: Like besides celibacy, what are you raw dogging right now, Dave? Oh,
1: sorry. Nothing. I mean, if we're going down the food route, I don't have anything to add to that. Okay. But I did obviously went for a walk yesterday without my headphones, and that was devastating.
0: I did think I upset you in the song because I was like, yeah, I used to know someone that raw dog Milo. They just put the spoon in the Milo and crunch on it, and you were like, well, I used to do that.
1: No, yeah, of course.
0: Nothing wrong with that.
1: I reckon more people than not did that.
0: More people than added milk to Milo?
1: No, like not like that's the only way I had Milo, but like I definitely enjoyed it like that.
0: Ooh, I want to know about this third mysterious way to have Milo now. What's exciting? We want to know what you're raw dogging on 5223295. I'm worried. Azza from Hamlin Heights. Now, Azza, it's family show.
1: Keep it tidy.
0: What is it? Food related?
2: Yeah.
0: What do we got?
2: When you're, you know, cutting up your veggies, carrots, potatoes, all that sort of stuff, I think everyone's pretty much had a nibble on a bit of carrot every now and then.
0: Yeah.
2: But I'll clear the white potatoes and I'll cut them up, and then as I'm putting them in the pot, I'll just get one and chuck it in my mouth and just start chomping on it.
0: White potato uncooked.
2: Yep. My missus and sister are like, what are you doing? That's gross. But yeah, no, I love it.
1: I mean, I don't think that would taste very nice. No. What's the taste like of a raw white potato?
2: I don't know.
0: Maybe tomorrow, Davo, we cut up some white taters and have a bit of a chomp.
1: See, the other thing, Azza, like when you do cook potatoes and you eat it when it's not fully cooked, it tastes awful. So I can't imagine why you go like to the sauce. Yeah.
2: I think I'm just a weirdo.
0: Yeah, he might be. Well,
1: I just thought of one as well. My mate eats bacon raw.
0: Oh, no.
1: Because it's smoked.
0: That's not, nah.
1: You can get away with it. Don't. I wouldn't recommend it.
0: Yeah, I'm not a nutritionist, but I feel like it's safe for us to say don't do that.
3: 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Or maybe $50 to spend at a place that definitely smells like wet carpet. 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
1: K-Rock traffic.
2: Good afternoon. Just a little slippery on the roads this afternoon. Slowing southbound on Barwon Heads Road at Boundary Road in Charlemont due to works. Coming out of Melbourne, the Westgate Freeway is slowing over the bridge, then slowing onto the Princess Freeway. Once you get past Palmer's Road, a great run back into Geelong. 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
6: Showers and windy this evening. Tomorrow, more rain on the forecast, heading for a top of 17. Broadcasting on Wattawarrung Country. Hey, it's Ava here in the newsroom. The grandmother of a three-year-old boy killed in a Werribee house fire has spoken of the family shock. Jordan Dashwood died in the overnight blaze while his father was seriously injured trying to save his son. Jordan's grandmother Tracy says the family's devastated.
7: I just miss that little man already. He's so precious. He was so delightful. He was a bubble of energy. He was everything.
6: Premier Jacinta Allen has backflipped by giving the state's anti-corruption watchdog greater powers to investigate the misuse of taxpayer dollars on the big build. The long-called-for changes will allow them to look beyond primary contractors and follow the money to subcontractors, where most of the alleged wrongdoing is occurring. A man has been hospitalised after being pulled unconscious from Geelong's Cadinia Pool. Emergency services called in around 7:40 this morning with CPR and a defibrillator used by patrons and centre staff. The man was transferred to Geelong Hospital by ambulance. The mother of murdered British backpacker Peter Falconio's made a rare plea for help to find her son's body. The 28-year-old was killed by Bradley John Murdoch in 2001 while travelling with his girlfriend between Alice Springs and Darwin. Tony Mockbell's set to receive the balance of his $1 million compensation claim within weeks. The payment was ordered after he was bashed in Lara's Barwon prison by two inmates in 2019. He's been waiting 12 months for the final payout from the state government. And Spring Street's 20% car rego discount is now on offer. Lara MP Ella George encouraging locals to get their applications in.
8: If you have one car, you'll get $174 back. 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You've got 2 months to apply, and applications are open now until the 31st of July 2026.
6: But we're being urged to be patient with a huge surge in demand on the first day of the scheme.
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6: Gary Ablett Jr. will be elevated to legend status at Geelong's Hall of Fame dinner next month. He played 247 games for the Cats and won two Brownlows and two Cardew Greaves medals across his career. Joel Selwood and Mark Bomber Thompson to be inducted into the club's Hall of Fame. The Giants continue to fall at the French Open. Women's third seed Iga Swiatek knocked out in the fourth round. While it'll be a blockbuster later this evening with world number one Aryna Sabalenka playing Naomi Osaka. And pole vaulter Nina Kennedy's made a triumphant return to the Diamond League, winning in Morocco, clearing 4 metres 80. Eleanor Patterson finished second in the high jump, clearing 1 metre 94.
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6: Showers and windy this evening. Tomorrow, more rain on the forecast with a top of 17. 15 on Wednesday with showers set to continue. Right now in Corio, it's 11 degrees. 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
0: The Gordon, Geelong's TAFE for over 135 years. 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
9: Yeah, good afternoon. Happy Monday, wherever you are across Geelong. A chilly one. I mean, first day of winter. So it's winter here. Is here, but...

0: Regardless of the weather, we are here to keep you company every single afternoon, 3 to 6.
1: Oh, we're up and about. And this morning I was up and about. Went to Betty's Coffee on my way into work, of course.
0: Love Betty's. Thanks, Jen Views.
1: I actually bumped into a lovely listener by the name of Paige.
0: G'day, Paige.
1: She's a property manager. She had a lot to say about our, she's even knew a bit of advice about kids at rental inspections. She said that that's absolutely fine. They don't mind kids running around. But she also had a lot to say about our Friday segment called The Draft.
0: Oh, where Ugly Davo comes out.
1: No. We're both ugly. Us come out, you know, pair of us. Yeah. You're not great either, mate.
0: Oh, if it was a Richter scale of earthquake, who do you think shaking the earth a little bit more on a Friday with the draft?
1: Yeah, look, I know it's me, and I know I turn hideous throughout that time, but she was upset with our bogan choices. We did the best Aussie bogans a few weeks ago, and she said that neither of us nailed it.
0: I'm trying to remember who I picked.
1: I had Shane Warne, Shannon Knoll, and
0: was a strong team.
1: Yeah, I can't remember the third one for me.
0: I think I had Strawny on there.
1: You had Cath Day Knight. Strawny.
0: Yep. I think they're great.
1: Yeah.
0: Did she offer any suggestions?
1: No, she didn't, but she wasn't happy with Shannon Knoll.
0: That's why you work in property management and these two geniuses over here in radio. But
1: she was lovely.
0: If you ever see us, come and say g'day. I love chatting to people, especially after the footy. I get a lot of people come up and after Cats games and saying g'day, and it genuinely means a lot, especially over the boundary fence when I'm doing stuff before the game. It's awesome, and we'll always stop and have a quick chat when we can.
1: And if you can heckle Tim while he's on the oval, we absolutely love that.
0: Don't encourage it, because there's a lot of feedback at the moment that I'm choosing not to talk about. But Davo, we love this. It's starting to feel like thinking about dinner, isn't it? Burgers are on the mind.
2: 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Smashville's new diner, now open in Newcombe.
0: All right, Davo, what do you think?
1: Yeah, we love Smashville. They're the best burgers in town. We actually got to have a little cheeky sample on Friday. And, mate, you had more than a sample.
0: I had 1.5 double beef burgers.
1: And don't blame you, because they were that good.
0: Does that mean it's technically a triple? Because I had the second half of a burger, so that would have been 2.5 patties.
1: Yeah.
0: It's heaps.
1: And do you know what, though? Like I said, I don't blame you, because these burgers are honestly the best burgers in town.
0: Their new diner is now open in Newcombe. Our game, Smash or Pass, you bring an animal statement. It was never intended to be just about animals, but you love animals, Davo, and I'm not here to dim your shine. Yeah. And people have to dictate if it's Smash.
1: True.
0: Or pass.
1: False.
0: What is the statement, the Savo?
1: All right. Some male tree frogs change their croak to a lower tone to attract a mate.
0: So what would it sound like?
1: So instead of being like, croak, croak, I don't know, how's the frog sound? Ribbit.
0: Ribbit. Famously ribbit.
1: Ribbit. It might be ribbit.
0: Is that
1: how would you do it? Go on.
0: Ribbit.
1: Oh, wow.
0: Ribbit.
1: Hottest frog ever.
0: Thank you. Hopping around the joint. 5-2-2-3-2-9-5-5. You can win $60 to spend at Smashville. Give us a call. 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
2: As you said, the best burgers in town, Timmy. You and I got to have a little taste on Friday, and it was a 10 out of 10.
0: I know we talk about their burgers a lot. So they got Nashville Hot Chicken, they got LA Style Smash Burgers. They're so great. The new diner is now open in Newcomb. They haven't asked us to talk about this, but I'm going to. Mm-hmm. Their chips are so good too.
2: They really are.
0: Really
2: honestly.
0: Good hot
2: and
0: chips.
2: And their dipping sauces, the chicken's amazing. It's a really great feast. I'm actually salivating talking about it.
0: Get a bucket and a mop, Tavo. That is ridiculous from you. But you can win yourself $60 to spend at Smashville by playing our game Smash or Pass. How does it work?
2: Basically, I read out a statement, usually about animals, and you decide whether it's Smash.
0: True.
2: Or Pass.
0: False.
2: Yes. Today's statement, some male tree frogs change their croak to a lower tone to attract a mate.
0: Yeah. I mean, humans definitely would do that.
2: Well, you know, like I, when I was sending voice notes to a guy on Hinge, I'd up my voice to make it
3: Ribbit.
2: Sound so nice. Hello.
0: But, you know, when I met my wife, I was trying to do this real cool, like.
2: Barry White.
0: Ribbit. Ribbit. Ribbit. You know?
2: Ribbit real good.
0: Yeah. I don't know if you're as happy with that.
2: It's awful. I'm sorry.
0: Matt's in Armstrong Creek, joined by Sadie and Harry. We've got the big three in the car, ready to win their way to Smashville. What's your frog knowledge like, guys?
4: What do you reckon, Sadie? Do you know much about frogs?
5: No.
4: No, but I reckon we've got this. Haz, you're confident, aren't you?
6: Yep, yeah, I know everything about frogs.
4: Well, there you go. He said it. He knows it.
6: Frogs jump into the water.
4: Well, that's right, they do.
2: They do.
0: Stop.
2: Matt, guys,
0: I can't
2: adorable.
0: Cry at work again. What do we think, team? Is it smash true or pass false?
4: What do you reckon? You reckon it's true or false? I reckon it's smash.
6: Smash?
4: Yeah. We're going to go with smash.
0: Don't.
2: Oh, what if we change it, though? What if we change it?
4: Or maybe we should go with pass.
0: I reckon Sadie said pass before you guys said that.
2: I heard it.
4: I reckon Sadie said pass. Harry, you reckon pass?
0: There we go. Thanks, Sadie. You're a rock star.
2: Well,
0: you have
2: done.
0: Just won your family $60 to spend at Smashville. There you go.
4: Oh, so lucky. Well done, Sade. Good job, Haz. What a team.
2: You Matt, guys are amazing.
0: This is exactly what we all needed this afternoon.
2: It's beautiful.
0: Filling our hearts instead of our tummies. But Smashville will continue to fill tummies because that is what they're doing. And hearts. They're filling them all. It's back tomorrow afternoon. Tim and Davo here to drive you home on K-Rock.

0: Langley there. Cheers in Texas. It's 5:18. Tim and Dave are here to drive you home on K-Rock. Thanks to the Gordon Geelong stay for over 135 years.
1: So we had a bit of a staff party on Friday. It was Smash Hits theme and everyone got dressed up. You went as the lead singer of Limp Bizkit.
0: Yep, Fred Durst.
1: Yeah, I mean,
0: I loved it.
1: What a song.
0: Yep.
1: So much fun. Your dress up looked great. You had your backwards cap, your yep. baggy jeans.
0: Had my fake tattoos on. It was nice.
1: Yeah, and I went as Avril Lavigne.
0: And like girlfriend era. So yeah. Right, she dyed her hair. Mm-hmm. She figured out what mascara is.
1: Yep.
0: And she was like, I'm a woman. Let's sing.
1: Yeah, and like, so I went all out. I went full 2008 scene queen, that sort of emo goddess vibe.
0: Did you dress up how you wanted to?
1: Yes.
0: Yeah, that's
1: dressed up to who I wish I was back in the day. You know what I mean? I think that's who I was on the inside, but I didn't show it on the outside.
0: Okay.
1: So it was really exciting.
0: Was that in your floral dress era instead when that song was popping off?
1: No. That was later on and that was no good.
0: I want to post photo because everyone knows you was like the coolest person ever.
1: I want to.
0: Maybe I'll do a social of you and I, like styles through the generations because yours is a jaw dropper.
1: Yeah, every time I show you another picture of me, you're just like, you're a different person.
0: You've lived seven lives.
1: Yeah, but on Friday I got to live my best Avril life and I had my little pink skirt on, my fishnets, you know, my socks. I felt cool. Yeah. I felt great. I felt hot.
0: Look very Avril Lavigne.
1: Yeah, thank you so much. And the thing is like when you do go out looking hot, you almost need a little humbler before you. You need a little bit of being a little bit humbled before you head out, right? Because obviously confidence is so important. You want to be confident. You want to put your best foot forward. But I do feel like for myself, perhaps when I do feel that confident, I don't make the best choices.
0: Right. Well, you were like, I may have just never been... I don't think I felt the feelings that you were feeling on Friday night about myself.
1: Well, I think that's the point as well. For me, I don't often feel that way about myself. Well, I haven't in the past. And so on Friday, I was like, you know what, girl, get it, queen.
0: Yeah. And that's nice. What happened where you realised that you might have been feeling yourself too much?
1: I think there's a lot of you, like you yap a little close to the sun because you're just like, I don't care. I'm cool. I'm great. I'm confident, right?
0: Yeah.
1: But also what I've had anxiety about for the whole weekend is that I sang karaoke on Friday, earnestly.
0: You tried, I heard. I left at like 9 and you and I were doing some fun karaoke,
1: yeah.
0: Doing some silly songs. Yeah. I tried a song from The Greatest Showman
1: yeah.
0: And a woman we work with, lovely lady, Alyssa, she genuinely laughed at me for trying to sing Never Enough from The Greatest Showman. And you came over to me at one point and like I was like having a pretty drinkless night and you came over to me because I was looking all stressed and upset in the karaoke bar. You were like, bro, what's wrong? And I looked at you and I genuinely said, well, they don't have any Mulan.
1: Yeah,
0: Mulan. Nothing from the Mulan movie.
1: From the Disney Mulan special.
0: I just wanted to sing Reflections for my coworkers.
1: I know, mate, and so, you couldn't.
0: But that was in a karaoke room on Ryrie Street. Mm-hmm. There was a stage.
1: Yes.
0: Did you find your way up on the stage?
1: I did. I had a Rachel Berry Glee moment. I really went all... No, not personally, like the character.
0: Okay, the character.
1: Not Leah Michelle. We don't talk about her anymore. But I did. I got up on stage. I earnestly sang, right? And, like, I think it went fine. Like, it was just, you know, it is what it is. We moved on.
0: So
1: like,
0: looking fine. Good, hopefully sounding good.
1: Hopefully. And then, like, I didn't think too much of it. I thought, that's in the past. We move on. Saturday... I get a text message from one of our co-workers here. It was five videos of me singing.
0: You did five songs? Guy Sebastian didn't do that his whole season on Australian Idol season one.
1: No. But this is the danger. This is the danger of going out, feeling too confident. Sometimes you just need to look yourself in the mirror and say, hey, you look good, but rein it in.
0: You don't sound good. Tim and Davo.

0: 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It is 5:26. 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
2: I love reality TV.
0: Okay, a lot of the chitter and chatter about Toy Story 5 is starting to come out. There's an official trailer. Disney Pixar, they're up and about. And essentially this story, if you don't know what it is toy meets tech. Woody, Buzz Lightyear, Jesse, they are back in their roles, voiced famously by Tom Hanks and Tim Allen. They are returning, and Lily Pad is going to be the central, I guess, antagonist in this film.
3: Yeah, and I think there's only a few weeks until Toy Story 5 comes out. Now it happens in June.
0: Yep, and again, it's not for kids. It's not for kids. Like, kids can watch it, but it's for the generation of Gen X and millennials and even younger generations that got to have Toy Story as it was coming out. And you get to re-watch them, but there has been an Aussie, Davo, that's got themselves a role. Like, I didn't realise there was 5 Toy Stories. I thought there was 3, so I've missed number 4.
3: No, no, you haven't. I promise you haven't. You've just forgotten about it.
0: Okay, sorry. I know you're excited about this because I caught you going...
3: Yeah, it was, yeah, excited.
0: Australian DJ Fisher is going to be like a character on Toy Story 5.
3: I mean, he's an Aussie icon, so I'm not surprised.
0: Aussie icon.
3: He is. He is full Australian. Yep. He's as Queensland as they come.
0: Yep, that bucket hat is going to be there, those big sunglasses and, you know. You're beautiful. I love it.
3: Thank you so much.
0: He's going to play a role, a fiercely protective garden gnome,
3: yep,
0: whatever that may look like. He's pretty stoked. He said, I'm incredibly excited to be part of Toy Story 5, this franchise that my family and I have loved for years. I can't wait to watch it with my kids.
3: So him as a protective garden gnome, it's going to be kind of like, it'll be like, oi, get off me grass.
0: Get off me lawn.
3: And then a laugh, a bit of a ha, yep. And he's the best. Sorry.
0: Do you have a theory that Fisher will only be in the Australian version of Toy Story 5?
3: Well, maybe, because I know in previous times they've had animated films and they put Aussie icons in the film.
0: Yep.
3: Sometimes they sub them for other icons around the world, so yep, then you get your local
0: England,
3: feel.
0: It could be like Jack Whitehall or,
3: yes,
0: or somebody like that. I know Hamish Blake had a role in Wreck-It Ralph 2.
3: Yeah, that's right.
0: I don't know if that was Aussie only. Rove McManus had a go. He's one of the crabs in Finding Nemo. Again, we're only getting Australian access, so mm-hmm, I assume that went around the world. But I think just lock Fisher in for the worldwide release.
3: I hope so.
0: He's arguably bigger outside of Australia than in this country.
3: Mate, he's selling out stadiums left, right and centre. If you don't know DJ Fisher, you've been living under a rock. Yep. Get on it.
0: Come on. So there you go. DJ Fisher, he's in Toy Story 5. 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
4: Good afternoon. Geelong Ring Road, travelling nicely in both directions. Patchy run outbound. It stretches on Port Arlington Road and the Bellarine Highway through Moolab and Leopold. If you're coming out of Melbourne, the Westgate Bridge is down to 60 due to the high winds. Then slowing onto the Princess Freeway. Once you get past Palmer's Road, a great run back into Geelong. Did someone say free donuts? That's right. Donut King is giving away free hot cinnamon donuts this Friday, June 5th, to celebrate National Donut Day. Do not miss out. 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More traffic for the drive home. 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
1: 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It's Tim and Dabo on K-Rock 955. The God.

0: Gracie Abrams there. Her new one, Hit the Wall. It is 5:38. We're Tim and Davo here to drive you home on K-Rock.
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2: Oh, yes. This is a really tough time of the week where you and I try and get on the same page about one thing, one little word.
0: Yeah, we have five attempts to try and say the same word at the same time. Mm-hmm. In 8 months, it's happened twice.
2: One time it was Colonel Sanders.
0: That was the first time we ever played the game. So we were like, wow, we got in sync straight away. It can only get better. And you have given me 8 months of not trying.
2: No.
0: And with little glimpses of, oh, actually, this is, I'm having a little bit of fun. And then you remember, oh, no, it's more fun to ruin Tim's afternoon by saying completely random words.
2: I mean, you could just also get on the same page as me. You know, it goes both ways here. Just FYI.
0: Interesting.
2: Great. We're starting this on the wrong note.
0: I want us to get it.
2: Because yeah, I know.
0: When we get
2: me too.
0: It feels good. It's just you always finish before me I'm just left there. I'm trying to finish the game by myself.
2: So unlikely.
0: Are you ready to rip in Davo?
2: Yes.
0: Here we go.
1: 3, 2, 1.
2: Shark.
0: Biscuits. Oh, shark for you. Biscuits for me.
2: Oh, tough one.
0: That is a tricky one. Trying to think of any connections.
2: All right.
0: Okay.
1: 3, 2, 1.
0: Kitchen. Teddy bear.
2: Okay, interesting. Teddy bear?
0: Like teddy bear biscuits.
2: Okay.
0: I've stayed with biscuits.
2: So I've gone kitchen. So I have come over to your side,
0: ladies
2: and gentlemen.
0: About time you put in a bit of work for me. You're always focusing on yourself.
2: Someone's got to.
0: So you've said kitchen.
2: Yeah.
0: And I've said teddy bear.
2: This
0: is not. Okay. Kitchen and teddy bear. How can we? All right. I'm going to go.
1: Say. 3, 2, 1.
0: Sink.
2: I was going to say sink. Oh.
0: This is what I mean. You care. You pretend to like, oh, whatever. Sink and fish. Okay, okay, okay.
2: Okay.
0: Okay.
1: 3, 2, 1.
2: Water.
0: Yay! We did it! Yay!
2: Incredible. Finishing together. Well done.
0: Oh.
2: You're stoked. That's great. It's about time. So three.
0: I can't believe we got there.
2: Three.
0: We got from biscuits and sharks to, I mean, we got to water. We could have stayed with sharks.
2: You fantastic.
0: Went back to you.
2: Really well done. Congratulations
0: really
2: to both of us.
0: Huge
2: well done.
0: Effort.
2: What a win.
0: I'm exhausted.
2: Me too.
0: I'm going to have a glass of water. The game is back next week. It's Tim and Davo. You're on K-Rock.

0: Steven Davo here to drive you home on K-Rock. Thanks to the Gordon Geelong's tape for over 135 years.
1: I had a real socially awkward moment over the weekend, and I think my reaction to it was just interesting, and it's something I'm sure we've all done before.
0: When you have those moments, like I would say most of us, we're flying through like 95% strike rate of things going well. But that fight, and you never think about it. You go, oh yeah, I just said g'day to someone or just like had a wave, whatever. You never think about it. It's your losses. It's your losses that stay on your mind. And you go,
1: of course.
0: What did I just do? It's like an out-of-body experience.
1: Yeah, this one was an interesting one. So I was at a cafe and I was waiting for my coffee to be brewed, which is all, you know, a little bit of a waiting time when it's busy.
0: Oh, yeah.
1: And it was quite busy. And there was another lady sort of sitting across from me within my eye line. And I didn't even realise. I was literally listening to something on my headphones and I did not even realise I was staring this woman down.
0: Oh, like a zone-out stare.
1: Yeah.
0: There. The worst ones.
1: Yeah, real bad one. And this woman has clocked me staring at her.
0: Staring all through her.
1: Yeah, probably. Because I was concentrating. So you know what my concentrating face looks like.
0: It's a scary face.
1: It like, is.
0: Can we, do you want, is there a chance we can get a photo of it up on our socials?
1: Not a chance.
0: Just think of the most foul version of Davo. Just like, hey, how you going, mate?
1: It's, yeah, I look like you've done something terrible to me and my family.
0: But, like, resting face, it is what it is.
1: It is what it is. And like I said, there's not a chance that it'll ever be put online.
0: Okay, for your safety and everyone else's.
1: So she's clocked me looking at her. And so my reaction to that was to pretend that I was staring at everyone. So I've been
0: what a tactic.
1: So like, I'm not just staring at you. Like you can see me, I'm now staring at this person and then maybe you catch me staring at that person over there. And then, you know, just to try and even it out. So she didn't feel like I was staring her down.
0: Ugh.
1: It reminds me of those other times, you know, like when your shoe makes the sound of a fart. And then you're like desperately trying to make it do it again. Or like when you're at the drive-thru or something like that and you're embarrassed that you're ordering a meal, a big meal, and so you pretend that you're doing it for someone else. Oh, what do
0: you
1: want?
0: Yeah, what do you want? That's, I mean, have you, because I think that's actually a pretty good active way to do it. Mm-hmm. So you've stared at someone, they've clocked you. Now, you are known for intentionally staring at people here at
1: the
0: workplace.
1: No. You think that, but I think...
0: Have I caught you multiple times?
1: Yeah.
0: With different staff members and different parts of their body.
1: Yeah, bums.
0: And
1: we don't need to talk about it.
0: Top shelf
1: gorgeous
0: stuff.
1: Smile.
0: Gorgeous smiles and eyes. But when, like, at least you've tried something there. So you're resting bitch faces or you zoned out.
1: Mm-hmm.
0: Then you go, oh, my God, I'm actually staring at someone. Oh, they're looking at me.
1: Yep.
0: You've actively gone and gone, I'll look over here. I'll look over there. Oh, I'm just looking at everybody. I do the, like, look away and then I'll be looking at you and this is what I do.
1: Okay,
0: if someone
1: watching.
0: Catches me accidentally staring at
1: right,
0: them.
1: Right, so he's staring at me.
0: You turn away.
1: I've caught you. Okay, so you've done the accidental look away. So, no, but yours is just literally you've been caught staring at someone, whereas I've just gone, well, no, I wasn't staring at you. I'm looking at everyone.
0: Yeah. So, I don't know. Both methods feel not great.
2: It's fresh and new. Tim and Davo on K-Rock. Yeah.

0: The Gorillaz there, Feel Good Inc. It is Tim and Davo here to drive you home on K-Rock. We're getting out of here. What a big afternoon it's been, and it picks up again tomorrow afternoon, Davo.
1: It certainly does, from 3 p.m. Catch your mates, Tim and Davo, right here. And we're actually going to have a special guest, a bit of a local legend.
0: You and I both saw this person on Instagram Reels, and their whole thing is they're hiding treasures around Geelong for people to find to brighten their day. And we sent it to each other being like, we need to speak to this person. This is so lovely.
1: Yeah, so I got in contact with Gemma. If you haven't seen her page, you can go check it out at the.wild.child.au.
0: Yep.
1: And basically she's hiding little treasures around Geelong and people can go find them every single day. It's really cool. And she says she's got a great story as to how it all got started. So
0: excellent.
1: We'll have her on the show tomorrow afternoon.
0: All right. So excited. That'll be just after 4 o'clock. So make sure you are listening then. Time for us to get out of here. We will see you tomorrow afternoon from 3 p.m. Till then, do us a favour. Take it easy.
1: Catch ya.
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2: Just getting reports of a crash in Drumcondra on Melbourne Road heading south at Bell Parade. Geelong Ring Road moving nicely in both directions. If you're coming out of Melbourne, the Westgate Freeway is down to 60 due to the high winds, then slowing onto the Princess Freeway. Once you get past Parvis Road, a great run back into Geelong. 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

0: showers and windy this evening. Rain continuing tomorrow with a top of 17. Broadcasting on Wadawurrung Country. Hey, it's Ava here in the newsroom. Investigators are looking into whether an e-bike or scooter battery caused a fatal house fire in Werribee, which claimed the life of 3-year-old Jordan Dashwood. The blaze broke out on Newbury Street just after midnight, with the little boy's father seriously injured trying to save him. A so-called ISIS bride who allegedly tried to indoctrinate her children has been refused bail. Her lawyers telling the Melbourne Magistrates Court she's since renounced her support of Islamic State. The mother of four is accused of supporting the killing of non-believers and attempting to recruit Aussies to join the terrorist organisation in Syria. A crackdown on behaviour around Westfield, Market Square and the Moorabool Street Bus Exchange gets underway today. Acting Commander Michael Reid warning wannabe offenders there'll be a heavy police presence under Operation Pulse.
1: There is one message I'd like to say, though, to those thinking about coming into central Geelong and offending. If you choose to do that, we'll make this very uncomfortable for you, I can assure you of that.
0: A stolen car's been found dumped, torched in Corio. The vehicle was found well alight on Ontario Avenue just before 5:30 this morning. Police believe the vehicle was stolen from Belmont on April 23rd. Victorians can now apply for a 20% car rego rebate. Member Falara Ella George says locals have 2 months to get their applications in.
2: To be eligible for the rebate, Victorians need to have paid their registration between the 1st of July 2025 and 30th of June 2026 for a light vehicle for personal use. And you'll get the full rebate regardless of whether you pay your rego in full or in instalments.
0: And we're being told Mike inspectors will be understanding to people who forget to tap on as free public transport comes to an end. Fares are now half price until the end of the year, the cost of living relief measure popular with Geelong commuters.
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0: Joel Selwood and Mark Bomber-Thompson will be inducted into the Cats Hall of Fame, recognised for their service at a dinner next month. An exciting night for Gary Ablett Jr. too, who'll be elevated to legend status. Just a few coaches' votes for Geelong in their round 12 loss to Carlton. Connor O'Sullivan, the top-scoring Cat, with 3 votes, while Ollie Dempsey and Max Holmes had 2, Tom Stewart picking up 1, Blues skipper Patrick Cripps topping with a perfect 10. Meanwhile, Carlton's Harry Dean's been named this week's Rising Star nominee. He had a career-high 15 disposals and 4 tackles, and a game-high 7 intercept possessions.
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0: Showers tomorrow with a top of 17, rain continuing on Wednesday and heading for 15. Right now in Armstrong Creek, it's 11 degrees. You're up to date on K-Rock 955. 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
2: How lucky were we to chat to Gavin Rossdale from Bush. They're making their way here in September.
1: Yeah, they'll be playing September with Shinedown. It's sort of a double headliner tour around Australia. Very excited to speak to Gavin and find out all about that and how Bush are going at the moment. Also, talked birthday cakes, just cakes in general, but specifically birthday cakes because your mate's 40th birthday cake, look, it went a bit sideways.
2: It did, it did. So has it happened to you? We asked the question.
1: Yeah. It's all coming up this hour. Tom and Loggy up late. Thanks to those brand new Mimosa displays open in Armstrong Estate. Visit Mimosa Homes. Let's kick it off with Daft Punk on K-Rock. 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
1: K-Rock 955. It's Tom and Loggie. We do it for Mimosa Homes. Very exciting moment for you and I. Log, joining us on the show is a man who's bringing his whole band to Australia in September with Shinedown. Talking, of course, about Gavin Rossdale from Bush. Welcome to the show, Gavin.
2: Thanks for having me.
1: Mate, you're going to come off the back of a US tour, I believe. Are you on tour at the moment around the States? Is that right?
2: We just finished.
1: Just finished
2: like this weekend, like 2 days ago.
1: You had the family, that your son's on tour with you. What's that like to be able to bring the family along with you?
2: Oh, I love it. My little 12-year-old, he came with me to Bottle Rock. And we did loads of shows this weekend. Like, we played the big main stage show. We played a stripped down, sort of not acoustic, but stripped down set at 7. And the next night we did they have an After Dark series where you play some club. And it's a very sort of exclusive 650 people, really sweaty club. I couldn't believe anyone would want an hour and a half, hour 45, at the end of a 3-day festival. I was like, are you sure people? But they did. And he was so sweet. He just, you know, when he tells me he's proud of me, it just means more than anyone.
3: Yeah. Stop it.
2: He's so into it. And so it was great, to have him. And yeah, I love them coming with me. When I first had kids, people said to me, have you written any songs about your kids? And I'd be like, no, I don't think I'm ever going to do that. The trick is, or the challenge is, I just said, I just don't want to suck when I make any songs. I don't want their friends to be at school like, cool, remember when your dad was good? You
3: know, Gavin, thank you so much for being such an animal lover and, you know, very vocal about animals and how much you love them. Your dog, is it Kaya or Kaya?
2: Kaya.
3: Is it she or he?
2: He's
3: on tour with you as well. I'm guessing he's not tuning guitars and stuff, but how's it traveling with the dog in tow as well?
2: Oh, that was incredible, because I did like a month just him on my bus. And normally I go around and I play a bit of tennis in the mornings. I do some exercise. My whole life was, where do we go for walks? My whole thing.
3: Well, I'm not sure if you're going to bring him to Australia. The last time some celebrities did that, Johnny Depp and Amber Heard, it was a big scandal.
2: Yeah, they were trying to smuggle them, right?
1: Yeah.
2: I mean, I would never. I'm just not. That takes too much guts. Like, do you know what I mean? It's like one thing to sort of like jeopardize yourself or something, but like jeopardizing whether your animals are going to take it for you. I would not. I'm too soft.
3: Yeah.
2: Because if they take it, I'd be screwed. I'd be like, no. What was I thinking? So. Yeah. That was bad, wasn't it? Two little poodles.
3: Yeah.
2: They're easy going.
1: Yeah.
2: Did they get one each after they broke up?
3: I don't know. Like, we stopped listening to their story. Honestly, it was just too much.
1: It went on for a long time. Yeah. It really did. Hey, Gavin, we obviously know you're an amazing frontman for an amazing band, but people may not know you're also quite the chef as well, or quite the cook anyway. Has that been a passion for you always, or is it something you've sort of fallen into?
2: It's something that I've gotten more and more involved in, I suppose, you know what I mean? As like every kid, I just grew up not eating, you know, not really caring about food, and food was a bit of fuel and whatever. But then I did do a trip to Spain in my sort of early teens, and just the birth of flavor for me, and the kind of, I suddenly was like, cool, that just tastes really good. And then I began cooking, and I don't know, I just get more and more into it. Plus, I've got so many kids that no one else is going to cook for them. So there's no one else to cook. One thing, I'm super relaxed. I can't bear that bourgeois concept of like, get out of the kitchen. I can't think.
3: Yeah.
2: I can't create. You're like, just get over yourself. It's a bit of food. You know, tantrum time.
3: That's me.
2: So I'm don't be that. There's no point. It's like useless stress, because it's like, you have a choice to be stressed or not be stressed. Mm. Like, what's the worst thing that happens? You order in. That's like simply the worst thing that happens.
3: Yeah.
2: It's so bad you have to order in. So I never get it.
1: It happens.
3: Oh, we are live with Gavin Rossdale from Bush. Stick around, Gavin. 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

0: couldn't get enough this morning? We've got you sorted with Tom and Lottie up late on K-Rock 955. 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
1: Destroy All Lions are bringing Shine Down and Bush to Melbourne, John Cain Arena on the 25th of September. And we are lucky enough to be chatting live now to Gavin Rossdale from Bush.
2: Mate, let's quickly talk about, I mean, kitchens are small spaces. Let's talk about Tiny Desk performance for NPR. What's that like being in that space? Loggie, I know I'm jumping over a question of hers. She wanted to know how small that space really is.
1: Because it looks
3: it's really funny because it's actually a really large office. But just as one section that is the tiny desk. And so it's funny because you're like, you know, you could expand this if you wanted to. But what was such an honor. I mean, that show is the litmus test. It feels like for if you're happening, you're on that show here in America. It really is like a lot of great people doing it.
1: It's going to go off when you come back down to Australia, though. We're so looking forward to having you. What are you most excited about, getting back to Australia and getting on stage?
3: It's just so perverse how good this band has gotten. It's wild. I'm in it.
1: Yeah.
3: And I'm so lucky. And I don't know why I can't work it out. Well, I can work it out because it's just literally applying ourselves and doing it. But the band has never been better. It's not sort of a trip down memory lane and I'll be on, you know, be on three bikes and a set of drums. It's like really powerful. And, you know, there's a very mixed age audience. There's a lot of people we've played to who come up through the new material. So I hope you guys have been playing the new material as well.
1: Yeah.
3: So it's just wild. I'm just like, normally you'd see like over the years, of course I would notice sometimes that, you know, the audience, okay, they were all getting older, and you see pockets of kids, you know, like teenagers, when I first did the band, you know, early 20s, it'd be so exciting, oh my god, see, but now it's the whole thing.
1: Yeah.
3: And it's a bit of a head scratcher. I'm not complaining and I love it, but I think it's to do with the kind of veracity, the kind of the thrust of all the new material. Because I made this decision to keep it all detuned and get heavier. It's so funny. Because of course I should get softer and like easier going and bring out the older kids.
2: Yeah.
3: There's no, it's like, I just want to investigate. I'm just aging heavier. Just want to get so heavy that I like being so heavy that it's just funny. It's so heavy. And I try and put a melody on it.
1: Yeah.
3: And I've got, you know, obviously working on new material. It's so heavy, but then I do like melody, so I'm always going to try and be myself on it. But I just think it's so much more fun and much more interesting. And it's the proof is in the audience that's showing up, you know. Whereas if I'd stayed, you know, doing standard tuning, regular stuff, I think I maybe would have just sort of made songs that people like, nice, don't play those, for God's sake, what we can't see. Whereas now it's like, it just makes me laugh when I think of it, that it's just so heavy at times. And of course, we don't alienate people. It's not like you go off on too long a tangent, but we're satisfying all these different records and all these different periods of time. And no one period ever lasts too long in the set. So it's not, I don't play like four from Razor Blade, and I pepper them, and I do it off of tempos, you know. I just think about what tempo do I want the crowd to be at.
1: Yeah,
3: that's
1: cool.
3: What I think about.
2: Oh, it's very exciting, and we're really excited that you're coming down with Shinedown as well, who are iconic in a similar but different way, and you guys know each other pretty well, is that right?
3: Oh, very well, yeah, we're good friends with them, so it's fun for us. We've toured with them a lot here, and I think that what I spoke to Brent about this is, you know, they're so hands-on, he's hilarious. He would know the trucking company that bring in Shinedown's gear. I mean, honestly, he's nuts.
2: Wow.
3: So we spoke about joining forces to come to Australia, because why not give people something incredible, you know, and at the same time, play to a bigger space. And together, it's a beautiful kind of co-headline idea where we just literally pool resources. I think we're pooling some techs. We're making it work, you know. And It's just it's better, you know, because it's bigger. Not that bigger is always better, but in this case, bigger is better.
1: Yeah.
2: Yeah. Well, we are super excited. You are coming to Australia for the big Shinedown and Bush tour. You're hitting John Cain Arena here in Melbourne, 25th of September, so just before the sort of grand final weekend. It's going to be absolutely massive. Tickets are on sale now. Gavin Rossdale from Bush, thank you so much for your time this morning and really keen to see you when you get here.
1: Thank you.
3: Can't wait. Go enjoy the surf. Yeah. I wish I was a surfer. I wish I lived there with you guys. Why are we not doing this interview in person? I don't like this.
2: Next one.
3: Zoom.
2: Hey, idea. Mate. We've got heaps of churches. We've got heaps of churches
1: make it
2: down
1: happen.
2: Here. Let's get Bush in a church and then in the surf. We can do it. We can make it happen.

0: Didn't get enough this morning? We've got you sorted with Tom and Lottie up late on K-Rock 955. 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
2: G'day there. Work's causing delays in Newcombe on Port Arlington Road eastbound approaching Wilson's Road. In Geelong West, Shannon Avenue slow both ways just north of Aberdeen Street. In Herne Hill, the intersection of Church Street and McCurdy Road is closed for works. And for your journey home from Melbourne, the Princes Freeway slow outbound from the Westgate Freeway through the Point Cook Bend. 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
1: Do you know what a blue moon is?
2: I know that it's...
1: Not the term of Greece. Not that like type of blue. Yeah, go on. You've got your pan flute. Okay, if that's all you can do, then that's not the vibe I'm...
2: Now, okay, I used to be able to play Toto's Africa, though. It's only been like 6 years, so...
1: Yeah.
2: And this has been in my office for like 6 years.
1: Yeah, are there spiders in there? Like,
2: probably. Like moths come out or something?
1: Yeah.
2: Maybe you keep talking and I'll get some proper
1: pants. Okay, so a blue moon is a term used when there's two full moons within the same calendar month.
2: Oh, is that what it is?
1: Yeah, so it's not because it's actually blue or anything like that. So we had a full moon already in May and then the blue moon happened last night, May 31st. So that's two in a calendar month, which is May. And it was the first calendar blue moon since 2023. So you may have seen it and been like, what are you doing here? You're not meant to be here, but it is a little bit special.
2: Do the articles about it suggest that it is an incredibly rare event that won't happen again until 2028?
1: Mate.
2: So in 18 months?
1: I don't need that. Okay? That negativity, you can take it away now. So basically, we had the full moon last night and with it comes a whole bunch of things that we can focus on. What does it all mean, Tom?
2: Yeah.
1: Okay. Like,
2: this is supposed to be pan flute music. I like it.
1: It's coming. So it's actually considered a micro moon.
2: A micro moon?
1: Which is funny because that's how I describe you to people.
2: Well, that's but that's okay. The moon doesn't have to feel bad about that. Because it's not about the size of the moon. It's the size of the full moon.
1: It's the pull of the ocean.
2: It is.
1: So
2: the gravitational field.
1: So basically the micro moon is just slightly further away from Earth.
2: Oh.
1: It might have appeared a little smaller last night, but still bright, still the energy, intense, transformative. Okay? So what does it mean in astrology? Well, it landed in Sagittarius.
2: Oh.
1: And Sagittarius is a zodiac sign associated with truth-seeking and freedom and adventure. And experts say it's a time for endings, revelations, and finally confronting the things you've been avoiding.
2: Oh, my God.
1: Right? So this is what we're going to do.
2: Okay.
1: Because even though the full moon was last night, you missed it, still powerful either day, either side of the moon, right? Yeah. So we're going to let go of old emotional baggage.
2: Okay.
1: We're going to reassess our long-term goals.
2: Right.
1: We're going to embrace change. That's right. I will embrace change.
2: No, you won't. I'm going to say yes. No, you don't.
1: To new opportunities.
2: You will not.
1: Ones that change at the last minute. And possibly cut off the person that's pissing you off at the moment too.
2: Yeah, okay.
1: You know. And your emotions, they might be all over the place. But this is what we're going to do. It's powerful energy and we're going to say... I don't want that in my life anymore. Be gone! I want to bring something good in my life. I want to shift away from that onto something better. We're going to pay attention to what we do want. And if you do feel slightly unhinged at the moment, which I have, there's a reason. It's the moon. I don't know if you're asleep or you're just...
2: Sorry, did I drift off? What?
1: Leave your crystals out. Create jars of water in the moonlight and absorb that lunar energy and maybe get a little manifesting journal going tonight.
2: Get out there, grab your ankles, drop trowel.
1: Well, no, I mean...
2: Just absorb some of that moonlight.
1: Whatever it is that you want to do. But I'm looking forward to this, mate, especially the change part.
2: Yeah.
1: Because I'm saying yes. To new opportunities.
2: No, you're
1: and
2: not.
1: Change.
2: I'm doing it. It's not a miracle moon, it's a blue moon.
0: 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Yeah.

0: get I like robbed. No biggity, no doubt. Yeah. Black Street Productions. We out, ride. We out, we out.
1: Didn't get enough this morning? We've got you sorted with Tom and Lottie up late on K-Rock 955. 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
2: It's been a big year of birthdays. My dad's 70th was on the weekend. There's been 60th, 50th, 40th, and they normally come with an expensive cake, you know, because why not?
3: Yeah.
2: Go and treat yourself. Now, the problem is when you pick these cakes up, they come in a box, and then the task is on you to make sure they get to the venue and get sat upon their little post or wherever it might be for everyone to enjoy to look at before it gets cut up. And that is scary. I hate being in charge of tasks like that that have so much pressure on them. My friend, it was her 40th recently, she organised her own cake and they were driving to the venue and her hubby was like, yeah, I've got the cake, I've got the cake. She's like, cool. They parked. He took the cake out of the car and behind him sat their daughter and apparently she opened the passenger door too quickly and he got discombobulated and the cake dropped. Right on the floor.
3: Yeah.
2: Right on the floor. And it's like, yeah. Oh man, that can happen.
3: Yeah.
2: It's my worst nightmare, but it can happen. Has it happened to you? 52232955.
3: Azza, what happened with the cake?
4: Not so much the cake. The cake actually survived. But many years ago, my 21st, I got a cake made. Now, I'm a Carlton supporter, so the icing was dark blue. So by the time the cake had come out, everyone had had a few and whatever, and, oh, yeah, let's do the cake and whatever, and that was all right. So for the rest of the night, everyone's walking around, they've got stains, dark blue lips, tongue, everything was just blue.
3: Oh, their mouth and everything.
4: So at the end of the night, we're all walking out of this pub and everyone's just staring at us like, what the hell is going on here? And yeah, it was funny.
3: Just a bunch of blue-tongued lizards walking around.
2: Yeah, exactly. Oh, well, look, you know, not exactly what we're after, Azza, but still fun. So I appreciate your call, as always.
3: Something that happened with a cake, that's for sure. Karen's in Clifton Springs. Morning, Karen.
5: Morning, how are you?
3: Yeah, we're good, mate. What happened with the cake?
5: It was my daughter's 21st and my girlfriend decided to make her a cake in the shape of a beer stein.
3: Oh, nice.
5: With all the froth and a handle and all that sort of stuff.
3: Tricky.
5: And it turned out really, really good until my darling girlfriend, Donna, decided to sit her fat ass on it.
2: What? Was the cake on a seat under a table by any chance?
5: No. She just, I don't know what she was thinking, but she just decided that she would go and sit on the cake.
3: She did it on purpose.
5: Well, she was pretty drunk.
3: Yeah.
5: We were all pretty drunk.
3: I love that you've named her and you've also described her ass.
5: You don't know her surname, though.
3: No. No.
2: Okay.
3: All right.
2: Leave that off air, Karen. You can tell us off air. Donna's tuning in and just, yeah, just like, oh, yeah.
3: I think she's talking about me. Sharon in Buckley, what happened with your cake, mate?
6: My husband's 30th, and the cake arrived, it's on the stand, and we're lighting the candles, and my husband at the time was a shearer, and so there was, instead of pigs flying, there was sheep flying, that was the cake design.
2: Yeah, cute.
6: And so they're up in the air, and the candles were lit, and the sheep, they too were made of polystyrene and have just gone up.
3: And, oh my God.
6: And dripped all over the cake and, you know, inedible.
3: Yeah.
2: No!
3: Traumatic. And what about the sheep? Think of the sheep.
6: Well, they're gone. They're just black.
2: Yeah.
6: All over the cake.
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0: Lads are heading to the City of Churches. 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Oh, and completely and utterly smash the Crows. Yeah, sounds like a great little trip. Tom King, Ben Casanelia and Zach Tui bring you K-Rock Football. 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

0: 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Just another one of our big hit energy loving suburbs. 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

0: The Cats are heading to the City of Churches. 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Oh, and completely and utterly smash the Crows. Yeah, sounds like a great little trip. Tom King, Ben Casanilia, and Zach Tui bring you K-Rock Football. 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

0: heading to the City of Churches. They might hit up Rundle Mall, maybe go for a dip at Glenelg Beach. Oh, and completely and utterly smash the Crows. Yeah, sounds like a great little trip. Tom King, Ben Casanilia, and Zach Tui bring you K-Rock Football. 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
1: Woo!
0: Ed Sheeran, Harry Styles,
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0: Guns N' Roses,
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0: Zara Larsson,
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0: heading to the City of Churches. They might hit up Rundle Mall, maybe go for a dip at Glenelg Beach. Oh, and completely and utterly smash the Crows. Yeah, sounds like a great little trip. Tom King, Ben Casanilia, and Zach Tui bring you K-Rock Football. 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
1: Open goal square, he goes with a long ball. How it bounced, how it bounced. 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
1: Now, if you could, would you want to know what Remy is thinking or talking to you when she's barking or rah, rah, rah, rah at you? Do you think you'd want to know what she's saying?
2: Yeah.
1: Yes, as a novelty, sure. Bit of fun, right?
2: Yeah.
1: But I think if you had to find out their inner thoughts and what they're thinking all the time, it might get you quite upset.
2: Yeah.
1: Like, I wouldn't need another thing in my life being disappointed in me, if you know what I mean.
2: Yeah, that's the thing. It's like, it's been a while since we've been on a walk, Dad. I'd really like to get outside of our house, Dad. Yeah, I know. But her eyes say that to me more than her voice ever could if she could speak.
1: Oh. Or, you know, you're in the shower and they're just judging you, looking you up and down, going, oh, God.
2: When was the last time you went to the gym?
1: Exactly.
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0: fresh. 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And it's got that big hit energy. 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Who doesn't love a trivia night? The excitement. The competitiveness. The team that's always called Trivia Newton John. 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Or maybe $50 to spend at a place that definitely smells like wet carpet. 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
0: First Facey and Insta, then TikTok, now AI. What's going to be next? K-Rock

0: I admit it. I go in when I have to get extra things for groceries. The 24-pack of chocolate chip biscuits. That first pack, which is the one I went in to buy, sits in the pantry. The second pack between the hours of roughly 11 o'clock in the morning and 3:30 in the afternoon when the kids arrive home from school is gone.
1: It's a secret snack.
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3: 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Two thumbs going bananas. 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
0: Ed Sheeran, Harry Styles, Foo Fighters, Guns N' Roses, Noah Carr, Zara Larsson, Jason Derulo, and more.
2: Yeah, baby!
0: It's not even halfway through the year, and we're just getting started.
1: Fantastic. We don't listen to anybody else.
0: More big winning energy.
1: Oh, thank you so much.
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1: And you guys rock, honestly.
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0: the City of Churches. They might hit up Rundle Mall, maybe go for a dip at Glenelg Beach. Oh, and completely and utterly smash the Crows. Yeah, sounds like a great little trip. Tom King, Ben Casanilia, and Zach Tui bring you K-Rock Football. 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
2: G'day there. Nothing to hold you up around town. Clear and quiet at this stage of the morning, as you'd expect. The Geelong Ring Road in great shape in both directions. Same to the Surf Coast Highway, moving nicely to Melbourne on the Princes past the airport, in through the Maltby Bypass and Point Cook Bend. A hassle-free merge onto the West Gate. If you see anything on the roads, 1300 595 937. 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More traffic all day while you work. 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
3: Hey there, it's Nicole taking a look at what's coming up in the news this morning. The father of a toddler who was killed in a house fire at Werribee remains in a coma after suffering serious burns and smoke inhalation. Australia's lowest paid workers find out this morning if they're in line for a pay rise. The ACTU had been pushing for an increase of at least 4.2%. New laws have been drawn up to make IVF providers more accountable and to offer stronger protections to Victorian families. Mayor Stretch Contell has welcome news that Operation Pulse is expanding to Geelong's retail precinct, and a milestone morning for Australia with our population expected to top 28 million. In sport, young Blues defender Harry Dean is the Rising Star nominee after a big effort against the Cats on Friday night, and Socceroos coach Tony Popovich says tough decisions have had to be made ahead of the World Cup. Showers in 17 today, and we'll have more news at 6.
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1: 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I hope you like it.
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7: Ryrie Street and Latrobe Terrace are already seeing some early rises in the CBD. The Princes Highway is slowing in both directions over St George's Road in Corio. If you are heading into Melbourne, the Geelong Ring Road and the Princes Freeway are poetry in motion. No dramas at the Point Cook Bend or the Maltby Bypass. The Westgate Freeway is looking magnificent, as is the Westgate Bridge, though speeds are down to 60 due to strong winds. It's Travel Tuesday at Flight Centre. 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
9: Broadcasting on Wadawurrung Country, hey, it's AJ with your latest K-Rock news. The father of a toddler who was killed in a house fire at Werribee remains in a coma. He suffered serious burns in the fire on Newbury Street early yesterday morning. The emergency response is coming under scrutiny with reports it took fire crews almost 10 minutes to arrive after the first call was made to 000. Three teenagers are lucky to be alive after a car crashed into trees in Leopold. The car saw its bonnet, doors and windows smashed when it came off Bawtree Road on Sunday night. SES members were called in to help free the passengers, with all three taken to hospital in a stable condition. The Fair Work Commission will today hand down its annual wage review decision, and it should mean a little extra in the pocket for Australia's lowest paid workers. The ACTU, Sally McManus, has campaigned for an increase that gets workers ahead of inflation, which currently sits at 4.2%.
10: Anything above that is good, but we're mindful that inflation is predicted to go up to 5% this year, and so really we've got to make sure that people don't go backwards.
9: Donald Trump insists peace talks with Iran are continuing at a rapid pace. The stumbling block has been the escalating conflict between Israel and Hezbollah. They've now agreed to a ceasefire. Iran had earlier warned it would pause negotiations in response to Israel's planned strikes on Lebanon. Crime on the public transport network has reached a 10-year high across Melbourne, with more than 16,000 offences last year. City train stations topped the list of hotspots, followed by areas like Wyndham, Dandenong and Brimbank. Geelong Grammar has topped the list of Victoria's most expensive boarding schools. It's now charging close to $94,000 a year for boarding.
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9: Crows veteran Taylor Walker is set to return for Thursday night's huge clash against the Cats. The 36-year-old returned to the SANFL 2 weeks ago following a hamstring injury. The forward likely to return to the top side after stunning the minor league, booting 5 goals. Ollie Peake looks set to retain his spot in Australia's side for its second ODI with Pakistan. The Geelong Prodigy scored 7 on debut in a heavy Australian loss on Saturday night. The Aussies back on deck tonight at 9:30. And Socceroos coach Tony Popovich admits tough decisions had to be made after settling on his final 26-man squad for the World Cup. Christian Volpato was included after switching his allegiance from Italy last week. Popovich says, unfortunately, that's the game.
12: We've given so many players an opportunity at different times, and Tete Yenge, Christian Volpato, a couple more in March that made their debuts, Harrington come in, AY Mobile. That's 4 players that had nothing to do with our campaign are now going to the World Cup.
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13: Good morning, Liam Robertson from Surfing Victoria here with your morning surf report. Still great waves across the coastline this morning. Unfortunately, though, that swell has dropped a little bit, so we're only seeing waves in that shoulder high range, but nice clean conditions. Open beaches are your best bet. Take plenty of volume with you as you will need it. As always, if you are going for surf, surf with the mate and play it safe by the water.
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9: Showers in the top of 17 degrees today. Right now we're sitting at 12. You're up to date with Tom and Loggie.
0: 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Others just double down. 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
14: Good morning, 4 minutes past six. Welcome to Tuesday. Logs here too. Hey, mate.
15: Hey, what's happening?
14: Oh, gosh. Windy and yuck.
15: Yeah, winter came in with like a punch to the throat.
14: It did.
15: Just woof.
14: Hey, guys, I'm here and yeah. I'm not leaving.
15: Damn. Yeah, it was a lot. Not enough for us to chuck the heater on, but almost there. Almost there.
14: I put my heater on as soon as I got home.
15: Do you know what?
14: What?
15: Last night I burnt rice.
14: And that is like the worst. Don't burn rice for heat, mate.
15: And no, but
14: use your heater.
15: Oh man, it was like the whole house stunk, and then it was like, yeah. Do I put the heater on? But that's just gonna re-stink everything. And that, yeah, nah. I couldn't do it.
14: So what you do, have the doors open and the windows open.
15: Yeah,
14: just really sort of lean into winter.
15: Stuck it out. Yeah.
14: That's good times. Pretty healthy.
15: Baz Marty.
14: What's Baz been up to? All right. We do have big show on the way this morning. I have a question that I want to ask. I want to get your take on some public transport etiquette. People had to start paying again for the train yesterday.
15: Yes. Yeah.
14: And, you know, those trains get heckers. They get very, very busy.
15: Mm.
14: Every seat is at a premium to and fro. So I want to get your take on a particular situation.
15: Oh, I love giving my take on things, mate. Also, Max Holmes will be in to give his take on anything we ask him. Maximum Holmes is a game we like to play. He'll be doing that at 8:30 this morning.
14: Okay. And that anything we ask him is code for we've got to come up with some stuff to ask him.
15: Yeah.
14: If you have any questions, you can always message us on the socials, Carrocks on Facebook, Instagram, and we will ask them on your behalf. Let's kick it off this morning with a new one from Ed Sheeran, teaming up with Martin Garrix for Repeat It. What do you got on the other side, mate?
15: On the other side, mate, I think I agree with an influencer.
14: Okay. Tell us about it next. K-Rock, good morning.

0: you hate to admit it, but he's done it again. Hasn't he? He's just very.
1: He always does it.
0: He's very good at what he does, Ed Sheeran. It's teaming up with Martin Garrix for Repeat It. K Rock 955. It's Tom and Loggie.

0: All right. So influencer Matt Zukowski, who is Tammy Hembo's ex-boyfriend or ex-husband, really.
1: They've been married for like 7 weeks,
0: Yeah. So he is facing a bit of backlash on social media because he got the ick on a recent first date. But I don't know if the backlash is warranted, to be fair.
1: Okay.
0: So I'm going to take you through this. So he went out on a date. And he was saying, tell me if I'm being too mean or hard about this. But I went on a first date with this girl. Banter was fine. Chats were elite. Drinks are flowing.
2: Cool.
0: You're giving me the ick now, mate. Chats are elite. For me. But
1: okay.
0: Hey, everyone's...
1: Didn't even register that.
0: Everyone's got, elite chats. Yeah, cool.
1: Can I say, as I move into a different phase of my life, the ick is something that I think about more than because...
0: You giving it or you receiving
1: it? Giving the ick to anybody.
0: No, I've been trying to steer you away from that.
1: You are
0: even
1: helping.
0: Though you keep fighting me, my God, you keep fighting me.
1: Listen
0: to your mate Loggy, I think, would be...
1: I try.
0: Yeah, no, it's good.
1: I just can't
0: See that chin strap's coming back a little bit.
1: Is it? I need to shave.
0: All right, so he said, when it came time to order their mains... They both chose a Scotch fillet cooked medium rare.
1: Okay.
0: Right? He said, I thought it was hot. She was ordering a steak. I was like, a first date, that's pretty hot. Right?
1: Yeah.
0: Cool. He said, we keep chatting. It's all good. The steak comes out. She cuts into it and she's like, oh, it's well done. And he said, look, mine's well done too. And I was like, you know what? Who cares? It is what it is. Let's just eat it. And she's like, nah, I'm not eating this. I want mine medium rare. And she sent it back.
1: Okay.
0: And he got the ick from that. And I would too.
1: Yeah.
0: Is that wrong?
1: No.
0: I agree with him.
1: No, I think...
0: I agree with him.
1: Yeah, I think...
0: Some people are kind of like, well, look, you're paying for a steak. Steaks aren't... But it's, and I get it, but also I'm such a people pleaser. They could have been like, and the lobster bisque for you, miss. And I would have been like, that's exactly what I ordered. Thank you so much. And eat it, even though I was allergic to fish. Do you know what I mean?
1: Yeah, like, absolutely. And famously, you know, if you find a hair in something, you'll just stop eating it. You won't actually send it back or complain or anything.
0: You're just like,
1: that's ruined my day, but I'm not going to put that on them who's put the hair in there.
0: Yeah, because hairs happen. I mean, put that on a T-shirt. But, yeah, so I – and he said he got the ick and he's like, am I being too harsh or whatever? What do you think?
1: Yeah, it is. I think of all the things to send your food back for, a medium rare, medium well done sort of arrangement is probably on the more frivolous end of the scale.
0: Look, there's medium rare and well done are completely two different
1: steaks. Fair stakes. Yeah.
0: But I'm just like, just eat it.
1: Do you know the thing that would annoy me the most would be that now I've got my food.
0: Yeah.
1: And you're going to have to wait for them to cook a whole new steak. And you know meals, when you go out and someone orders the palmy and someone orders some salmon and all of this and then one person orders the steak and then so it takes longer for whatever reason.
0: Yeah.
1: Because
0: well, the reason is because steaks take half an hour or whatever to cook, and everything else takes 15 minutes.
1: So you're signing me up for another at least hour of this day by sending your meal back, and we've just been here for however long waiting for our food.
0: Yeah,
1: am I eating? On my own? Yeah,
0: am I eating? Am I waiting?
1: Yeah.
0: No, just shut up and eat it. Maybe I'm wrong.
1: Tony from Cryer's calling.
0: Tony.
1: Morning, Tone.
0: Morning, Tone.
3: Morning, how are you guys?
1: Yeah, good.
0: You want to get involved in this one, mate? Is it the ick to send your food back on a first date?
3: 100% you should send back the food. It'd be the same as if Tommy went out and ordered himself a pale ale and they came out and brought him a Mitch's Drunk Draft. He's sending it back.
1: Yeah, no,
3: the
1: you're right.
3: Same.
1: But the thing is, it doesn't take half an hour to pour a beer, yeah? Loggy can sip on her drink while she waits for me to get my drink. That's the difference there.
3: Yeah, but you've got to have your right steak. Like, I have my steak medium rare, and I'll tell you now, if it's even the slightest bit over medium rare, it's going back.
0: I like you so much.
1: Yeah, I'm getting a bit of the ick from Tone right now.
0: Tone.
1: So I faded you out there, Tone, because I just imagine you could do that on a date.
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0: these shoes?
1: Well, I didn't want to look too long, but I fully assume.
0: Interesting choice of words.
1: I fully assume his pants were around his ankles.
0: Two thumbs going nuts. Uh-huh. Well, once again, the words. Two thumbs going bananas. Oh, no.
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4: It's 18 minutes past 6 on K-Rock 955. And look, it's gross and windy out there. And I've been called worse, but, you know, it's pretty yuck. 12 degrees right now here in town. 17 the top for us today. Showers up to 9 mil thereof. Looking forward through the week, it's going to be wet. Tomorrow, 14 and showers. Thursday, 13 and showers. Friday, 13 and a shower or two.
5: Love it, mate.
4: Plenty to look forward to moving into the long weekend, mate.
5: That's it. Hey, coming up in trending, there's this Croc Shark vid that has gone viral I want to talk to you about. And also Rosamund Pike. She's kicked off on stage,
4: yeah.
5: And rightly so, maybe. We'll discuss it.
4: Just quickly, are we going to have a return of a Torquay Highway question that we have had before? Because I don't think we've ever repeated one.
5: Possibly. It needs more context, and we will give you that when we chat about it in 15 minutes.
4: Oh, I kind of want to skip everything else and talk about that, but I can't because it's your story. I've got a story next. Ella Langley, Choosing Texas. On the other side, I'm going to do a fashion police thing, but then I want you to educate me. So maybe you be the fashion police.
5: Oh.
4: And I'll be a bystander.
5: You're arrested.

0: Texas. 23 past 6 now, K-Rock 955. It's Tom and Loggie for Mimosa Homes. I would like to do one of these.
1: Fashion!
2: Stop! Stop! Stop in the name of the law! Stop in the name of good taste!
1: Stop! It's the fashion police.
0: Bah, bah, da, da, da, da, da, da, da. I mean, you can't deny one of the all-time greats.
1: Oh, I can't deny.
0: Okay, so fashion police time, right? We were talking about yesterday about Dua Lipa's wedding. So she married her, he's an actor, yeah?
1: Callum Turner.
0: Callum Turner, bless. Her husband.
1: Bless, bless, bless.
0: At a London town hall this weekend, just gone in a stunning custom Schiaparelli.
1: Did Schiaparelli.
0: Schiaparelli. Mm. Sounds like a bone in your back. Schiaparelli outfit. She looked incredible on her big day in a fitted skirt suit with a pair of Christian Louboutin heels and a Bulgari snake necklace. But people are starting to – so we agreed yesterday. She looked amazing.
1: Stunning. Love it.
0: Beautiful.
1: Gorgeous.
0: Big hat.
1: And you know what? Just like – they just look like a beautiful couple that you know.
0: Yeah.
1: That are just super fashionable and lovely. And just
0: much
1: like,
0: cooler than you, like the coolest couple in your group.
1: Yes.
0: Yeah.
1: Yes, because I could never pull off a big hat.
0: Oh, I disagree.
1: Really?
0: I think
1: you could pull off a big hat.
0: I often do. But mine's more Pharrell.
1: Oh, yes. Top hat. Variety. With a camera underneath. Think Simpsons, Homer, yes. Going into the quickie mart with a camera in.
0: Yeah.
1: Or any other, example from the current genre of media.
0: Any reference that's not 30 years old.
1: Mm.
0: I'm just writing this down, log in a big hat.
1: Oh, yeah, that'll come back.
0: That'll be fun. We'll do that. Anyway, so... glorious. They both look wonderful. She's stunning. It's giving for me a bit of Pretty Woman, and I don't know why, but she looks like maybe it's her smile on her face.
1: Okay.
0: You know, the...
1: Yeah. I think it's because she's wearing gloves.
0: Oh, maybe that's
1: it. White gloves.
0: Good on it. Anyway, beautiful.
1: White gloves.
0: The brand is known for its naked looks and its tendency to use underwear as outerwear. So... people are complaining about something, but they think maybe it could be a design choice and they're not sure, right? Mm. So sometimes with fashion, right, I'm like, yes, I know. I know the things, right?
1: Yeah. Black caps look good.
0: Yeah.
1: Stunning, classic.
0: Skinny jeans, but now we're going a bit bigger jeans.
1: Yeah.
0: But sometimes it moves into territory where I'm like, I don't even understand the words when I'm reading.
1: Yeah, of course.
0: And this is where we're landing with this one, because apparently she had padding. Hip padding that was visible. Hip pads are showing and the fit was a very obvious issue is what people are saying. The comments, people are saying, look, she looks stunning but and it truly feels like a personal choice, but the visible padding is driving me crazy. The thing about padding on the sides of the jacket being visible, what does that mean? Someone saying something about padding because it could have been perfect if it wasn't there. So can you look at the picture?
1: Yeah.
0: Is this – so this is my – this is where I'm landing with it. Is this like chicken fillets for your hips?
1: Kind of, yeah. I guess so.
0: What?
1: It's not really my area, but I kind of think that it looks a bit messy. But in saying that, maybe it's something I'm not getting because look at me. I dress like a 12-year-old boy. Like, I don't understand.
0: So the whole outfit, so the jacket and the skirt are white, right, but these are like a – blush, like a skin colour.
1: Skin coloured, like what you would wear, like you know, a naked colour bra pad.
0: Or like it looks like if I saw that, I thought, I would think, and people ask me what that is, because I don't know about hip padding, I would have thought that's like a singlet that she's wearing underneath her jacket.
1: Oh, and the bottom of it's just sticking out a little bit. Yeah. I don't know.
0: So you know how fillets are like false advertising.
1: Mm.
0: Is it happening with the hips as well?
1: Mate, it doesn't matter.
0: Boys don't know.
1: Yeah, but boys wear fake asses as well, from what was my understanding.
0: Do we?
1: Don't you?
0: Just because I've got a really thick wallet
1: you can
0: that sits in my back pocket, that's not a fake ass.
1: Okay, but I ask you this, right?
0: That's 10 years of receipts.
1: Look at Dewar's hat.
0: Yes.
1: And in one of the photos, if you can see the underneath of the hat,
0: yeah.
1: It's like the first photo down.
0: Yeah, right? Under the brim. Yeah.
1: What colour is that?
0: Gold.
1: Or is it tan?
0: Are you suggesting that she's coordinated her hip fillets with her hat?
1: Maybe. See, mate, God, we don't get it.
0: The hat and hip fillet.
1: The hat and hip fillet duo. It's a classic for a reason.
0: Okay. All I'm saying is, everybody, just be careful out there. There's fake hips rolling around and we don't know about it.
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4: Harvey Norman, Corio, Warren Ponds and South Geelong. Half-yearly clearance on now.
1: K
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18: Over in Corio, the Princes Highway continues to slow north and southbound on approach to St. George's Road. Ryrie Street and Latrobe Terrace are seeing plenty of action in both directions. Ryrie Street is particularly slow past the hospital, and Port Arlington Road is starting to slow inbound before Wilson's Road. The run into Melbourne is going to take you an hour and 18 minutes from Ryrie Street to Port Melbourne. 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
24: Hey, it's AJ with your latest K-Rock news. Wild weather continues to lash the state, bringing powerful winds and snowfalls in the high country. Wind gusts reach 50 k's an hour in Geelong, with a coastal hazard warning being issued for abnormally high tides for our region. Tides are likely to rise well above the normal high tide mark this morning. Mayor Stretch Contell is welcoming news that Operation Pulse is expanding to Geelong's retail precinct. Police and PSOs will be patrolling the area, targeting crime and antisocial behaviour.
25: It adds to the task group that's been set up in May of an additional five police that are roaming the CBD. So it puts a real focus on safety.
24: Two men are being charged after allegedly using homemade explosives to blow up an ATM at the Queen Victoria Market. The pair are also facing charges over the alleged theft of more than $5,000 from the machine. A third man suffered serious facial injuries in the blast. A new daily pill is being hailed as a breakthrough for advanced pancreatic cancer. A global trial has found it's more than doubled survival times for patients whose disease has spread. Australia has reached a population milestone this morning, according to the Bureau of Statistics. 28 million people now live in Australia. And our lowest paid workers find out today the size of an increase to the minimum wage. Unions want at least as high as inflation, which currently sits at 4.2%. But the ACTU's Sally McManus says to get ahead, it will need to be more.
26: If low paid workers don't get pay rises, they've got to cut back. And, you know, the only way they can cut back is doing things like not going to a doctor or eating less. And so this is pretty critical.
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24: A father-son rising star off the back of a third win for Carlton. Young defender Harry Dean named the best young player of round 12 after the Blues win over the Cats. The son of premiership player Peter, he was taken as a father-son with pick three. To a more famous son, Gary Ablett Jr. will be the 29th legend of the Geelong Football Club. Gazza to join his father, who was made a club legend back in the club's inaugural Hall of Fame class in 2002. His elevation was officially announced by the club yesterday. And Socceroos coach Tony Popovich has defended the decision to include Christian Volpato in the final World Cup squad at the expense of Martin Boyle. Volpato only switched his allegiance to Australia from Italy on Friday. Popovich says he can see massive potential.
27: He's a very talented player, young player. Can be much better because he's young, so there's a lot of growth and potential still there, which pretty much sums up of a lot of our players at the moment.
22: Mimosa displays open in Armstrong Estate. 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
24: Showers in the top of 17 degrees today. 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
28: I love reality TV.
1: All right, so Rosamund Pike is obviously a great British actress.
0: Yes.
1: And she's been in, most notably, I'd say, Gone Girl.
0: Never looked at
1: a wine bottle the same, I'll say that. But she's returned to the stage following her award-winning performance on London's West End. And and everyone was standing, giving her a standing ovation after the show, and she kind of told everyone to sit back down. And she kind of berated an audience member for texting during the show.
2: What?
1: So she said someone was texting in this part, and it was a part that was like really emotional, right? And she said, you know who you are. I'm not going to single you out. The audio is really not great. That's why I'm not playing it. But she said it was really upsetting for her on stage. She said, I just want to say for anyone going to the theatre, it's a huge thing that we're trying to give you. I'm trying to tell you a story and I'm feeling you and I hope you're feeling me too. She suggested that someone texting in the climax of this devastatingly emotional play broke that bond, and she seemed genuinely upset, a source told Times after the show. She basically said as well, I hope that you're a doctor texting to save someone's life. But we can kind of sense when that's happening. And so, like, I really hope that maybe that's what happened. Maybe there's like a serious situation.
0: Yeah.
1: But if it's not, I just want you to know that we know it's happening and we can feel that, and it kind of takes her out of that experience.
0: Yeah,
1: and
0: interesting.
1: She also mentioned how she's holding everyone in the crowd at that one moment. It's a solo show. So I think she made a good point. She obviously was quite emotional about it. Not like overly emotional. Like, I don't mean like she was like crying, really sensitive about it on stage. But it obviously affected her enough to then go back on stage and
0: stop and talk
1: about
0: it. Yeah. It's interesting because, you know, as an audience member, you don't have that perspective. You don't understand the dynamic from the other side. So, yeah, interesting.
1: Yeah. Also, there is this viral video that is trending at the moment on TikTok, and it is a girl that lives at the top end, right? And she goes, how do you live at the beach but never go for a swim? Because it is absolutely stunning there, the Tiwi Islands. And G is her name on TikTok. We've got the video on our socials. But it's because she then pans to the water and there's crocodiles eating, like attacking animals. There's sharks. There's crocodiles just swimming around. There's sharks swimming with other sharks.
0: Just in the shallows.
1: Like, quite easily.
0: Yeah.
1: Live near the beach but never go for a swim. So if you've ever been in the top end before or far north Queensland or anywhere like that, you'll understand.
0: Yeah, absolutely. So if you were in the middle of the Torquay Highway and you were in the old sort of chainsaw or shovel arrangement, what would you prefer, the shark or the crocodile?
1: Crocodile.
0: Croc gets one bite at it.
1: No, but crocs are fast too, and I'm on land and sea.
0: Yeah, but if you're in
1: we are on land.
0: There's no ocean.
1: We're on land.
0: There's no ocean in the Torquay High. Yeah. Okay, all right, fine.
1: Thank you.
0: Crocodile. That's what's trending. Stay up to date with everything trending at krock.com.au. What do you got for us next, mate?
1: Got a hack for you next. Or is it?
0: We'll find out together. Tay-Tay first. It's Opalite. K-Rock, good morning.

0: 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It's Opalite on K-Rock 955, 16 minutes to 7. Tom and Loggy for Mimosa Home. She's got some to do the new Toy Story movie
1: she
0: coming
1: does.
0: In.
1: She does. It just
0: today.
1: Came out this morning that there's been a lot of Easter eggs in regards to her and Toy Story. T.S. Has been everywhere. And you're like, oh, Taylor Swift, Toy Story. Well, she's got an original song in Toy Story 5, which is coming out this Friday. And if you want to see the little teaser of the images of telling us that the song is coming out, that's on our socials. You think they'd give us a teaser of the song?
0: Yeah.
1: No, just the images.
0: Images, okay.
1: Yeah.
0: Yeah, because music is very much a visual medium.
1: It is. More on that in trending.
2: Is it a hack or just doing a thing? You be the judge.
0: And give us a ring.
1: But don't call us.
0: No, just rhyme for the song.
1: Just rhymes for the song. You're eating burgers wrong. Apparently, this is a hack. You know when it's like, oh, this burger, I'm eating it, and there's no support. It's just like the bottom just doesn't have support. Yeah. And now my sauce is dripping everywhere.
0: Yeah,
1: oh,
0: it gets
1: God.
0: Sloppy.
1: It's just sloppy. Like, oh.
0: Yeah, bits start falling out.
1: Falling out.
0: Structural integrity.
1: Why is it when tomato falls out, I just say, oh, well, that's your destiny, and I just leave it?
0: Oh, no, I'm far more.
1: You put
0: more,
1: it back in?
0: Yeah, I'm particular.
1: Cool. So basically, Zach's Hamburgers are an American chain, and they've started a bit of a hoo-ha. With a hack.
0: Okay.
1: They said, you got to flip your burger upside down.
0: Oh, no. I've
1: because the crown is genuinely, generally.
0: Yeah.
1: Generally.
0: Generally.
1: Yeah, I don't like that. It's not genuinely, it's generally thicker.
0: Yeah.
1: Right? And they're saying that it's thicker than the heel of the burger, which
0: no,
1: I'll stop you
0: word.
1: Right there.
0: That is a word.
1: No, I don't like that.
0: That's a term.
1: I don't like
0: you
1: the heel.
0: It.
1: I don't want to think of feet when I'm eating.
0: Nibble on a heel.
1: The heel of the
0: Mate,
1: burger.
0: People are into
1: Let's change that.
0: Okay. The butt.
1: So, yeah. I'd rather it had the butt of the burger than the heel.
0: You'd nibble butt before you nibbled heel.
1: I'm not saying that.
0: That's
1: I'm saying
0: exactly
1: that the term,
0: saying.
1: The butt of the burger sounds better than the heel
0: but
1: of the burger.
0: But we're talking about the terms because of the way they sound, because of what they reflect.
1: No, but you,
0: so
1: but you can say the bun. See how bun and butt, similar?
0: Yeah.
1: So it sits in the same similar word vein
0: okay,
1: in my
0: right.
1: brain.
0: That's
1: whereas
0: what it's about.
1: Heel
0: okay.
1: is about, goes, sounds odd in this okay. situation. It goes straight to feet.
0: Yeah, right.
1: Anyway, so Zach's Hamburgers.
0: Toe and top? What about the heel and the toe of the bun instead of the top?
1: Okay. The way you're saying top is really pissing me off.
0: Toe, okay. I like those.
1: So the crown is thicker than the heel.
0: Ugh. Correct.
1: So you should actually flip it upside down.
0: Incorrect.
1: The crown holds the weight and there is less likelihood of it falling apart. And then they said what happens is that the sauce and that, it gets caught in the crown of the bun.
0: Yeah, okay.
1: And
0: I
1: so
0: get
1: it's
0: that.
1: More, and so, yeah, that's why you should eat a burger upside down. Hack or not.
0: Okay, you can do that if you're okay with looking like an idiot while you're eating your burger.
1: Oh, do you reckon it's like
0: Dumb.
1: A.
0: Dumb.
1: Right, it's all about the look.
0: Well, so if you're sitting in a restaurant and you see someone next to you eating, a stranger next to you eating a burger upside down, you're like, oh, no. What's
1: oh, that's not
0: there?
1: What I'm worried about. I like to do upside down for a bit of a change because it changes the taste of the
0: stranger.
1: Burger. Yes, that's I do the stranger on sandwiches sometimes.
0: Yeah.
1: So maybe on a stranger on a burger, you know, heel and toe, heel and toe.
0: Yeah.
1: It's so disgusting.
0: Nibble the butt.
1: Anyway, so it's not a hack
0: not
1: or it is a hack? Really?
0: It's not a hack and it's not doing, no, it's not doing a thing either.
2: Is it a hack or just doing a thing? You be the judge.
0: And give us a ring.
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12: 8 minutes to seven. K-Rock 955. I was going to say 7 minutes to eight, but that would be wrong. It's a bit hairy out there. At 12 degrees at the moment in Moolap. Showers across the day up to 9 mil, and we're headed for a top of 17 degrees. Cooler again tomorrow, 14 with showers, 13 with showers on Thursday. The good news is, right, bit of sun on the way for the long weekend.
13: Nice. Can I just pull you up on something you just said?
12: Yeah.
13: It's a bit hairy out there.
12: Yeah.
13: Why is that a term? Can you explain it?
12: I think when things get a bit hairy,
13: yeah,
12: they get a bit scary. Hairy, scary. Like things.
13: I thought because it's like if you have more hair, you can feel the wind more.
12: Oh, because it's blowing in the breeze.
13: Is that like what it is?
12: Beyonce.
13: Yeah. Why is hairy considered bad?
12: I'm going to play a song and come back with the answer for you, all right? So we've got 2.5 minutes of the Rubens, Hoops. Don't talk to me during it.
13: I love this song.
12: And I will have an answer for you on the other side. It's 7 to 7 now, K-Rock.

0: 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Hoops.
1: And that's the 7 on K-Rock 955. Tom and Loggie for Mimosa Homes. I did say it's get a bit hairy outside. Things are a bit hairy because it's quite wild weather this morning, very windy. And you said, why do people say hairy?
2: Yeah.
1: And for once, I didn't have a good answer. For once. So I had to go to the internet, and I can now tell you why. When people say things got hairy, they mean a situation turned tense, difficult, or dangerous.
2: Yeah.
1: The slang stems from the idea of a frightening experience making your hair stand on end. Hey, there we go.
2: So you can feel it with your hair.
1: Yeah. Similar but not what you were saying. So you probably don't need to listen to the news next, guys, because that's all the news you need this morning.
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3: One to look out for is a tree that has fallen down in Freshwater Creek at the intersection of Blackgate Road and Lutit Bay Road. Crews are on the way. Also receiving reports of an incident on the corner of Fine Street and Bellarine Street in South Geelong. Port Arlington Road continues to be very heavy inbound before Wilson's Road. What is also very heavy is the run into Melbourne. It's going to take you an hour and 20 minutes from Ryrie Street to Port Melbourne. 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
3: 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The father of a three-year-old boy who died at a Werribee house fire remains in a hospital in a serious condition. He suffered severe burns and smoke inhalation trying to save his son from their burning home. It comes as a response time for firefighters to arrive on the scene comes under the spotlight. News Corp is reporting it took 10 minutes for a volunteer crew to reach the scene because of a shortage of resources in the area. A police operation focusing on crime and antisocial behaviour in Geelong CBD will mark a big step forward in restoring safety and confidence. That's according to Geelong Mayor Stretch Contell, who says a task force between council and police also is helping stamp out criminal behaviour.
4: Mick Reed, the superintendent here in Geelong, and I, we meet on a regular basis and we discuss policing matters and how council and the police can work together, and I think it's been a very fruitful.
3: Victorian families will have more protections when accessing IVF, with new laws to be introduced to State Parliament today. They'd give authorities more power to oversee clinics and intervene if something goes wrong. It follows a series of embryo mix-ups, including cases linked to Monash IVF. Wyndham Railway Station has been named among the top five hotspots for crime. Crime on the public transport network has hit a 10-year high, with stations in metropolitan Melbourne the worst affected. There's a growing push in the UK to adopt an Australian-style ban on underage users of social media. 9 in 10 British parents want Downing Street to adopt an age ban. The UK is expected to crack down within the next few weeks. And Australia's lowest paid workers are in for a pay rise today when the Fair Work Commission hands down its minimum wage decision. Businesses have been calling for an increase in somewhere between 2.5 and 3.5%. Unions say to deal with the cost of living crisis, it needs to be far higher.
5: The big problem this year is none of us know what Donald Trump's up to and when this war is going to finish. But we definitely know that it's got to be more than 4.2% at the moment to get people ahead. But really, we need up around 5%.
3: That's Sally McManus from the ACTU there.
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3: Another big forward for the Cats to handle on Thursday night. Tex Walker set to return for the Crows in the clash at Adelaide Oval after 2 weeks in the twos. He's likely to replace Riley Filthorpe, who is out through suspension. Bomber Thompson will finally take his place in the Cats Hall of Fame alongside Premiership skipper Joel Selwood. The Cats yesterday confirming their latest Hall of Fame class to include the two cores of the Cats' dominant era. It was also announced that Gary Ablett Jr. will join his dad and become the 29th official legend of the club. And Canadian fourth seed Felix Auger-Aliassime has flown through to the quarterfinals of the French Open, the world number six, easily through in straight sets. He joins Alexander Zverev as the two highest seeds in the quarters.
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6: Good morning, Liam Robertson from Surfing Victoria here with your morning surf report. Still great waves across the coastline this morning. Unfortunately, though, that swell has dropped a little bit, so we're only seeing waves in that shoulder high range, but nice clean conditions. Open beaches are your best bet. Take plenty of volume with you as you will need it. As always, if you are going for surf, surf with the mate and play it safe by the water.
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3: Showers and a top of 17 degrees today. Right now we're sitting at 11. You're up to date with Tom and Lockie.
1: 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Not overthought. Not overproduced. Not overly sure of what to say next to you. Other than Tom and Loggie. K-Rock.
7: Good morning. Tom and Loggie here for you Tuesday. Hope you're having a good one. Max Holmes joins us after 8:30.
8: He better have given Bailey that
7: Smith.
8: Medal.
7: Yeah.
8: I swear, the best and fairest Bailey Smith Baz Lenker medal. He better have given it to him. I saw him hanging out with him directly after the show. Well, obviously after the show, they went to training.
7: Yeah.
8: Then after training, they were all hanging out. I'm not stalking him. I just saw it on the internet, and he was wearing the same clothes that he was in here in the morning. It was the same day.
7: Yeah. All right. So we know that there was contact there just after we reminded him to get it out of his car and do the job.
8: And he better have gotten a photo too.
7: Yeah. Oh, yeah.
8: I'm not, I'm not at the stage where I can yell at him like Lingy.
7: Yeah.
8: Jono, I never have to yell at because he's 10 out of 10. But Max, you are right on the cusp. Because we're friends now.
7: I can feel that, Max. I hope you can too. But please do still come in. You'll be fine. So I'll keep you safe. All right, so looking forward to that. Also later this hour, I wanted to get your take on some train seat etiquette.
8: Okay.
7: Because it's a hot topic at the moment, particularly with people back on the trains paying again now that the V-Line sort of is back to, was half price.
8: Well, that's if you can get a train, if they're not, you know.
7: Oh, maybe
8: if there's not buses taking over trains.
7: Do you want a coach? You pay half for a coach. How about you pay me?
8: Exactly. Coming up next, though, I want to play a bit of a game with you.
7: Okay.
8: I'm a Real Housewives fan.
7: Yeah.
8: And last week, it was announced that one of my faves is coming back.
7: All right. Exciting stuff. We'll do it after Alex Warren, Fever Dream on K-Rock 955.

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0: I've actually seen an episode.
1: Oh, really?
0: Yeah.
1: Okay. Well, last week it was reported that Gina Liano, who is from The Real Housewives of Melbourne, may be coming back. Well, they're sort of saying she is coming back, even though she swore off the show.
0: Yeah, okay.
1: The Real Housewives of Melbourne is finally getting a reboot.
0: Right.
1: It is finally being refilmed and Gina Liano is back.
0: Gina Liano is amazing. She's beautiful.
1: You've got a story about her.
0: I met her. She was at a party that I was at in Melbourne at a big pub. It was like a, I want to say it was like the 130th birthday of the White Pages or something like that.
1: You will go to anything.
0: Yeah.
1: As long as there's free drinks.
0: If it's catered, then I'll be there. So, yeah, we were there and I was with a former co-host and just standing in the crowd just having a quiet beer and she's like swanned past, clocked eyes with me and stopped and grabbed me by the arm and gone, "You have beautiful eyes."
1: Stop it!
0: No, that's actually what happened. I was like, "Oh, Gina, thank you."
1: Honey!
0: Yeah.
1: And you do have beautiful eyes.
0: Well, and that's what Carl Stefanovic says as well. So there.
1: Oh, well, he's...
0: Name drop. Oh!
1: He's trying to be the new Joe Rogan, so
0: yeah,
1: we won't even go there.
0: Off, yeah.
1: But I thought, since you haven't really been in the Real Housewives world, and I have seen every episode of Melbourne and Sydney and Potomac and New York and Beverly Hills and Salt Lake City.
0: My gosh, honey, get a hobby.
1: No,
0: do something.
1: No, I know, right? It is embarrassing. But I thought we're going to play a bit of a game.
0: Yeah.
1: Real Housewives of Melbourne, Gina Liano style.
0: Yeah.
1: And I'm going to give you the start of a quote that Gina has given and you just have to give me the end of it.
0: All right, let's have a go. Let's just get a bit of
1: all right. Quote number one.
0: Right.
1: She had teeth like a ransom note. It was all what?
0: All. Something about the letters. It was all mismatched. It was all different sizes and shapes.
1: Look, it's very close, but I can't give you that one. She had teeth like a ransom note. It was all upper and lowercase. Was the quote there. So unfortunately, it can't give you that. It is a best out of five arrangement. Gina Liano quotes from The Real Housewives of Melbourne because it is coming back.
0: Okay.
1: Question number two. This body will not be playing host to that what?
0: Dress. Party. Party. Party.
1: No, incorrect.
0: Host to that guest.
1: This body will not be playing host to that infection.
0: Okay, I'm number two so far.
1: I love it so much.
0: Yeah.
1: Okay. So, currently, score check.
0: None from two.
1: Question number three. When you get home, get your husband to review your what?
0: Taxes.
1: No, I'll give you another go.
0: Call log, call register.
1: No. When you get home, get your husband to review your medication.
0: Oh, okay.
1: 0 out of 3.
0: Okay.
1: It is the Gina Liano finish the quote. She is on The Real Housewives of Melbourne. It is returning. It's very exciting. Getting you in the mood.
0: I don't understand the show, clearly.
1: It's so good. Okay. Question four. Stop talking at me with your effing what?
0: Face.
1: No.
0: Mouth.
1: Oh, getting close. Have another guess.
0: Lips.
1: No.
0: Tongue.
1: Nah. Something we kind of mentioned in an earlier question.
0: Medication.
1: No. Stop talking at me with your effing camel teeth.
0: Camel teeth.
1: And the last question, can you get 1 out of 5? All you've been is an insignificant what?
0: Turd.
1: Close.
0: Mouse.
1: Mm-mm.
0: S word.
1: No. Similar vein.
0: Yeah. F word.
1: No.
0: C word.
1: No. No, but it's near the...
0: D word.
1: It's near the area.
0: Idiot.
1: No.
0: No. Near the D word area?
1: No. Okay. All you've been is an insignificant what to me?
0: B word.
1: All you've been is an insignificant ass hair.
0: Ass hair. How would I know that? Oh, my God.
1: All right, so that's none there, meaning you simply must educate yourself on The Real Housewives of Melbourne. I will make sure to keep you up to date
0: Thank
1: when
0: you.
1: I know more.

0: But Jenna Liano is the best of one-liners on that show, and it is proven there.
1: None out of five, and I'm okay with that.
0: Okay.
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3: Over in Hamlin Heights, the intersection of Ballarat Road and Anarchy Road is very heavy in all directions. Port Arlington Road continues to slow inbound before Wilson's Road. You can try the Bellarine Highway instead. Melbourne Road sees traffic building in both directions, particularly past North Geelong train station. The run into Melbourne, unfortunately, is going to take you an hour and 25 minutes from Ryrie Street to Port Melbourne. 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
3: 20 past 7 now on K-Rock 955. It is Tom and Loggie, and it is a bit gross outside. Not quite so windy as it was earlier and even yesterday afternoon. Currently sitting on 12 degrees in Farnsford at the moment. Up to 9 mil of rain on the way today. Top of 17 degrees. Bit cooler tomorrow. 14 with showers, then 13 with showers for Thursday.
4: If you're planning on getting tickets to Dom Dolla, well, it's sold out. Marvel Stadium, Thursday 24th of September. Sold out.
3: Yeah.
4: Wonder where you could get tickets.
3: I know. Where else can you get tickets if a show sells out?
4: Big ticket energy.
3: If you want the big ticket energy but you don't know where how to get it. I guess you're out of luck, eh? That's a real shame.
4: Well, no, listen to K-Rock.
3: Oh, yeah, cool. You can do that too. Yeah. Whatever. Yeah.
4: No, that's what I'm leaving. There's a garden path.
3: I know.
4: And I'm dropping crumbs.
3: Yeah, I know.
4: Do you understand what I'm doing?
3: But then you don't have to put the whole cake in their lap. You just like leave the crumbs.
4: Yeah, but then you acted like, hey, don't follow this path of crumbs. There's nothing at the end of it. Where I'm saying, don't keep following the path of crumbs. There might be something at the end of it. See how that works?
3: Yeah. But I think you got too literal with it.
4: Crumbs?
3: I think you gave him the whole cake.
4: No, I didn't give him the whole cake.
3: Classic log.
4: That is so you.
3: Classic log. Just giving away.
4: Why buy the cake?
3: The milk for free. Spraying it all over the shop.
4: Oh, my God. Okay.

0: Holiday Dancing 2, 24 past 7 on KROQ 955. It's Tom and Loggy, and we do it for our friends at Mimosa Homes. Make sure you check them out. They've got brand new Mimosa displays open in Armstrong Estate.
1: All right. Now, Dom Dolla announced a massive Marvel Stadium set. It's going to be one of the biggest electronic music moments in Australian history. One night and one night only.
0: Yeah.
1: And it's sold out.
0: Yeah.
1: It's sold out. And just before the song there, I was like, oh, you know when stuff sells out?
0: Yeah.
1: Where do you go to get tickets for things?
0: Like, and then we sort of tiptoed around, did a bit of the big ticket energy mention.
1: Yeah, like yeah, where
0: if you want a big ticket, where would you get it? And then I thought, let's just leave it there because that's planted the seed with people. And I'm like, oh, they're talking about
1: but
0: the radio.
1: But it also made them confused.
0: Did it?
1: Isn't that right, Nicole from Leopold? You've called up. Good morning, Nicole.
2: Good morning.
1: You had a question for us.
2: I just was wondering, I was just following some crumbs and wondered if you were giving away solar tickets.
1: Yeah.
0: Okay. Do you think you still would have been able to work it out if Loggy hadn't have, like, sprayed the milk all over the room?
1: I didn't spray
2: Oh, look, it would have been touch and dead. I may have figured it out.
0: Okay.
1: Yeah. Right. See, the thing is, Nicole, is that Tom was leading you down a garden path and then basically said, don't go to the end of that because the tree's fallen over it and you can't get any further. Isn't that the vibe that he was giving you?
2: No, I didn't hear that at all.
0: No,
1: okay.
0: Exactly.
1: All right.
0: Thank you, Nicole.
1: See, I love, do you know what I love that Nicole's doing right there? Hedging her bets.
0: Yeah.
1: She's good, keeping us both on side.
0: I'm right.
1: She wants Dom Dolla tickets.
0: Nicole.
2: Leah. I would love Dom Dolla tickets.
1: Okay. Well, we don't have any right
0: now.
1: We
0: don't have any right now. But
1: big ticket energy is what we're all about here at KROQ. So I'm sure maybe in the future, there might be some talk of winning tickets.
0: Put it this way, Nicole.
2: Amazing.
0: You're closer than you were 5 minutes ago to winning Dom Dolla tickets, and you're closer than anyone else in Geelong right now. So you've got the brownie points, mate. Well done. We will keep you in mind, and you keep us in mind.
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3: It's not even halfway through the year, and we're just getting started.
4: Fantastic. We don't listen to anybody else.
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8: If you are driving along Blackgate Road this morning through Freshwater Creek, keep an eye out for a tree that has fallen down at the intersection of Blackgate Road and Lutit Bay Road. Crews are on the way. Port Arlington Road continues to slow inbound before Wilson's Road. You can try the Bellarine Highway instead. Latrobe Terrace is very heavy southbound past Geelong train station. What is also very heavy is the run into Melbourne. It's going to take you an hour and 20 minutes from Ryrie Street to Port Melbourne. 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More traffic all day while you work. 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
10: Hey, it's AJ with your latest K-Rock news. A coastal hazard warning has been issued for abnormally high tides for Geelong and the Surf Coast today as wild weather continues to lash the state. A low pressure system is moving across Bass Strait, bringing with it strong winds. Geelong has already seen gusts of up to 50 k's an hour through the night. Three teenagers continue to recover after a car slammed into a tree in Leopold. The vehicle coming off Bawtree Road around 7:30 on Sunday night, all three passengers suffering injuries. Emergency services were called to the scene with the trio transported to hospital. Donald Trump says peace negotiations with Iran are continuing at a rapid pace. However, Tehran has suspended talks in response to Israel's planned strikes in Lebanon. But the US president says he's spoken to Israel and Hezbollah and they've agreed to a truce. One of the so-called ISIS brides remains behind bars after a court turned down her bail application. The 34-year-old is charged with terrorist offences. Her lawyer says she has since renounced her support of Islamic State. New laws are being drawn up to make IVF providers more accountable and to offer stronger protections to families. Legislation will be presented to State Parliament today. It follows a mix-up last year at Monash IVF that saw a woman implanted with the wrong embryo. Aussies could be missing out on real jobs due to the rise of employment scams. A new report by LinkedIn has found more than two-thirds have decided against applying for a role because they weren't sure if it was genuine. And two people have been charged over an attempted ATM heist at Queen Victoria Market last month. Homemade explosives were used to blow up the cash machine. Another man suffered significant facial injuries in the incident. And a new world record has been set with 1,000 Marilyn Monroe lookalikes gathering to mark what would have been her 100th birthday.
11: It's incredible, like celebrating our love for Marilyn.
12: Oh, she just means love and sexiness. And I think that every one of us has that inside of us. We just got to find it.
13: She's here with us in spirit.
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10: Well, Carlton's youth has again shone with a second Rising Star nomination of the year. Harry Dean nominated after his 7-intercept performance against the Cats on Friday night. He joins favourite Jagger Smith as the second Blue nominated for the year. A second crack at international cricket is set for Ollie Peake tonight, having broken Ricky Ponting's record as the youngest specialist batter to ever play for Australia's men's side. The Geelong prodigy is set to suit up again against Pakistan. The Aussies trying to equal the series. Start game 2 tonight at 9:30. And world number one, Aryna Sabalenka, has charged through to the quarters at the French Open. Sabalenka taking down 16 seed Naomi Osaka in the fourth round in straight sets.
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10: Showers in the top of 17 degrees today. 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
15: Is this the James Vanderbeek gear?
14: Yes.
15: Yeah, I'm looking at this now too.
14: Okay, so he died, James Vanderbeek from Dawson's Creek. He died 48 years of age in Feb this year.
15: Yeah.
14: Right? He had a short battle with colorectal cancer, right? And then remember there was a bit of controversy because then his family put out a GoFundMe and they're like, we live on a ranch and we can't afford it.
15: Mm.
14: And so he didn't make money, a lot of money from Dawson's Creek and whatever.
15: Yeah.
14: And then people were like funding money into this GoFundMe. And there was kind of a conversation about how, is that okay or not okay to ask for normal people when you're a celebrity, right?
15: Yeah, that's right.
14: And now his ex-wife has remarried 4 months after he died.
15: Yeah.
14: So her name's Heather. She's 49. And she tied the knot on Saturday to a guy called Scott, who's an actor.
15: Yeah.
14: In a, quote, intimate ceremony in Montana. And there's a photo of her and she's crying and holding her hands.
15: Yeah, it would be an emotional time for her.
14: Yeah, but she's like, she got married by her beautiful sister, she said. And thank you to the people we love most in the world who were there. Our hearts are full and humbled by all of the love that we were surrounded by. God is so good.
15: Mm.
14: Thank you to all our family and friends who travel from all over the country to be with us. Thank you, Jesus, the way maker, miracle worker.
15: Good whatever. Quote.
14: That seems really intense.
15: Yeah.
14: I can understand that you know, grief and losing a partner and going through I can understand maybe getting with someone 4 months after, like all of that, I can, whatever. I'm not in that situation. Do you have to get married?
15: They've not been together since 2010.
14: Oh, really?
15: They've not been together for 16 years. She had the wedding planned. Her and Scott have been together for a while. They had the wedding planned.
14: Okay.
15: So it's not his widow.
14: Oh, it's not his widow. It's his
15: ex-wife.
14: Right. Yeah. Okay, I take it all back then because the way that they had written this, I was like, is this what happened?
15: No, so unfortunate timing, yes, right? And, you know, some people might postpone.
14: So that's why it's clickbait. No, I don't think there's anything wrong with that then. I thought that was his widow and I was like, why are you getting married?
15: That would be
14: married?
15: Wild. That would be wild, right?
14: But so, it kind of seems a bit, okay.
15: Yeah. So they've not, they've not been a thing for quite a while.
14: There you go. Well, there lies the confusion. I'm glad we discussed it.
15: You don't get those deposits back, mate, you know?
14: Like I can understand her. Like it's her ex-husband and it's sad, but, you know, I mean, that's fine. Oh, well, bless then. Good
15: that's
14: on him.
15: That's trending. I'm glad we got that together. We worked it out, hey?
14: Yeah, we worked it out.
15: That's what's trending. Stay up to date with everything trending. krock.com.au. Up next, I know this is going to sound awful and you're probably not going to want to. But I'm going to ask you to get on a train with me.
14: To where?
15: Somewhere. I don't know. It doesn't matter.
14: Do we have to go train and then get off?
15: Let's go to a train to anywhere, baby. Just you and me and 1,000 other people in one carriage.
14: And then get off the train, get on a bus because buses are replacing services.
15: Yeah.
14: And then there is the troll that is under that bridge that you have to answer these questions through.
15: Yeah.
14: Roll on the same gag, mate.
15: Yeah, love it. Okay.
14: The first time.
15: A bit more of that after this. Carly Rae Jepsen, Call Me Maybe, 7:39. Good morning.

0: 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Call me maybe 18 minutes to 8 on K-Rock 955. It is Tom and Lockie. 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Get on a train with me. Come on, tap your mic-y. You have to tap it now. You pay half, but you have to pay.
1: Beep. Beep.
0: Oh, sorry. Train's not coming. We've got a coach for you.
1: Oh, amazing.
0: If you'd just like to shuffle on here and sort of take an hour and a half, 2 hours to get to sort of Footscray.
1: Yeah. Cool. Sorry, there's only one bus.
0: Mm. Oh, you wanted to get on as well with like other people?
1: No. Oh, no.
0: No, no, no. No.
1: Only the first stop will fit.
0: Yeah.
1: Yeah.
0: When's the next one? 40 minutes. But it's coming from Geelong, so it'll already be full. So
1: yeah,
0: might as well not stop, but it will stop.
1: Yeah, it'll stop. And it'll tell you, unfortunately.
0: Because that'll slow down the trip for the people already on
1: what
0: the bus.
1: What year is it? 1856.
0: Get on a horse.
1: Yeah. Honestly, better transportation.
0: All right. We've done a bit of ad-libbing there. Now, this situation cannot confirm or deny that it happened on a V-Line train, but it sounds right. Okay?
1: Mm-hmm.
0: This is from the front page of the internet, Reddit. We don't really understand it, but geez, there's some good stories on there.
1: Oh, yeah. What's an upvote? Who knows?
0: No.
1: We don't.
0: We don't need to know. We need to know the story, though. There's a woman that has posted on there and said, look, I've had a run-in on the train with a man. I got on a train and it was myself and another lady and there were two seats left.
1: Okay.
0: So the lady that I got on with, she sat down first, right, and then I kept walking up to the other seat.
1: Mm-hmm.
0: When I got there, there was a man that was sitting between two seats, right?
1: Okay.
0: So
1: he was spread-eagling-ish.
0: Yeah.
1: Man-spreading, whatever you call it.
0: Which, if you've ever been on, like, the V-Line stuff, very uncomfortable. I mean...
1: For who?
0: For your butt to sit in between two seats, because they rise.
1: Oh, yeah.
0: They're bucketish. Mm. So you're sitting on the edge.
1: I thought you meant uncomfortable for men to sit in those seats.
0: Oh, it is, mate. We have to...
1: Having the spread.
0: Have to have our legs, like...
1: Yeah.
0: Yeah.
1: Yeah. You know. It's just... I don't.
0: So she got on the train. This happened, right? So she's walked up to the guy and stood there. And rather than immediately asking him to move, she's just stood beside the seat.
1: Yeah.
0: Waiting for him to make room.
1: Yeah.
0: He eventually shifted over after several seconds and then she sat down. She says, when I sat down, he stared me down as if I was misbehaving. Well, that's aggressive. You don't need to do that, right?
1: Mm.
0: You're clearly
1: the old stink eye.
0: You're clearly a bit annoyed, but you don't have to stare someone down. Then she asked him if there's a problem.
1: Oh, I love it. You got a problem?
0: Yeah.
1: Do you reckon it was like that or
0: problem?
1: Why is there?
0: No, no. I think
1: is there something wrong?
0: Yeah.
1: You got a problem?
0: Yeah. That does sound.
1: Oh, I love that.
0: That's very familiar.
1: I love that.
0: You hit me with that.
1: Get the chin out.
0: He allegedly rolled his eyes and replied that she could have asked politely because it was basic etiquette.
1: Oh, really?
0: Her response? You are manspreading and you want me to beg for a seat? Basic etiquette dictates you move when people get on a train and you give way if you're sitting on two seats. Then she asked if she'd done something wrong.
1: Yeah, yeah, yeah.
0: And then she said, later I told my partner about it.
1: Mm.
0: And he sat down next to me and said, I could have asked first. I said, I didn't ask him because I expected him to move, as most decent people do.
1: Why?
0: I feel bad for causing a small scene on the train, but at the same time, I feel as though this is a classic example of people misbehaving and it's the woman's job to still always be polite.
1: Yeah. I want to ask, and I hate asking this, but I have to. If it was a man...
0: Would he have moved?
1: Would he have moved?
0: I don't know. I don't think so. I don't think so.
1: I think he would have been like, oh, bro.
0: No, yeah. We're not. We don't do that. We're not like that. You think we do like sword fights at the urinal and stuff?
1: Yeah.
0: No,
1: yeah,
0: we don't
1: yeah, yeah.
0: Do
1: it's
0: that.
1: Like, you spread, I spread.
0: Nah.
1: Let's spread.
0: No, no. So where I land with it is, right, if I was her, wouldn't matter who was sitting there, man, woman, child, whatever, I would say, do you mind if I sit here? And then that would initiate them going, yeah, no worries, and then moving over. Right?
1: No, see, for me, no. That's a seat.
0: Well, you would walk up to, if I was sitting there,
1: I would just walk
0: you walk
1: up
0: and then
1: there.
0: Like stick your chin out like.
1: Well, I'd just stand there. I'd stand there. Because I'll tell you this much. When I used to catch a train from Werribee, right, to the city, the first couple of stations were empty.
0: Yeah.
1: This is the good old days.
0: Okay.
1: Right? And so I would have my bag on a seat next to me. And then as soon as someone comes walking over.
0: Yeah.
1: And you're like, oh, people need this seat, you just grab your bag Correct. And move it. No one had to stand there and go, do you mind if I sit here? No, because I'm not an a-hole.
0: Yeah.
1: Okay? I don't need two seats.
0: Yeah, fair. Let's do one of these.
2: 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Call me now. 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
0: 52232955. Where do you land? Should she have said yes and just... Is that whose job is it to initiate? Is it him to keep an eye out? If he's sitting across two seats, someone's going to want the seat, so I move.
1: Mm-hmm.
0: Or is it her job to just walk up and be like, hey, I'm probably going to sit here. Do you mind if I sit here and initiate that sort of interaction in a polite fashion?
1: Oh, God.
0: 52232955.
2: 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K-Rock Traffic.
3: Over in Newcombe, Port Arlington Road and the Bellarine Highway are really struggling their way inbound before Wilson's Road. The James Harrison Bridge is starting to see plenty of traffic inbound over the Barwon River, and Breakwater Road is really suffering inbound through Belmont. Expect plenty of traffic in Cario at the St George's Road and Princes Highway intersection. 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More traffic all day while you work. 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
8: 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Max Holmes joins us after 8:30 this morning. It's 12 degrees right now at Gym HBA Stadium. 17 the top for us today. It's going to be wet, and it's going to be wet all week actually. 14 tomorrow and 13 on Thursday.
9: Explain again, what's been happening?
8: Lady on the train. She gets on the train with another lady. There's two spare seats. The other lady takes the first one, so she continues to walk down the aisle. She arrives at the second spare seat. There is a man sitting on that seat and another one, man spreading across the two.
9: Mm.
8: She then stands there and looks at him. He waits and then shuffles over with a bit of a... She sits down. He rolls his eyes at her and she says, or like he looks at her like she's done the
9: stares
8: wrong thing.
9: Stares at, yeah.
8: And she says, have you got a problem? And he says, well, you could have initiated, you could have asked me to move, you could have said something. And that would have been a polite thing to do. And she said, well, the polite thing to do would have been for you to just move so that someone else could have the seat.
9: Yeah, exactly.
8: And I said that if I was in her position, I would absolutely approach the chair and the person and be like, sorry, do you mind if I sit here? Or, excuse me, do you mind if I sit here? That sort of thing.
9: No, I would just stand there and look at them.
8: With your chin out like you're doing right now.
9: Yeah.
8: It's a very aggressive chin.
9: It just makes, it's just ridiculous. And the fact that her husband, when she went home, said, oh, you could have been nice, and we're sick of being nice.
8: The patriarchy,
9: seriously.
8: The man spreading,
9: seriously.
8: The entitlement,
9: yes. The audacity.
8: I actually agree with all of that, but that's violent.
9: Yeah.
8: Michelle's in Armstrong Creek. Michelle, what's your take on this, mate?
10: Good morning, guys. I kind of do a bit of both, actually. Yep. I'll stand there for a couple of seconds, and instead of actually asking permission, like, you know, can I?
8: Mm.
10: I'll just say, will you?
9: Ah, will you? I like that, Michelle.
8: Will you shuffle over? Is that what you mean?
10: Yeah.
8: Yeah.
9: No, will you stop being an a-hole and let me sit down? Yeah.
10: Basically.
9: Yes.
8: Yeah.
9: Okay. Will you? I'm going to bring will you into my vernacular.
8: Okay.
9: Will you?
8: Well, thanks for that, Michelle.
10: Because then it's not, then it's not you asking permission so much, because you shouldn't have to ask permission.
9: No, yeah, you should not.
10: Right. It should be common courtesy.
9: Yes.
10: And try and, you know, try and get their eye. And if they don't respond, then I just usually say, will you move?
9: Oh, so Michelle, I felt that. Ugh. Oh, that was good.
8: See, I'm going to get that back to me now from Loggy quite a bit, Michelle. So
9: will
8: thank you?
9: You
8: very much for that. Will I? I will. Oh, I will. all right. Who else have we got?
9: We've got Aaliyah in Bell Post Hill. Aaliyah, thoughts on this train situation?
11: Okay, so I've been on the train a lot, and I've seen this happen to multiple people, and a lot of them just stand there. I feel like you should just stand there. I also feel like the guy should have moved first.
9: Yes!
11: He should have just known the people who are going to come on and want to sit in that seat. He should have just been respectful to them first.
8: There is a certain amount of he knows he's taking up two chairs.
9: Oh, yeah.
8: Do you know what I mean? Like, it's not like he's in the aisle seat and everyone's suggesting that he should move over so someone else can come in and take the aisle seat. He's actually spread across two chairs. Mm. Like, that's, yeah. Okay, so you've seen this unfold, Aaliyah.
11: Yeah.
8: And does it ever get awkward?
11: Yeah.
8: Yeah.
9: Is it mainly, I don't want to bring it up again.
8: Let's talk about the patriarchy!
9: Is it mainly men, or have you seen women not move without being asked as well?
11: I've seen women, like, a couple of times, but it's mainly men that I see.
9: Yeah, see that? See that? I'm just bringing it up. I'm not the one that... They're your mates.
8: No, it is it is unsurprising.
9: They're your mates.
8: Thank you, Aaliyah. Dominic's in Grovedale. Dom, what would you do in this situation, mate?
12: Well, good morning, guys. Morning. But look, I'm going to sit on the fence because it's not hard to use manners.
9: Yes.
12: You know, excuse me, is it okay if I sit here? But also... Don't be an a-hole. Just people need a seat.
8: Yeah.
12: Don't take up two seats.
8: Yeah.
12: Move your bag.
8: Yeah.
12: Put it down under your seat. It's not hard.
8: Yeah.
9: I'm going to be like Dominic today and just have that in my head. Dominic, your voice will ring through my brain. Don't be an a-hole.
8: I like how you straddled two chairs there, mate.
9: Well, yeah.
8: beautifully handled by you.
9: Like all men.
8: he's manspread it as he's mansplained the whole situation.
9: No, you're
8: thank
9: right,
8: you, Dom.
9: Dom.
8: No, love
9: you're
8: you, mate.
9: You're right, Dom.
8: And let's wrap this up with Lisa in Highton. Morning, Lise.
13: Good morning.
8: What are your thoughts?
13: Same. Yeah. You don't have to be awful. Just move your bags. Even smile. And then everyone smiles and everyone has a nice day.
9: I know. And then, I mean, there is something to be said for creepy smiling on a train.
8: Well,
9: so don't smile too much. Smile just enough.
8: Yeah,
13: just a smile. Thank you. No words need to be spoken. No one wants to talk on the train early.
9: Exactly.
13: To people they don't know. Yeah. Just leave your bag.
9: Oh, yeah. See? We all know. We're all good.
8: Mm.
9: Would you? I'm using that.
8: Will you?
9: Oh, sorry.
8: You'd already forgotten. Damn, I shouldn't have reminded you.
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8: Over in Newcombe, the Bellarine Highway is having a shocker inbound before Wilson's Road. In Corio, the Princes Highway and St George's Road intersection is heavily congested in all directions. If you are getting a V-line this morning, the 817 Waurn Ponds to Southern Cross service will originate from Marshall at 821 and will also run at a reduced capacity of 3 carriages. 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More traffic all day while you work. 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
11: Hey, it's AJ with your latest K-Rock news. The father of a toddler who was killed in a house fire at Werribee remains in a coma. He suffered serious burns in the fire on Newbury Street early yesterday morning. The emergency response is coming under scrutiny with reports it took fire crews almost 10 minutes to arrive after the first call was made to 000, with a lack of resources being believed to be one of the reasons. Three teenagers are lucky to be alive after a car crashed into trees in Leopold. The car was, its bonnet, doors and window smashed when it came off Bawtree Road on Sunday night. SES members were called in to help free the passengers, with all three taken to hospital in a stable condition. The Fair Work Commission will today hand down its annual wage review decision, and it should mean a little extra in the pocket for Australia's lowest paid workers. The ACTU's Sally McManus has campaigned for an increase that gets workers ahead of inflation, which currently sits at 4.2%.
12: Anything above that is good, but we're mindful that inflation is predicted to go up to 5% this year, and so really we've got to make sure that people don't go backwards.
11: Donald Trump insists peace talks with Iran are continuing at a rapid pace. Stumbling block has been the escalating conflict between Israel and Hezbollah, though they've now agreed to a ceasefire. Iran had earlier warned it would pause negotiations in response to Israel's planned strikes on Lebanon. Crime on the public transport network has reached a 10-year high across Melbourne, with more than 16,000 offences last year. City train stations top the list of hotspots, followed by areas like Wyndham, Dandenong and Brimbank. And Geelong Grammar has topped the list of Victoria's most expensive boarding schools. It's now charging close to $94,000 a year for boarding.
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11: Crows veteran Taylor Walker is set to return for Thursday night's clash with the Cats. The 36-year-old returned to the SANFL 2 weeks ago following a hammy injury. The forward likely to return to the top side after stunning in the minor league, booting 5 goals. Ollie Peake looks set to retain his spot in Australia's side for its second ODI with Pakistan. The Geelong prodigy scored 7 on debut in a heavy Australian loss on Saturday night. The Aussies back on deck at 9:30 tonight. And Socceroos coach Tony Popovich admits tough decisions had to be made after settling on his final 26-man squad for the World Cup. Christian Volpato was included after switching his allegiances from Italy to Australia last week. Popovich says, unfortunately, that's the game.
13: We've given so many players an opportunity at different times, and Tete Yenge, Christian Volpato, a couple more in March that made their debuts, Harrington come in, AY Mobile. That's 4 players that had nothing to do with our campaign, are now going to the World Cup.
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11: Showers in the top of 17 degrees today. Right now we are sitting at 11. You're up to date with Tom and Loggie.
6: 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Some things just work, just like Tom and Loggie. Oh, a couple of cuties. Hello, K-Rock.
14: Oh, hello there. 8:06. Cheeky Tuesday morning.
15: Nah.
14: No, you don't like it?
15: Nah, I'm not vibing that.
14: Trying a different energy.
15: Yeah, no, I know what you're doing.
14: We do this so many times a day, so many days a week, so many weeks a month. It's just trying to change things up, you know.
15: Yeah, it's good. Just more of the same, I think.
14: Just keep it.
15: Yeah, you know when you want Weet-Bix and it just every day you have Weet-Bix, and then if someone's like, oh, these Weet-Bix actually have, you know, it's not wheat.
14: All right, hang on, let me have another go at it.
6: 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A couple of mics, a couple of tunes, a couple of friends. Some things just work, just like Tom and Loggie. Oh, a couple of cuties. Hello, K-Rock.
14: Good morning. Hope you're having a great Tuesday. 8:07. It is Tom and Loggie.
15: There we go. The same unfeeling sentiment that we're used to.
14: Robotic.
15: Robotic man.
14: Yes, non-robotic man, but machine who can play good football, Max Holmes. What's that?
15: I'm a machine man. I'm a robotic.
14: Oh, gosh, I thought you were having a medical episode. You're like doing something with your arms.
15: I'm running.
14: You're running.
15: I'm being a machine running.
14: I've seen you run once.
15: Start it again. Start
14: okay,
15: it again.
14: Hang on, we'll have one more go at it.
15: I just, we really need to get this down. Seriously, it's Tuesday. This can
14: is
15: be
14: a
15: better.
14: Record.
15: We can be better.
14: This is a record.
6: 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A couple of mics, a couple of tunes, a couple of friends. Some things just work, just like Tom and Loggie. Oh, a couple of cuties. Hello, K-Rock.
14: Good morning, 8:08. It is Tom and Loggie for your Tuesday.
15: Hey, today, mate, big... big last hour of the show. Max Holmes joining us. And plenty to ask him with Maximum Holmes. A couple of questions have been sent in as well. And will he have gifted the Vest and Ferris medal to his mate, Baz Lenker?
14: We will find out. We also will ask questions on your behalf. So if you want to ask Max a question, chuck it on the K-Rock Geelong Instagram. Mm.
15: Do you know today, is leaving the office early day?
14: Is it?
15: Yeah.
14: All right. Well, maybe Max gets here and you and I pop out.
15: Oh, yes. We'll give him the Lingy treatment.
14: Mm.
15: Also, when we're like, what do these buttons do?
14: Oh,
15: see ya.
14: I always wanted to do that.
15: Oh,
14: with
15: so
14: yeah,
15: funny. So they freak out.
14: That'd be really cool. All right. I'm glad we got there, guys. That was definitely the way we wanted it to go. We nailed it the third time, Lucky.
15: Absolutely nailed it.
14: Somba, home wrecker, 8:09. You're on K-Rock 955.

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1: All right. There's a fun little game that my friend's kids have been playing.
0: Yeah.
1: And the dads hate it. Okay. The dads hate it, but the kids are loving it. Okay. And now I've kind of been telling other kids about it. Right. The game's called Push Dad's Beer Over.
0: No. No. I'm going to play some ads.
1: No, it's really funny. Cans only.
0: Yeah.
1: Specified.
0: Yeah.
1: But what we do. So,
0: I hate this.
1: I know. It's so funny.
0: You've seen
1: so,
0: in my face. I've gone,
1: so
0: why,
1: Dad, so
0: I?
1: We were hanging out with mates, all right?
0: Yeah.
1: And it was kind of like, you know, the regular, you know, we're inside the gals and we're sitting around the charcuterie board or whatever. Mm. And then the dads are outside and they're kicking the footy or whatever. And then the kids are in. We're like, oh. They're like, do you know what we like doing? Pushing Dad's beer over. I'm like, yes. I'm like, see how many you can get.
0: What?
1: So they act like the first one is like, oh, it's an accident.
0: Yeah.
1: And then the next one's like, and they get another beer and they're like, and it's so funny because then all of a sudden they're like, oh, what's going on? And once you get something in kids' heads.
0: Yeah.
1: They just won't get it out. And now the guys have to hold their beer.
0: So this is only outside.
1: Yeah, outside game. Outside game.
0: And the beer's like pouring out onto the ground.
1: Yeah, yeah.
0: The beer.
1: Yes. It's a fun little game.
0: On the for fun.
1: It's a fun little game. It makes everyone real just in that jovial mood. And then all of a sudden you can't put your beer down for a second because you're like, nah, it's all right. I'm going to pop my beer down. But then one kid notices it and boom, it's on. Push Dad's beer over game.
0: Sounds like the worst barbecue ever. I hate this.
1: It's a new craze, mate. It's taken over. Tell the kids about it. Cans only.
0: I can't imagine. I actually can't. My brain can't comprehend. On purpose. They're doing it on purpose.
1: It's fun. It's very funny. Then all of a sudden, oh, we've got no beers left.
0: Yeah,
1: oh,
0: I know. And then we have to go to the bottle shop. But then it's like, oh, why do you have to go to the bottle shop? You should have got more beer already. Why are you leaving the barbecue? Someone needs to cook the barbecue. Oh,
1: wow, I've hit the nerve.
0: Absolutely.
1: There. My God.
0: Oh, yeah.
1: That's like some dry needling right there.
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3: Port Arlington Road and the Bellarine Highway continue to be really heavy inbound before Wilson's Road in Newcombe. Torquay Road is slowing Geelong bound through Grovedale, as is the intersection of Breakwater and Barwon Heads Road in Belmont. And just a reminder, the 817 Warn Ponds to Southern Cross service will originate from Marshall at 821 and not Warn Ponds. 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
2: The Cats are heading to the City of Churches. 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Yeah, sounds like a great little trip. Tom King, Ben Casanelia, and Zach Tui.

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1: 20 past 8 now on K-Rock 955. We're sitting on at 12 degrees at the moment on Paco. Showers across the day today, up to 9 mil on the way for Geelong. A top of 17 degrees. Cooler for the next couple of days. 14 with showers tomorrow. Thursday, 13 with showers. But the good news is, it seems to clear up for the long weekend, so 16, 17, 16, and a bit of sun.
2: Now, Max Holmes not too far away. Still time to get your questions in, and we have a few ones here.
1: Okay.
2: If you won't mind answering.
1: Yeah.
2: But coming up next, the latest in trending.
1: Okay, we'll do that after Behind These Hazel Eyes from Kelly Clarkson. She's still on the telly? She's still big on the telly in the States? Or?
2: I don't know.
1: I'll do it, Googs.

0: Kelly Clarkson behind these hazel eyes at 23 past 8 on K-Rock 955. It's Tom and Loggy. We do it for Mimosa Homes. She's still on the telly, but she's wrapping it up after this season.
1: Oh, right.
0: So she'll go out big, though, I think. Like, it'll be huge.
1: Oh, yeah.
0: But it's not happening till spring.
1: Okay.
0: So still got, like, a fairly decent-sized run of Kelly on the TV.
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3: I love reality TV.
1: So there's been a whole bunch of Easter eggs that have been around since April, right? And it's all about Toy Story, the new movie that's coming
0: chocolate.
1: Out.
0: It's April. Easter.
1: Oh, yeah, no, yeah. No, I see how you would have got there. So basically there's been a lot of posters with T.S. and people are like, oh, my God, it's Taylor Swift. She's going to be in Toy Story. And everyone else is like, relax, T.S. is also Toy Story.
0: Can we have a bit of Toy Story music?
1: But it came out this morning. That she is going to be in the new Toy Story 5, like in this way, though. So it's an original song. It's called I Knew It, I Knew You. It's coming out this Friday and it's been touted by Disney as a return to country for Taylor Swift because, of course, cowgirl character is Jessie.
0: Yeah.
1: Right? So it's going to have a country vibe to it.
0: Oh, my gosh. It's a Toy Story, baby, just say yes.
1: Yeah, can I have Randy back on, please?
0: Sorry.
1: The track is co-written and co-produced by Swift and Jack Antonoff. Of course, he made his return to working with her since the Tortured Poet Department.
0: Okay. Can't believe you didn't like my It's a Toy Story love story sort of joke.
1: Oh, we're going back there?
0: No, I can't believe you didn't like
1: it. No, that's okay, because sometimes they land and sometimes they don't. We just move on, mate.
0: Yeah.
1: Yeah.
0: Interesting how you get to be that you get to decide which one's there.
1: If you liked that, 52232.

0: friend in me.
1: All right, I'm glad we worked that out.
2: We did.
1: You understand me? It's funny. Understand you?
2: Yeah, that's good.
1: Funny we were playing a song about friendship. Really?
2: Yeah, I know. It is funny.
1: Interesting, isn't it?
2: It is very. Anyway, Toy Story 5.
1: He's still going.
2: So she said that she loved Toy Story when she was lucky enough to see it, right? But as you can see, she's got a whole bunch of pre-sales as well, and you can see it on our socials.
1: Yeah.
2: She's got the original song. She's got the acoustic version. She's got the piano version. Like, mate, how much money do you need? Like, yeah, I get it. But I...
1: She'll release like five versions on different coloured vinyl.
2: Yeah, and then everyone has to get it. Yeah. I hate that. Why do I hate it so much?
1: I don't know. It does flare you up though, doesn't it?
2: It flares me up.
1: That's what's trending. Start today with everything trending. krock.com.au. Going to grab an 8:30 news update on the other side. 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
16: K-Rock Traffic.
0: Surf Coast Highway continues to slow in both directions through Grovedale. In the CBD, plenty of traffic along Shannon Avenue and Aberdeen Street in both directions. Settlement Road is very slow inbound over the James Harrison Bridge. The run into Melbourne will take you an hour and 14 minutes, but from Forsyth Road to the Burnley Tunnel, it will take you 38. When a child is in hospital, Ronald McDonald House gives their family a community of support, warm meals and a place to rest. Because when a child is sick or injured, family stays. More traffic all day while you work. 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
19: Hey, it's AJ with your latest K-Rock News. Wild weather continues to lash the state, bringing powerful winds and snowfalls in the high country. Wind gusts reached up to 30 k's an hour in Geelong, while a coastal hazard warning has been issued for abnormally high tides for the region. Tides are likely to rise well above the normal high tide mark this afternoon. Meanwhile, Geelong Mayor Stretch Contell is welcoming news Operation Pulse is expanding into the retail precinct. Police and PSOs will be patrolling the area, targeting crime and antisocial behaviour.
20: It adds to the task group that's been set up in May of an additional five police that are roaming the CBD. So it puts a real focus on safety.
19: Two men are being charged after allegedly using homemade explosives to blow up an ATM at the Queen Victoria Market. The pair also facing charges over the alleged theft of more than $5,000 from the machine. A third man suffered serious facial injuries in the blast. A new daily pill is being hailed as a breakthrough for advanced pancreatic cancer. A global trial has found it's more than doubled survival times for patients whose disease has spread. Australia has reached a population milestone this morning. According to the Bureau of Statistics, 28 million people now call Australia home. And Australia's lowest paid workers find out today the size of an increase to the minimum wage. Unions want an increase at least as high as inflation, which sits at 4.2%. But the ACTU's Sally McManus says to get ahead, it will need to be more.
21: If low paid workers don't get pay rises, they've got to cut back. And, you know, the only way they can cut back is doing things like not going to a doctor or eating less. And so this is pretty critical.
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19: A father-son rising star off the back of a third win for Carlton. Young defender Harry Dean named the best young player of round 12 after the Blues wins over the Cats. The son of premiership player Peter, he was taken as a father-son with pick 3. Speaking of father-sons, Gary Ablett Jr. will be the 29th legend of the Geelong Football Club. Gazza to join his father, who was made a club legend back in the club's inaugural Hall of Fame class in 2002. His elevation officially announced by the club yesterday. And Socceroos coach Tony Popovich has defended the decision to include Christian Volpato in the final World Cup squad at the expense of Martin Boyle. Volpato only switched his allegiance to Australia on Friday. Popovich says he can see massive potential.
22: He's a very talented player, young player, can be much better. He's young, so there's a lot of growth and potential still there, which pretty much sums up of a lot of our players at the moment.
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19: Showers in the top of 17 degrees today. Right now we're sitting at 12. You're up to date with Tom and Loggy.
23: He's one of the fastest men in footy. Now he's bringing that speed to your morning. From the Geelong Cats, this is Max Holmes with Tom and Loggy on K-Rock.
1: Yeah, 8:35 on a Tuesday and we've got Max Holmes in the studio. How you going, mate?
24: Yeah, very good. Excited to be on Geelong's favourite radio station.
2: Hey! Did you vote?
24: I didn't know there was a vote.
2: Well, no, there you go.
24: I was wondering how that got decided.
1: They call you.
2: Yeah, they call you. Yeah. Just like your people call us.
1: Well, your phone number's very hard to obtain.
24: Yes.
1: I've been trying for years. Finally got it.
2: Hey, Max,
1: Yeah, I'm turning the background music down because this is important.
2: It is important. Firstly,
1: welcome.
2: Welcome. Secondly, you got a new haircut.
24: Yep. Is that what we needed to turn the background music down?
2: Yeah, you've gone a bold choice.
1: It's brave, I would say.
2: I'd say it's brave. It's a brave choice. Is that normally what you get?
24: Not normally, and you know I'm used to this because I copped it last week at the footy club when I got it. So
2: You tried something different.
24: Yeah. It wasn't really my choice. It was more the hairdresser's choice. But yeah,
1: you get take the discount. You get $10 hairdresser's choice.
24: Yeah, is that a thing?
1: I'm assuming I don't have hair. Don't ask me.
24: Do you get sausages with that from the butcher?
1: Yeah.
2: What were some of the top comments you got from the fellas anymore?
24: That was it.
2: Okay, yeah. Good. I'm glad I went back to the well. Yeah. The other big thing is you had a task.
1: We have set you 2 weeks ago now.
2: And before you answer, let me set it up and then I want a drum roll.
1: Okay.
2: Because it is that big a deal.
1: Okay.
2: The year is 2025.
1: Oh, come on.
2: Brad Johnson comes in once a week on a Monday, best and fairest. He gives out the 3-2-1s. You're a former winner, Max. I forget what year, doesn't matter. But Baz Lenker, he won it last year, didn't want to come in and get his medal. Too cool, some might say. You turned your own microphone off.
1: We just couldn't get onto him. Sorry, I was trying to turn something else down there. We just couldn't get onto him.
2: I'm pretty sure he knew, and he was just like, I'm not coming in. And then we set you a task. We gave you the medal. You forgot, week one.
1: It was left in your car.
2: Left in your car. Week two, you said, yeah, I'm on it. I saw on his stories that you were hanging out with him after the show on Tuesday. Yes, not training, at someone's house. You were all hanging out having pizzas or something. No, I'm not a stalker. It just comes up. I wasn't stalking you, but I was like, that's the same outfit he was wearing today. So he's definitely hanging out with Baz. So
24: that sounds so stalker.
2: It does, but
24: yeah. It's the same outfit.
2: No, it's only because I like your fit.
1: Check your pants for an air tag.
2: No, that's so weird. So, drum roll.
1: Okay, hang on. We got the drum roll.
2: Does Baz have the medal?
24: No.
2: Explain yourself.
24: So I've had a busy week, and
1: we all have.
24: Yeah. It just hasn't left where it was last.
1: So it's still in the glove box.
24: Still in the glove box. Yeah,
2: mate.
24: All right, I'm putting it in my bag tonight. We'll go to Adelaide and I'll get it done.
2: Put it around your neck until you give it to him.
24: I won't do that. And then I want photo evidence.
1: I won't do that. No, that's fair.
2: I want photo evidence. This is getting ridiculous now, Max. We're friends now.
1: I know you might be sort of thinking, hey, this could be a running joke thing. This could be a fun thing that I don't do and we can keep, you know, having fun with it.
2: Yeah.
1: Don't do that.
24: That's not what I'm trying to do.
2: Does Baz know that you have it? Have you mentioned in conversation?
24: Nah, genuinely.
1: Okay. He keeps forgetting.
2: Well, I just feel like we're not that big a deal in your life, Max, and that hurts.
1: Mate, where
2: I
1: are
2: thought you would
1: you?
2: Go. No, I thought you'd go to the club on Tuesday and be like, oh, Tom and Log, yeah, they're sick. Great fits. Log especially.
1: Are you not telling all your friends that you're on the radio? Your friends haven't worked out that you're on the radio yet, is it?
24: Yeah, okay.
1: Shout out to all Max's friends.
2: Yeah. Hi, friends. Hi, guys and girls.
1: We're glad you're listening. Yeah, glad you're listening this morning, guys.
2: Yeah, that's good.
1: We got Max Holmes in the studio on K-Rock.

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1: No.
2: We can't do bird action every week with Max.
0: That's the song.
2: I know.
1: I choked on the pressure last time. I'm not going to do it again.
2: Yeah,
1: okay.
2: Yeah.
0: Well.
1: Amongst my people, I'm a great chicken noisemaker.
0: Yeah, we did hear it.
2: We did. It was a bit turkey.
0: It just must be different when you're around your friends. That's
2: yeah,
0: all.
2: Yeah, yeah. Oh, offensive. They're still there.
0: Hey, now, so Cats had a really good run, but didn't quite get the job done on Friday night against the Blues. And in controversial circumstances as well, I'm wild about it. And I know lots of people are wild about the fact that the goal very early on, first goal of the game, was disallowed. What's your take on that? Like, do you think, because it was a 4-point margin, 6 points for a goal, theoretically it would have won you the game.
1: Yeah, I mean, when I look at it from that point of view, I'm like, there's still 3.5 quarters to go. So in a sense, it's like, yeah, we lost by 4 points. It's not like we're kicking ourselves because that goal didn't get overturned. But on the goal itself is a bit of a ridiculous situation. I'm pretty sure I remember being like 50 metres away from it and thinking, that's a goal.
0: Yeah.
1: Like, that should at least get reviewed if they're saying it's not a goal.
0: Yeah.
1: Especially considering some of the things they review.
2: Like, well, yeah, like, and I guess this is a stupid question, sorry that I don't know this, but can you get collectively around and say, nah, review, or no. Do they just say, no, if it's...
1: And sometimes it's so frustrating that they don't do that because you're like, I know I touched it, and you're making us go all the way back to the centre square.
2: Yeah.
1: And we know that the arc's eventually going to pick this up and we're just going to walk all the way back, and they drag you out and they drag you back.
2: Mm.
1: Yeah, no. AFL's set in their ways, I guess. They're trying to avoid controversy with that one, because there was a bit of controversy a couple of weeks ago, I think, with the ball getting taken back, as if Ollie's might have been taken back.
2: Oh, okay. Yeah.
1: I don't know. It's very confusing.
0: All right. So you just sort of head down, bum up, and just get on with the game.
1: Pretty much. Didn't impact the game because the game changes after that, you know. Like,
2: yeah.
1: It's not going to be the same game.
2: Yeah. All right. Well, moving on now.
0: I'm still mad about it.
2: He's still mad. Moving on to Adelaide Oval this Thursday night, taking on the Crows. You like playing over there?
1: Yeah, love it.
2: Yeah?
1: Yeah, Adelaide Oval's great. Why are you smirking?
2: No, I'm just like, it's cold. It's going to be so cold, and winter has really come in with a punch. Are you a cold, like, do you love playing in the cold, or have you loved that climate change has taken over and we're kind of getting a bit warm now?
1: No, I love the cold.
2: You love the cold?
1: Yeah. Worst game I was ever involved in was in Darwin because it was just so hot.
2: Yeah.
1: I like the cold.
2: Okay.
1: So much nicer. Yeah. And we're all cramping at halftime that day, so you don't cramp in the cold.
2: Okay.
0: Okay.
2: But don't your hands hurt? Because my hands hurt. Like, when I go to grab the ball or whatever, I'm like, ow. Not that I play much footy, but if someone ever kicks one to me on a cold day.
0: On a cold morning. picking it up on the ground, and it's actually your back that gives you pain. Ow.
2: Yeah.
0: Cam Mooney told me once that he hated playing the cold so much, that's partly why he got suspended so often, so that he could miss games in the middle of winter.
2: Yeah.
0: So he didn't have to be out there.
1: That'd be nice, going on a little Europe holiday.
0: Mm. Yeah.
1: Do something bad enough.
0: Mm.
2: Yeah. Well, like, and you don't wear sleeves either very often, even when it's cold.
1: No, I've always talked about it too. I just never pulled the trigger, you know.
2: So if you commit to sleeves.
1: Yeah.
2: Do you have to stick with sleeves the whole way through, or can you change?
1: No, you don't have to stick with it, but I wouldn't want to do it for like a quarter and then go, ah, now I'm hot.
2: Yeah, but no one's going to tease you for that, and if they do, that's stupid.
1: No, well, I know. I just don't want to be – I don't want to do that.
2: Okay, fair play.
0: Tex Walker looks like he's coming back for the Crows this week. Is he – because he can pop off for a handful of goals if you let him. Is that something you guys will sort of game plan for?
1: Don't know. Not in the – I guess the defenders might, but I don't really know what goes on with those key defenders.
0: Really? So you guys don't – you sort of – I would have thought it's a whole game, a whole team strategy, but you guys have your individual jobs. It's like departments.
1: Yeah.
2: Mm.
0: It's like I avoid talking to the sales guys.
2: Yeah, we don't know what goes on
0: there. We don't make eye contact.
2: Yeah.
0: But Lockie doesn't anyway.
1: Yeah, I don't give the defenders eye contact either.
2: So. Yeah, good.
0: Okay.
2: Yeah, good.
0: But the defenders are like the bass players, yeah, of the band. They keep everything going, but, you know, it's not the most.
2: Hey. What? No, finish that sentence.
0: Glamorous job.
2: Aha. Uh-huh.
1: Do you play the bass?
2: I have been known to play the bass, but also I know a few defenders that really hate Tom, so that's going to really stick it to him.
0: True. Damn it. They don't hate me. They just want to punch my face. Okay, so, yeah, But you're feeling confident going over there. You had, as I said, really good run. Just got pipped by the Blues, so you're still in pretty good form, and you're going over there with a head full of confidence.
1: Yeah, no, we're excited. I mean, I think for anyone that watched, we played pretty dreadfully the other day, and that's not taking anything away from Carlton, but we didn't play anywhere like we'd been playing the last month, and you know, we almost had a chance to win in the end. So. Yeah. That's the exciting thing for us, is that when we don't get it going right, we still almost could get it done. So
0: yeah, cool.
1: I guess it's one of those weeks now we really switch on and try and get it right and go back to the month we had before that.
0: Mm. Yeah.
2: Well, I want you to really focus on your task, which is giving Baz the medal and not so much about taking the Crows to task on Thursday.
1: Great.
0: All right, we're joined in the studio by Max Himes on KROQ 955. Good morning.
3: Harvey Norman, Kariah, Juan Pons and South Geelong. Half yearly clearance on now. KROQ Traffic.
4: Settlement Road is essentially stationary inbound over the mighty Barwon River. The Bellarine Highway and Port Arlington Road continue to have an absolute shocker inbound through Newcombe due to roadworks. Torquay Road is very heavy inbound through Grovedale, and Barwon Heads Road has succumbed to a similar fate through Armstrong Creek. And reports of an incident in Geelong West CBD bound on Melbourne Road. 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
0: 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Tom and Loggy, what's it like out there?
2: Don't. You ask him half an hour after he's been in the building.
0: It's 12 degrees at the moment on Mirrabool Street. 17 the top for us today. Showers up to 9 mil of rain and the same but cooler for the next 2 days.
2: Now, Max, we like getting to know you as a person, the man behind the footy ball. And we ask people to ask you questions because the whole, you know, everyone wants to get around it. Mm. And so we have a couple here. Pat wants to know your fave AFLW player.
0: Sorry to put you on the spot. Like, yep. We haven't sort of...
1: My favourite AFLW player, I would have to say, I enjoy watching George Brisparkis.
2: Yeah.
0: Yeah.
1: At Geelong. I mean, I don't have too many favourite non-Geelong AFLW players. But,
2: yeah. That's cool. You've got to support the team.
0: Party line.
1: Yeah.
2: Yeah.
1: Amy McDonald and George Brisparkis, they're very good in the midfield.
2: Yeah.
1: I enjoy those two, I'd say.
2: Nice.
1: Actually, and... Ash Maloney.
2: Oh, Lingy. She's the best.
1: Yeah. She's bloody great.
0: She's the real Lingy.
2: Yeah, we love her.
0: Yeah. Okay. So another listener question. Jackson wants to know why your 5K PB is slower than the average person.
1: Good stuff, Jackson.
2: This may have turned into your mates just messaging.
0: We're not inclined to look any closer to it.
2: No, we don't know who you're friends with or not.
1: Yeah,
2: but
1: the last one was my friend as well. But Jackson, for a bit of context, he's just a average guy, plays local footy down in Lawn.
2: Okay.
1: And he flogs me jogging.
2: Really?
1: That must hurt, Max.
2: Yeah,
1: we went away together and... he was laughing at me, calling me fat the whole time.
2: That is very insensitive. Jackson, bad.
1: I think my 5K is better than the average, just.
0: But aren't you a runner, Max? Isn't that your whole thing?
1: I'm a fast runner, not an endurance runner.
2: Long distance.
0: Yeah. So 5K is long distance, isn't it?
1: Oh, yeah.
2: That's embarrassing, isn't it, Tom? Yeah. Right. Finding out so much. Okay.
1: Thanks, Jackson.
2: On now to Maximum Homes.
12: Max, let's find out where you stand. Maximum Homes.
2: All right, this is your chance to give us a maximum rating, which is 2 thumbs up, or a minimum homes rating, which is 2 thumbs down, on some big news stories of the week, some just loosely based as well. Guinness is the first one I want to ask you. Do you like Guinness? Thoughts, feelings?
1: I love Guinness.
2: 2 thumbs up.
1: 2 thumbs up.
2: Okay, because your friend messaged that one in as well. And so I wonder if there's a story there. I wonder if there's a story there for Maximum Homes.
1: What did he say specifically? He said,
2: ask him if he likes Guinness.
1: I really like Guinness.
2: Yeah? Split the G.
1: Went to Ireland in the off-season.
2: Yes.
1: And we had many a Guinness. Okay. Saw the Irish boys from the footy club and...
0: Yeah.
1: Not as nice in Australia, but okay. I still like it.
2: Beautiful.
1: This kind of weather.
0: That's a maximum.
12: Maximum Homes. Yeah.
0: Okay. I still don't think we got the story there.
1: There's no story.
2: There's something.
0: Okay, we're going to get to the bottom of it. News yesterday that in Texas, in Galveston, Texas, there was a roller coaster that got stuck 10 stories up on the... Galveston Pleasure Pier, no less.
2: Yeah.
0: Is actually a real thing. Are you a roller coaster guy, Maximum Homes or Minimum Homes?
1: I don't think I really am. I don't think I am. Minimum.
12: That's a Minimum Homes.
2: Scared of heights?
1: Bit of a coward, yeah.
2: That's okay.
1: Yeah.
2: That's all right. I'm scared too. But there was one year that I couldn't feel feelings anymore, so I went and it was a whole year of me just... doing stuff. Anyway, we can get to that another time.
0: Nothing's changed.
1: Where are you going with that?
2: I got broken up with and I was like, you know, I'm sad. And then I just thought roller coasters was the remedy. Anyways, Max, it's not about me.
0: White knuckling life.
2: It's not about... it was good. You should do it, Max. You should do it.
1: I'm all right now, though.
2: Okay, no, that's good.
0: Keep it up your sleeve.
2: Yeah. You never know. Okay. Your final Maximum Homes question. Mushrooms in meals.
1: Oh, God, I hate mushrooms.
2: You hate mushrooms.
0: So it's a minimum
2: home.
12: That's a Minimum Homes.
0: There's a little follow-up to that, though.
2: Yeah.
0: So then what did you order on Uber Eats on Friday?
1: How are you getting this? I was like, that's such
0: answer
1: a...
0: the question, Max.
1: That's such a random question for you to ask, like mushrooms on... Yeah, yeah. No, it's after the game and I was cranky and and I was like, I'm going to order some Uber Eats, and I ordered a bolognese pasta from some joint and comes back and there's literally just mushrooms all over it and there's no bolognese. And I was, I was fuming. I was, can't do them.
2: Well, I'm not going to tell you who wrote that in because I think that, I think we keep that one.
1: Well, there's only like two people that know.
2: I think we keep that one.
0: Yeah. Mm. Suffice to say that Patrick Cripps might own that restaurant. All right, Max, it's always a pleasure to have you in on Tuesday. That's it. We're out of time for today, but you have one job. Do you understand the task at hand?
1: The task at hand.
2: Yes. Yep. Good luck here Thursday.
0: I want to hear it from your mouth. What are you going to do?
1: Remind me.
0: This guy.
2: Max, you don't want to get me angry. You'll get the chin.
0: You'll get the chin. She'll give you the chin. It's quite a big chin. All right.
2: Okay, well, metal. Baz.
0: Around
2: metal, neck.
0: Baz.
2: Bally, photo.
1: Neck. Yes.
2: Okay, and if you could get a video of him saying, oh, this is great, I love cobbling, even better.
0: That'd be great.
2: All right, but okay. And also, win on Thursday, would you?
1: Yeah,
0: that'd be great.
1: Yeah, we'll try.
0: Chippers.
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11: Settlement Road is not looking good inbound with traffic snaking back from West Fine Street over the Barwon River all the way back to Barwon Heads Road. Church Street is suffering in both directions in Geelong West and Shannon Avenue is heavily congested in both directions between Fraser and Autumn Street. Aberdeen Street is really struggling inbound before Minerva Road. It's Travel Tuesday at Flight Centre. 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
13: Broadcasting on Wadawurrung Country, hey, it's AJ with your latest K-Rock news. A coastal hazard warning has been issued for abnormally high tides for Geelong and the Surf Coast today as wild weather continues to lash the state. A low-pressure system is moving across Bass Strait, bringing with it strong winds. Geelong has already seen gusts of up to 50 k's an hour through the night. Three teenagers continue to recover after a car slammed into a tree in Leopold. The vehicle coming off Bawtree Road around 7:30 on Sunday night with all three passengers suffering injuries. Emergency services were called to the scene with the trio transported to hospital. Donald Trump says peace negotiations with Iran are continuing at a rapid pace. Tehran had suspended talks in response to Israel's planned strikes in Lebanon, but the US president says he's spoken to Israel and Hezbollah and they have agreed to a truce. One of the so-called ISIS brides remains behind bars after a court turned down her bail application. The 34-year-old is charged with terrorist offences, where her lawyer says she has since renounced her support of the Islamic State. New laws have been drawn up to make IVF providers more accountable and to offer stronger protections to families. Legislation will be presented to state parliament today. It follows a mix-up last year at Monash IVF that saw a woman implanted with the wrong embryo. Aussies could be missing out on real jobs due to the rise of employment scams. A new report by LinkedIn has found more than two-thirds have decided against applying for a role because they weren't sure if it was genuine. And two men have been charged over an attempted ATM heist at Queen Victoria Market last month. Homemade explosives were used to blow up the cash machine. Another man has suffered significant facial injuries in the incident. And a new world record has been set with 1,000 Marilyn Monroe lookalikes gathering to mark what would have been her 100th birthday.
14: It's incredible, like celebrating our love for Marilyn.
15: Oh, she just means love and sexiness. And I think that every one of us has that inside of us. We just got to find it.
16: She's here with us in spirit.
13: Weirdly, we held the record. It was set in Australia back in 2020.
9: For lush, beautiful, instant lawn, call Coolabah Turf.
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13: The Carlton's youth has again shone with a second Rising Star nomination of the year. Harry Dean nominated after his 7-intercept performance against the Cats on Friday night. He joins favourite Jagger Smith as the second Blue nominated for the year. A second crack at international cricket for Ollie Peake likely tonight, having broken Ricky Ponting's record as the youngest specialist batter to ever play for the Australian men's side. The Geelong prodigy is set to suit up again against Pakistan. The Aussies trying to equal the series start game two at 9:30 tonight. And world number one Aryna Sabalenka has charged through to the quarters at the French Open. Sabalenka taking down 16 seed Naomi Osaka in the fourth round in straight sets.
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17: Good morning, Liam Robertson from Surfing Victoria here with your morning surf report. Still great waves across the coastline this morning. Unfortunately, though, that swell has dropped a little bit, so we're only seeing waves in that shoulder high range, but nice clean conditions. Open beaches are your best bet. Take plenty of volume with you as you will need it. As always, if you are going for surf, surf with the mate and play it safe by the water.
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13: Showers and a top of 17 degrees today. 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
9: Fancy a Radley's pie? 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
22: Not going to lie, I thought this morning's weather would feel worse. Definitely around Geelong, it's not too bad. It's warm. I know further west, definitely the Otways have got plenty of rain and it might be getting around Winch and kind of Anglesey now. So we'll just keep our eye on that. There's definitely showers forecast for us all over each day this week. So let's just continue to have a good one. But it is kind of nice and mild and not as cold as yesterday. K-Rock, 50 minutes non-stop. Let's continue to do this. Justin Bieber on the way. Missy Higgins as well. This is Dave and Thames. Fancy a Rowley's pie? Of course you do.
23: Let's get the party started. See you at the bar. You was hardly talking. That's when I knew that your heart was starring. Friends to lovers need a part to star in. Like, wait, babe.

News out of the Cats this morning. As we heard with Max Holmes a little earlier, Gary Ablett Jr. elevated to legend in the Cats Hall of Fame. Joel Selwood and Bomber Thompson included in that Hall of Fame as well. So very well deserved. Charlie XCX after this at K-Rock.

0: absolutely love it. The latest from Olivia Rodrigo, The Cure, K-Rock 955. Now, with Tom and Loggie on our breakfast show, a tangent can appear very, very quickly, and before you know it, you're speeding down a tangential highway at 100 k's an hour, and I don't know how these guys went from eating burgers to where they did with the human body.
1: Zach's Hamburgers are an American chain, yeah. And they've started a bit of a hoo-ha with a hack.
2: Okay.
1: They said, you got to flip your burger upside down.
2: Oh, no.
1: Because the crown, it's thicker than the heel of the burger, yeah. Which, no, I don't like that.
2: That's a term.
1: I don't like the heel. I don't want to think of feet when I'm eating.
2: Nibble on a heel, the butt.
1: So, yeah. I'd rather it had the butt of the burger than the heel.
2: You'd nibble butt before you nibbled heel.
1: I'm not saying that. That's I'm saying exactly that the term, saying. The butt of the burger sounds better than the heel. See how bun and butt, similar?
2: Yeah.
1: So it sits in the same similar word vein in my brain.
2: That
1: whereas heel sounds odd in this situation. It goes straight to feet.
2: Yeah, right.
1: Anyway, so Zach's Hamburgers.
2: Toe and top? What about the heel and the toe of the bun instead of the top?
1: The way you're saying top is really pissing me off.
2: Toe, okay. I like those.
0: That full chat and more on their podcast to upload from 6 tonight, but it's going to take me 48 hours before I have another burger, I reckon. 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